0: was, I think, the best character.
1: Brilliant. Yeah, and absolutely. And a lot of complexity to that character in Sing Street. Yeah. What about in this movie?
0: He's just kind of a... Do you ever watch Entourage?
1: No.
0: Oh, so there's a character called Ari Gold in Entourage, and he is like, and like one of the best TV characters ever. Like, he's a pinnacle of an agent. He'll do anything for his clients. I feel like Jack Rayner watched that and was like, I can do that, and then just didn't. But like, he tries his best. Like, he's just, I feel like it's a very flat character.
1: Okay,
0: you know?
1: Fair. So he's a bit of a side character. What about the main two actors in this?
0: Yeah, like, the whole thing is about this song is stolen and he wants his thing for
1: credit
0: it.
1: Credit where credit is due.
0: And it's kind of like, it kind of gives you a mundane ending, essentially. So like, you want to hype up this whole thing and you think it's going to become this massive thing. And honestly, some scenes in a play are like a rom-com between Paul Rudd and Nick Jonas. Like, when they meet, it's like, this could be a rom-com.
1: Bromance.
0: Like, there's like, are they going to kiss now? Like, if they did, I wouldn't be surprised.
1: Yeah.
0: But it's this weird kind of thing of, I feel like there's an argument that like, oh, you're getting done over by these things. You have to kind of, there's no like humility in it. They're always trying to find the edge to kind of, he can't find the song as evidence that he has written the song before. I don't know, it kind of peters out towards the end, I feel.
1: So the premise is good, but maybe the ending a bit disappointing.
0: The end, I feel like they're trying to do the ending in a way of like, it's not the way you expected it to go.
1: Okay.
0: But in doing that, I feel like the feel-good nature of it is kind of lost a little bit, you know?
1: Right.
0: But it was okay. Like, it's no Sing Street, but it's a good time. Like, we had a good laugh and there was funny, like, proper funny moments. But at some stages, it's just like,
1: Yeah, I get you. Would you put it in the genre of comedy? Would you put it in, is it hard to put
0: it in the
1: genre? I suppose
0: it's like a comedy musical type thing. Like, cool. It's like, there's parts of it that are definitely light and there's like some nice Irish kind of cameos, like Amy Huberman is in it, and for like a scene, and so is the comedian Peter McGann. You'd see him on social and stuff sometimes. And then like in some random scenes of weddings, I saw some people I know personally.
1: So as extras.
0: Yeah, and then like when you sit through the credits and you see some names, you know, as well. So that's always nice.
1: Yeah.
0: But it's just, see, normally when if I'm critical of an Irish film, I'm like, look, they have the budget, don't have the budget or whatever. It's like, these things mightn't come with this. But you have Paul Rudd and Nick Jonas in this, so I feel like you have...
1: There's your budget.
0: Yeah, it's like, you kind of don't have the excuse of, oh, we're only small, we have to make do. It's like, I don't know, I just feel like it's one of those films that you're going, oh yeah, I forgot. Remember that was it as well. Whereas Sing Street, you're like, oh yeah, Sing Street. Classic.
1: And I actually think Sing Street probably went a little bit under the radar when it came out and then...
0: Built a following,
1: a cult following. And when it went on Netflix, I mean, a few years ago, I was working as a tour guide in Dublin and there were Korean students going to Sing Street to visit the location of the school. Well, so that was how big it went in the end.
0: And I do think because neither of the two main characters are Irish, I feel like that element of connection to it being an Irish film is kind of lost. Like, Paul Rudd is like, he's writing a song and it's like from Crumlin to LA, which was kind of fun and stuff as well. But you lose that element of, oh, there's an Irish person on screen with a famous American, you know?
1: Yeah.
0: It's just two famous Americans in Ireland hanging out together a small bit.
1: Okay, so worth the watch.
0: I think it's fun. I think it is a fun movie. I think maybe it just didn't hit the notes for me. Personally.
1: Excuse the pun.
0: Yeah.
1: How many puddings are you going to give it?
0: Like six or seven. I'm going 6.5.
1: Yeah.
0: It's fun. It's good. It's not like a bad movie, but it's just, you know, when you're like, this could have been better. That kind of hurts more. Do you know?
1: So that is Power Ballad, starring Nick Jonas and Paul Rudd, out in the cinema now. Brian, thank you so much.
0: No problem.

0: with Orla Raffle.
1: It's the Sunday Grill and it is that time of the week where we hear from Donal O'Donoghue from the RTE Guide. There's only one thing that the majority of people across the world will be watching this week, and that is, of course, the World Cup kicking off on Thursday. Where can we watch it?
2: I'm going to go watch it. It's insane. I bet you can't wait. In fact, in ahead of that, actually, there's if you look to any for the next 3 or 4 days, there's loads of documentaries about football, soccer, whatever you call it, everything. And there's also actually the women's football. They're actually the Irish women's team are actually playing on Tuesday night, actually at kickoff 8 o'clock against France, which might go under the radar of a lot of people. But that's a World Cup qualifier. But the big event, the huge event we've been just mentioned, is kicking off. Coverage starts at 6:15 p.m. on RTE2 on Thursday. Actually, RTE. To an RT player, they're showing all 104 matches live. I mean, can you seriously? And like a lot of the matches, even would be like at 2 o'clock in the morning, 2 o'clock in the morning. The opening ceremony is on the first thing, which is kind of a bit of a bore fest. That's on Thursday night, obviously, and it's followed by the first match in the tournament, which is Mexico against South Africa, and that's from Mexico City. And the kickoff is 8 o'clock on Thursday night. But there's lots of stuff on that night. In fact, later on that night, you have a documentary for any footy fans out there. It's at 11:20 on BBC One. They have Rivals, Messi versus Ronaldo. That'll be for people who can't get enough football. And if you really can't get enough football on Thursday night, Friday morning, there's another match at what time? At 2:45 or something in the morning? South Korea and Czech Republic. And that kicks off at 3 a.m. on Thursday Friday morning.
1: There's if you have like a crying baby at home or something and you happen to be up at 3 o'clock in the morning, or else imagine just coming back from the pub. Sure, I'll throw on a live soccer match. Why not?
2: That's a bit of the Czech Republic and South Korea. What else would you want from Guadalajara? Loads of matches, obviously, over the next few weeks. But, and a lot of people are looking for alternatives to that. Like on Thursday, the same night as the football kickoff, BBC Two, the other channel, BBC channel, they have Britney Spears. Remember, I think you mentioned recently, like this series, it's our third season now, A Life in Pictures, basically pick 10 pictures of a person, 10 iconic pictures of an iconic person, and kind of tell their life to it. And on Thursday night, it's Britney Spears, Britney in 10 pictures. So it's basically go through life in 10 photographs. But before that, that's at 11 o'clock on Thursday night. Before that, there's more Britney. Britney at the BBC with archive footage of Britney Spears performing some of her greatest hits from 10 o'clock on BBC Two as well. That's if you don't want to watch whatever Czech Republic versus South Korea, wherever.
1: Well, I don't know if many Irish people would be able to stomach Czechia now after our sad loss to them in Prague a few months ago.
2: Exactly.
1: But
2: yes,
1: Britney Spears, A Life in 10 Pictures, I mean, what an iconic pop star. And someone, in fairness, I think we kind of can look back now in hindsight and say she got a terrible time from the press. She kind of was tormented really by paparazzi. And I think now we can kind of look back and say, God, it wasn't right the way celebrities probably were treated and hunted down by paparazzi during that period of time from, I'd say, probably the late 80s until the late 2000s.
2: Yeah, that came across most vividly as well, actually, in the recent current Kylie Minogue documentary on Netflix, which is really highlighted there, actually, how she got a really bad doing. Like a lot of well-known people, you think, okay, they're fair game because they're famous and they make lots of money, but not really. They're still human beings. And Kylie comes across that really well in that documentary. I think we spoke of before. And that definitely comes across there as well about how she was, about the things that were done to her in the media. But, and can I just say something else about non-football again? I'm going to go on totally non-football now. On Tuesday night, there's a show which could be, I'm not sure. It's called Best Medicine. It's on Sky One and Now TV from 8 o'clock on Tuesday night. It's actually based on Doc Martin, which is a show at the British TV.
1: I do know it.
2: Martin Clunes. Yeah, and this is the actors. This is kind of the US version of it. Josh Charles and Abigail Spencer, brand new comedy. So basically, Josh Charles plays the surgeon, Dr. Martin Best, who leaves his hospital job in Boston for a small practice in small town Maine. So, and it's a double bill on Tuesday night, starting at 8 o'clock. The other thing I'd like to mention as well, one of the other things I'd like to mention is another music icon, Dolly Parton. There's yet another documentary on Dolly Parton on Friday on Sky Arts and Now TV at 8 o'clock. You know, she's sold more than 100 million records, spinning. Oh, she's been around forever, Dolly. She's written more than 1,000 songs. I mean, she's incredible. This woman's an amazing woman.
1: Amazing songs,
2: so basically this is called Dolly Parton, America Reunited, which I presume suggests that she's kind of such a force can bring America back together. So basically, she's speaking of tough lives like Britney Spears had such a really tough life. I mean, so did Dolly Parton. I mean, she grew up in a really poor part of the Appalachians and then would not become a feminist role model a businesswoman, I mean, a huge star. I mean, lots of other things as well, actually. Just total living legend, I suppose, Dolly Parton, you know?
1: And I think she's one of those... I think she's one of those music icons that every generation discovers her. And I know in the past year or so, Sabrina Carpenter did some duets with Dolly Parton of Sabrina Carpenter songs. And so there's probably a whole new generation who are interested in Dolly Parton and rediscovering her now.
2: Absolutely. She's one of those iconic music stars, like people like Johnny Cash, people like who transcend sort of generations, you know what I mean? And who also work at it as well, because they reinvent themselves to a degree as well. And they also, as you say, duet with contemporary stars, and they also do stuff, and they're always open to new stuff. She's also a queer icon as well. I mean, she's got lots of stuff, you know, going on with her. She's a woman of many different colours, coat of many different colours in her life, you might say.
1: Excuse the pun. Then on the streaming platforms, I've seen the first episode of this. I'm going to watch the rest of it maybe Sunday evening. It might be nice, some nice Sunday evening viewing. Clarkson's Farm, episode 1, 2, 3 and 4 out now, and then on Wednesday, episode 5 and 6. I was just saying to you there, this is season 5 of Clarkson's Farm. Such is the success of the show, and that's on Amazon Prime. Can you believe this is season 5?
2: It's incredible, actually. It's hard to believe, actually, because I remember I interviewed Clarkson, Jeremy Clarkson, way back when, for the first season, actually, which was like a kind of, he was dipping his toe. A lot of people have done something similar since then, actually, done, you know, kind of, I forget now, but a few people have actually done the sort of go wild and go into the country and do various things. But Clarkson was basically just bought a farm in the Cotswolds. And as you know, and then I remember seeing the first season where he got this, you know, he just come off that famous, what's called the petrol head show? Top Gear, my God, Marie. Yeah. And then the reinvention of that elsewhere. But like, of course, his tractor had to be Lamborghini, which is a gigantic thing, of course, and he couldn't drive it. And he kept reversing the walls. And then, of course, he was trying to herd sheep, and of course, they went everywhere. They ran riot.
1: So it's herd sheep, and what you'd say in these parts, you'd shift cattle. I know that sounds a bit mad, but like shifting the herd from one location to another.
2: Maybe not. But anyway, But everything was like, it's like, and of course it was a funny old fish out of water thing, but it's a huge success. And it's also, he's gone on to, the farm has gone strength to strength, the actual farm itself. He's opened up a shop and a pub and everything, hasn't he? A gastro pub and all this business.
1: It is.
2: Had a bit of issues with the locals. Yeah, and then Caleb, he's a his farmhand, or whatever you want to call it.
1: He's the manager. He's the manager because it's a huge operation.
2: The manager,
1: Yeah,
2: absolutely, yeah. And he's published books and everything. So yes, it's become from something totally. And of course, his wife, obviously, who's a Dubliner, Jeremy Clarkson's partner, she also figures quite a bit as well, actually, of course.
1: Not giving too much away now about this new season, but she made a very interesting investment, let's just say, that cost in the region of 10,000. And if you are a fan of Clarkson's Farm, you'll enjoy that. And then...
2: Does it involve shifting cattle at all, no?
1: Well, no. Let's just say it was a woolly investment. A very woolly investment.
2: Donal,
1: thank you so much for joining me once again, and Orla will be back chatting to you next week. Have a lovely Sunday and chat to you soon.

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0: Keep it beat. Summer 2026. Could it be the best?
1: 3, 3, 1, 2, 2.
0: Yes? Holidays. Festivals. And memories you'll talk about for years. And on Beat's Summer Cash Machine, we want to make it even bigger.
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0: 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Keep it locked on Beat to win.
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1: Lauren Wallace is a 17-year-old singer-songwriter from Dublin with influences like Gracie Abrams and Olivia Rodrigo. Her new single is Mr. Saving Grace.

0: fees.
1: I went out for a fight and the disco broke out. Yo, don't trust the CDJ, BJJ, you get choked out. Chin up, bro, you gotta hold out. Had no AAA when I broke down. Getting those complaints from the neighbors daily, but the silence so loud. Let's wake up the

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0: Yes. Holidays, festivals, and memories you'll talk about for years. 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
0: 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Keep it locked on Beat.

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1: Lauren Wallace is a 17-year-old singer-songwriter from Dublin with influences like Gracie Abrams and Olivia Rodrigo. Her new single is Mr. Saving Grace.

da da da da da da da da da da da da da da da da da da da da da da da da da da da da da da da da da da da da da da da da da da da da da da da da da da da da da da da da da da da da da da da da da da da 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da da da da da da da da da da da da da da da da da da da da da da da da da da da da da da da da da da da da da da da da da da da da da da da da da da da da da da da da da da da da da da da da da da da da da da da da da da da da da da da da da da da da da da da da da da da da da da da da da da da da da da da da da da da da da da da da da da da da da da da da da da da da da da da da da da da da da da da da da da da da da da da da da da da da da da da da da da da da da da da da da da da da da da da da da da da da da da da da da

0: fancy being in with the chance of winning $2,000 for your club? 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

back, my beautiful early morning clubbers, to a brand new week on Beat Breakfast. Are you ready for this? You might not be ready. You might be feeling a little bit like, oh, it's Monday. But that is okay, because I am here with a mission to make Monday the best one yet. Let's do this. We need energy, we need enthusiasm, we need commitments, and we're starting with Tame Impala and Jenny. This is Dracula. I sound like a teacher. I like it. Welcome to Beat Breakfast. I'm Sho. Let's do this.

0: It's the latest from Lewis Capaldi. It's called Stay Love and it plays on a Monday morning across the southeast. It is the 8th of June. I'm Sho. Welcome, morning clubbers. You look beautiful as always. Your chance to win this morning after 8 o'clock on Beat the Bomb. You could be the first one of the week to play. Teaming up all this week with Morris's Builders Providers, celebrating their four-day summer sale, which is starting this Thursday. €50 Morris's voucher up for grabs and a very nice overall prize of a Ninja ice cream maker. I say, this is worth sticking around for. That's after 8 o'clock. On the way, Ewan McVicar and Share the House. Stay where you are.
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8: 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Now with a fiery twist.
1: Keep it beat.

0: a Doge Cat and Ray. It's called Born Again and it plays on a Monday morning across the southeast. Welcome to Monday. Woke up,
1: feeling real good today. Wake up with your mates. 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
2: It's my show.
0: Oh, there's a little bit of good news in the air this morning because I shall be reunited with the main man very soon. Obviously, he's getting a little bit of an extra lie-in today because he's been off, and that's fair enough. We allow that. We understand it, but he will be here after 7 o'clock. Looking forward to a brand new week on the show and hope that you had a good weekend, whatever you got up to. It's kind of officially the start of summer now and we're in it and the gigs are plenty. I have Lewis Capaldi in a couple of weeks and then after that, don't judge me, but I'm going to see Michael Bublé and I cannot wait. He's playing Malahide Castle. I have gone to see him, I'd say about maybe 3 times, maybe 4. And every single time I say it, even though it sounds so cringy, I say, Michael Bublé is good for the soul. And there you go, I'm saying it again. Have you got any gigs coming up? What are you going to see this summer? What are you excited for? I think it's Monday and we need to just lift the spirits a little bit. What are you looking forward to this summer? 085 102 9103. Let's just like share the positive vibes. Let's just share the good news stories from across the southeast this morning. What has got you buzzing for the week and summer ahead? It can be anything at all. There's no news too big or too small. I'm here for it. This is Ed Sheeran in Shape of You on Monday. Good morning.

0: Darren Tews on a Monday morning across the Southeast. Lots of lovely good news stories and happy things to share. We will get back to that a little bit later on. Niall is going to be here after 7 o'clock. And up next, it's Movie Madness. Beautiful morning, clubbers. After Femi Noble, next, there we are.
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0: feel good tunes, and we need that on a Monday morning. Duke Dumont, Jack Jones, I Got You on Beat Breakfast. It is the 8th of June. It is good to have your company this morning. And would you like a little round, the first round of the week of movie madness? I know last week was midterm for a lot of you, but we are back. Let's do this. Here's your clue this morning. Beautiful early morning, clubbers. What is it?
1: Why do I have to be a toy?
2: Because you have Bonnie's name written on the bottom of your stick.

0: his latest single. It's called Mr. Know-It-All on Monday's Beat Breakfast. And Niall's back. I can see him. We are ready to go. But first, it's time to play our Movie Madness clip. What was the movie?
1: Why do I have to be a toy?
2: Because you have Bonnie's name written on the bottom of your sticks.
1: Why do I have Bonnie's name written on the bottom of my sticks?
2: Because she... Look, she plays with you all the time, right?
1: Yes.
2: And who does she sleep with every night?
1: The big white fluffy thing?
2: No, not her pillow. You.
0: It was Toy Story 4. The 4 was important. You did good this morning. We'll pick a winner after 7 o'clock. That's all I'm going to say for now. Welcome to Monday. Beat Breakfast is coming your way. Chance to win on Beat the Bomb with Morris's Builders Providers and also, oh my, to the Daily Dilemma this morning. We need you and we would love to have your company for the next 3 hours. We're on the way, stay exactly where you are.
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11: Good morning, I'm Rachel. A man is due to stand trial today for the attempted murder of 3 children during an alleged knife attack in Dublin City in 2023. Riyad Bouchikar of No Fixed Abode also faces several other related charges, including an allegation that he caused serious harm to a care worker. His trial is due to get underway later this morning. Jenny's Law will go before Cabinet for approval this week. It'd ensure those convicted of domestic violence against a partner or former partner are included on a public register. The register will be hosted on the court service website and survivors will be required to provide consent before the convicted person can be named. The law, named in honour of Jennifer Poole, who was murdered by her former partner Gavin Murphy in 2021. Almost 46,000 drivers were caught speeding at over 100 kilometres an hour last year. The figures make up part of the near 200,000 traffic offences detected by Garda patrols, speed cameras and checkpoints in a year. The Irish Daily Mail reports it has sparked calls from the Oireachtas Transport Committee chair for Gardaí to significantly strengthen its roads policing unit to achieve better enforcement. And Lewis Hamilton says it was amazing to have the support of Kim Kardashian at yesterday's Monaco Grand Prix. The pair have reportedly been together since the start of the year. The Ferrari Formula One driver, who finished second in the race, says he's grateful as she supports him every day. The latest news updates are on our website, beat102103.com.
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11: Starting with GAA, Limerick are waking up as Munster champions this morning after Peter Casey's late heroics secured a dramatic 121-217 victory over Cork. Shannon Siders trailed for much of the final at Páirc Uí Chaoimh before mounting a stirring comeback in the closing stages. The Soccer Ireland will train in France today ahead of a potentially historic World Cup qualifier against the hosts tomorrow evening. Carlow Ward's side kept their automatic qualification hopes alive with a stunning victory over the Netherlands on Friday, and no, a win in Grenoble would secure a place at next year's World Cup in Brazil.
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11: Mainly bright this morning with the odd shower, highs of 12 to 14 degrees. I'm Rachel Moore in an hour.
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13: A glorious morning out there on the region's roads. We got two sets of works in Tipperary this week. Traffic management on the Feathered Road outside Clonmel from Cranard to the Halfway House. Temporary traffic management in place there, and also traffic management in place on Camas Road in Cashel in Tip for all of this week and running through until early July.
0: You're so right. After all that rain, it is a beautiful morning across the southeast. Welcome to the 8th of June, everybody. And please be upstanding. Make some noise. He's back in the building. It's Niall Power, the main man. How are you?
13: I feel like I've been off for about 3 weeks. I was literally just sitting here going, now, how does Beat the Intro work? Honestly.
0: Oh, yeah. I do think that when you take a week off, and was there a bank holiday in there as well? That kind of throws you a little bit. Just 1 second, because I forgot this a couple of times during the week. Colin, congratulations. It was Toy Story 4. I said I had to be specific. You are the winner of Movie Madness.
13: Well done.
0: First one. Suzanne's been on already. Now, there was a couple of times where I think she missed you last week. She said, welcome back, bestie. Killian did a great job, but I missed you.
13: Aww. Thank you.
0: Isn't that lovely?
13: Lovely.
0: Nice to go away. Lovely to come back.
13: Yeah, absolutely.
0: Yeah. Some rain, wasn't there?
13: Yeah.
0: Did you hear it last night?
14: Yeah, it was
0: like
14: bad.
0: A really heavy rain. Yeah, like really.
13: Yesterday afternoon and early evening as well here.
0: It only came in Wexford about 6. I was in Kilkenny yesterday and it started when we were coming back, but I don't think the real heavy rain started until like 8 or 9. But what I will say is it's fabulous for my hydrangeas.
13: Okay.
0: Now, that hydrangea bush has nothing to do with me. It was there when we bought the house, but it's my favourite flower in the garden, and it's going to look
13: stunning.
0: And
13: you're really a flower person.
0: My mother is a flower person, but what I will do, it's going to benefit everybody, because I'm going to bring some in when they've fully bloomed.
14: Aww.
0: Now, in your absence, there's been a little bit of a change. Have you noticed something?
13: A few random objects. clutter, by the looks of it.
0: No, oh, Niall. So
13: that is what
0: used to be just like motivational quotes on a table has now become a motivational corner.
13: Okay.
0: So another main man in the building brought us over, and we spent some money on plants and an hourglass timer. So see that glass thing? If you turn that around, it takes an hour for the salt to go through.
13: Okay.
0: Yeah, there you go. You've missed a lot, really.
13: Wowzers. I suppose the big update in my life since I last spoke to you Friday week.
0: Yeah.
13: Brand new phone, everybody.
0: Oh my God.
13: Brand new phone.
0: Have you got the brand new?
13: Yes, 17 Pro.
0: Oh my nice. God, and you got a new cover.
13: Yeah. Well,
0: where did you get the cover?
13: I got the cover in a local tech shop just to
0: because I got
13: it.
0: A new phone as well, but I haven't got a cover yet because I can't decide what cover I want.
13: Okay.
0: Mine's, yeah. Is yours silver? No, you got the blue. I got I got the
13: titanium
0: silver.
13: Titanium blue, yeah.
0: Yeah, I got the new, I just haven't changed yet. Okay. I'm just, it's a slow process.
13: I don't like change.
0: Oh, congratulations on your new phone.
13: Thank you very much. Right, it's Monday, big week ahead. Actually, it's looking pretty nice towards the end of the week, towards the
0: it's
13: weekend.
0: It's going to be a bit of a heat wave at the weekend.
13: So it's all good. We're going to kick off the week with some Beat the Intro next.
0: Good morning. Happy Monday.

0: Bees and Honey, it's Show Me Love from Beat Breakfast.
1: Good morning, welcome to Monday. It is good to be back. It is a round of Beat the Intro with a little bit of a twist. In your absence, Niall, I suppose what happens is, you know, we have to take charge and we have to make some important decisions. And this is a little bit different. Rachel, welcome to the show.
2: Good morning.
1: You've been off for a week as well.
2: I have been off for a week. I was on my holidays.
1: Yeah, how was Prague?
2: Prague was gorgeous.
1: Yeah, did you get nice weather actually?
2: I did, but you know where else I was? Monaghan.
1: Oh, tell us about Monaghan.
0: I thought you were going to say Monaco with the Grand Prix.
1: No, tell us about Monaghan. You were at a festival.
2: We were at Carrickmacross Street Festival.
1: Yeah.
2: Very strange.
1: Yeah.
2: I would recommend everyone goes once in their life.
1: You're not going back next year?
2: No.
1: All right, okay.
2: We got rained on, but we didn't get rained on in Prague.
1: Because it was the same weekend that we had the Maritime Festival in Wexford, and we got really good weather.
2: Like torrential rain. And then I was with my friends from college, and they were very disappointed to know I don't know all the words to the Hills of Donegal.
1: I've never heard of the Hills of Donegal. Yeah. No.
0: Is that we'll have our own Las Vegas in the Hills of Donegal?
1: Never heard that before. Why would I know that? Like, why?
2: That's what I
0: said. It was number one in the 90s.
1: Yeah, but I was probably listening to the Spice Girls or like, well, I wasn't listening to the Hills.
0: No culture, that's the problem. Obviously
1: not. Anyway, listen, it's Monday morning, it is Beat the Intro, and as I said, it's a little bit of a twist, so Niall wouldn't have okayed this. But when the cat's away,
0: hey, the mice will play.
1: So this is Beat the Intro Disney style, okay? And I think Rachel's going to be here for it.
2: Okay.
0: Yeah. So, just go with it.
1: Yeah, that's all you can do.
0: I don't know what any of these are. I don't know if the titles are right.
2: No, I'm going against you.
0: What?
2: I'm going against you.
1: No, you're going against me.
0: I am the quiz master, but I did not prepare any of this.
1: I wouldn't have let Niall play because I think that would have annoyed him even more than this actual segment is going to annoy him. So it's just you and me going head to head.
2: Okay,
0: who wants to go first?
1: You go first, darling.
2: Okay,
0: so they're Disney movies. It's songs from Disney movies.
2: Right.
0: It's a point for the title of the song and a point for the movie.
2: Okay, so the artist means
1: nothing. No,
0: so it's all the cast.
2: Oh, okay.
0: The cast. Yeah. Original cast.
1: Now, if Killian was here, because last week we had some issues, he would have probably made you have the artist as well. But I said to him, forget it. Off you go. Go to France. Just leave us the clips.
2: Okay, movie and song.
0: Your first one. I think this should be easy enough. Here you go.
2: This is lovely on a Monday morning.
1: Isn't it?
2: That's Aladdin.
1: Oh, please say it's the Katie Price version.
2: A whole new world?
3: A whole new world.
4: Don't you dare close your eyes.
3: 100,000
4: Hold your breath, it gets better.
2: You forget that I was a stage school kid.
0: Okay, we move on. 2 points there.
1: That was beautiful,
0: this is
1: Niall. Oh, Niall.
0: Next up. There's years here, but as they've all been re-released, I don't know if you want, this one says 1967 and 2016. Here you go.
2: You know who does a great cover of this?
1: Who?
2: Robbie Williams.
1: Does he? Sounds a bit like his Felix ad.
2: That is... I just want to let it play out.
1: Yeah. No,
2: that is The Jungle Book.
0: Mm-hmm.
2: King of the Swingers.
0: And that's not what it's called.
1: Oh.
2: The King of the Swingers. No, the Jungle VIP.
1: I actually don't know.
2: Reach the top and that's what's bothered.
1: Andre said,
2: oh,
1: Disney.
2: I want to be like you.
0: I'll take that. I want to be like you, the monkey song.
2: Okay.
5: I want to be like you. I want to walk like you. Talk like you.
1: Disney Beat the Intro, easier to ask forgiveness than permission. Absolutely, absolutely.
0: Right, number three, 1998/2020.
1: Oh, we know it.
0: I wouldn't have a clue. Sometimes.
2: Would you not know this one?
0: No. I haven't seen this.
1: It's not one of my favourites, though. I know the song.
2: Let's get down to business.
0: Oh, this I've woken up in hell. It's stage school princesses singing at me at 7:14 in the morning. Give me another week off, please.
1: This is absolute bliss on a Monday morning.
2: I'll Make a Man Out of You from Mulan.
1: Well done.
2: By Donny Osmond.
1: Yes, you're right.
2: Woo!
1: You don't get an extra point.
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0: like being trapped in a never-ending Late Late Toy Show.
6: The dark side of the moon.
1: Oh,
0: send help. Right, 6 out of 6 so far. You're flying it.
1: I don't think I'll be this good. I think I'll know them all, but I won't get the title.
2: Okay. Yeah.
0: Let's keep going. 1995.
2: Number five. But you know who's also so excited? My dad.
1: Oh, that's really cute.
2: That is, you've got a friend in me from Toy Story.
3: You've got a

0: hoping this just hearts us to 085-102-9103, because I think we're torturing Niall by the second here, and okay. I kind of love it.
1: Right, we've got one left for Rachel, and this is from 1994/2019. She's got the knowing look in her face.
2: I sang this at a talent show in primary school. That is The Lion King,

0: joy. Like complete and utter joy. 10-10, Rachel. 10-10. I'd say we'll do BC Intro Disney style once a month, to be honest with you.
1: Can we just make sure I'm here once a month?
0: I don't really care what I score. I just want to listen to the music. My go next.
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0: Olivia Rodrigo and Drop Dead from
1: Mac. Niall, I feel your pain with them songs and the two girls in studio.
0: Thanks,
1: with
0: Mac.
1: There's actually three girls, Mac.
0: Yeah, if you're thanks, counting. Thanks.
1: At least you've got one person on your side this morning.
0: Well, the good news is, Mac, we've got to do it all over again.
1: Mac,
0: one more time with passion. Second round of Beat the Intro Disney Style. It's Show's Go. Rachel got 10 out of 10. Let's see how Show gets on. Five songs. Point for the title and a point for the movie. Play along yourself. Right, 2016 is your first one.
1: It's Moana. Mm. And what is the name of the song? I'll go again. I can't think of the name of the song.
0: Clue, you sing this a lot.
1: Is it You're Welcome?
0: It is
1: okay,
0: You're Welcome.
1: Thank God.

0: I like the summer
1: vibes.
0: Sounds
1: like Moana as well, but it's not Moana.
0: No.
1: It's 2024. Mm. What was out in 2024? Like, I definitely went to see it in cinema with Eve.
2: By yourself.
1: Do you know it?
2: No, what I thought it was doesn't match up with 2024.
1: 2024. No.
0: I didn't even know. I'd never heard of this movie, to be honest. You know what's the answer?
1: It sounds like Lion King.
0: It is of sorts.
1: Oh, it's Mufasa. Mm. But what is the name of the song? Oh, no. Oh, no. There goes my 10.
0: The answer was, I always wanted a brother.

0: I'm reading.
1: It's just like I know it, but the intro didn't.
2: The intro doesn't link up.
1: No.
3: Didn't tickle.
1: The Thomas Brothers did like a TikTok to this. You know, like Scott, Adam and what's the other one? Scott, Adam and Ryan.
2: Ryan.
1: Thank you.
3: Okay, song number three from 1991 and 2017.
1: Is it Beauty and the Beast?
3: Yep.
1: And... oh, it's like Monsieur. Is that right? Isn't there like... isn't it Monsieur? Go again. May I introduce you? Oh, I don't know the name of the song. Do you know it?
2: Yeah, you do know it. Keep going.
1: Monsieur.
3: No, don't do the Monsieur again. God love us, please.
1: Monsieur, please give it to me one more time. Hang on. Oh, be our guest. Be our guest.
4: Guest, be our guest. Put our service to the test.
1: Dunning.
4: Tie your napkin round your neck, sherry, and we provide the rest. Soup du jour, hot hors d'oeuvre.
3: Monsieur.
1: Mac is having the worst Monday of his entire life.
3: Right, song number four from 2016. You'd want to go watch a few documentaries.
1: I don't know. I haven't a clue what this is.
3: Yeah.
1: Is it? Like, it sounds like a pop song, though.
3: It does sound very pop.
1: Like
3: it sounds
1: like
3: K-pop or something.
1: K-pop? No.
3: No, nothing.
1: No, go on.
3: Okay, it is Zootopia / Zootropolis. Try everything.

0: never seen Zootopia.
1: Mm. Oh, what a waste.
0: Yeah, so that's one for the list.
2: Mm-hmm.
0: Okay.
1: Judy Hopps.
0: Oh, yeah.
1: She's a bunny and she hops.
0: Yeah, yeah.
1: Okay. Niall is just rolling his eyes.
2: Your final
0: Niall
2: one.
0: Niall is so fed up.
2: It's from 2013.
0: There isn't a parent out there.
2: I haven't seen this 782 times.
0: Honestly, look, I don't think I minded watching it. Do you know what I mean? I don't think it bothered me that I saw
1: it.
0: I
1: love watching cartoons that I'm babysitting.
0: Yeah, but this one particularly, like, it just goes in on kids. Mm. Like, they just adore it. It's Frozen and Let It Go.

0: But surprisingly, right, because we have lots of lovely regulars on this show. But the one message that we've gotten in this morning from Brendan, who I would not have had down as a Disney fan.
1: Quite a cynic is Brendan, generally.
0: Yeah, like tells it as it is. If I do something wrong, he calls me out, like whatever. This is way better than some of the other beep you've played. And you know what? I think we're going to leave it there. Mm. If Brendan likes it, I think we've done a great job. Okay, good decision.
2: For you, Brendan.
1: 10-7. Well done, all.
0: Thanks.
1: Not a bad start to the week.
0: I don't care about the score.
1: You just had the time of your life.
0: Do it again.
1: This is Becky Hill. It's more, more, more at Beat.

0: Becky Hill. Can you give me some? And it's more, more, more. 7:29, Monday's Beat Breakfast. The sun is back.
1: Yay! We're so delighted after a weekend of cloud and rain.
0: It makes it easier lovely. On a Monday morning.
1: Yeah, it definitely does. And do you know what else does? Mm. Disney songs. Disney songs.
0: Move on.
1: No, maybe not.
0: We've got Goss Update on the way and track that actually sounded deadly on Love Island last night. Latest from Calvin Harris and Jazzy. Satisfy plays next.
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1: Summer Cash Machine. Friday afternoon was an absolutely amazing day for Jane. She got the shock of her life, didn't believe it was real like many before her, but it was. Here's the moment she found out she was our latest and biggest Cash Machine winner to date.
2: Oh my God, like I actually can't believe this is happening.
3: How much?
2: 306,000.
3: Yes, congratulations.
2: I'm so shocked right now. This is like a dream come true. I'm just about to buy a house and I'm like scraping barrels for money.
3: You've become our biggest ever winner. €306,000 is going to you. Well done.
1: Talk about absolutely meant to be. Like, you know that point where obviously... Yeah, you're trying to buy a house and my God, did it come at the right time for her. Do you know what we're going to do though? We're going to take Jane and we're going to raise it up.
0: Oh, she'll be raging. She's not the biggest winner anymore.
1: We are raising her up. We're about to do another record breaker. Someone is going to claim that title, just like Jane did last Friday, of the highest Cash Machine amount ever on June 19th. So this is your warning. You're waking up. It's Monday. Oh, not that again with the system. On our system here, it's January 15th. That's very comfy. That's very discombobulating. In real time, it's the 8th of June, right? So in 11 days' time, someone is going to be the proud owner of €307,000.
0: Whoa! Whopper amount. 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That's 57557. 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
1: Get your entry in 3pm June 19th. That is your cutoff. Then the Cash Machine is going to randomly pick one entry and one alone. It could be you we're calling. You've got to answer within five rings. Tell us that prize amount and the cash will then be yours. €307,000. All you've got to do is text BEAT to 57557. That's 57557. So much luck to you.

0: Kid and Kojak and Rude. It's Beat Breakfast. Good morning.
1: All the gossip.
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1: All the gossip.
5: I found my latest bandwagon, lads.
0: Oh, here we go.
5: I'm sorry.
0: There isn't a sport bandwagon she will not jump on.
5: I mean, I wouldn't like to leave anybody out, okay? So I've decided my latest bandwagon, and if you were off social media over the weekend, or indeed yesterday, you might have missed the fact that there was a certain bus travelling around the southeast with a certain girl on the side of it. We're talking Katie Taylor. And
0: she's in this room, and actually, I'm looking, right? There's a half-empty bottle of water.
5: Is that her water?
0: Could we put that online and sell it, maybe?
5: My God, she took a few sips. She's the undisputed super lightweight champion. She is going to end her stellar career. It was announced over the weekend. A fight against unbeaten French fighter Flora Pili at Croke Park in Dublin on Saturday, September 5th. Taylor already holds the IBF, WBA and WBO titles at £140. And she got her wish. This was what her dream was. She said, if I'm signing off. I want to do this. Croke Park, sellout crowd, 5th of September. She's made her dream a reality. It's happening. And over the weekend, she was doing the rounds. She did a tour of the southeast, and she was standing yesterday. Hang on, I need to move. Yeah, right there.
6: I just moved myself
5: into the exact location that she was chatting to our Lydia Day doll. Look, hang on a second.
0: Right there.
5: Yeah. Perfect.
6: Delighted. Can't wait.
5: Honestly, I'm jumping on it. Is anybody else not feeling like you want to jump on the Katie Taylor bandwagon?
7: Oh, I'm obsessed. I want to go.
5: Also, there were definitely nights where I set my alarm to get up and watch her in the middle of the night.
7: Like,
5: it's not, you know, what is the capacity of Croke Park? Is it 80,000?
0: Around 80,000.
5: Yeah. I want to be there.
0: Well, it's a Saturday, so, you know.
5: But it's a momentous occasion. Like,
0: well, the last boxer to fight there was Muhammad Ali.
5: Really?
0: Yeah.
5: Like, for somebody to have achieved the success that Katie Taylor has achieved and to go out like this in front of her home crowd where she knows that, like, she's adored, you know, she's proved herself so many times over. I just think this is incredible. I really do. And I think fair play to her getting on that tour bus over the weekend and
0: going out. She's working hard.
5: She is working hard.
7: She said she was mortified. Why? Size of it.
5: Amy met her.
7: She didn't tell me she was mortified. She was lovely though.
5: Yeah.
7: And she had a lot of time for everyone. She's a really sweet girl. But yeah, she said the size of it and her face being plastered. She was like, I'm so embarrassed.
5: Why is it so big?
7: I don't know.
5: Like, I want to see inside it. Because you said there's no beds in it.
7: She apparently said there's no beds on it.
0: Oh yeah, she's not sleeping on it. It's not like a tour bus. It's a regular bus that's been wrapped.
5: It's not a regular bus.
0: It's the same as the Cavanaugh's bus you get to Dublin.
5: Niall, it's not a regular bus. It's bigger than a Cavanaugh. It's bigger than a bus. It's not.
7: It's humongous.
5: Niall, the thing had to be reversed in here. You couldn't be going around corners in that. I don't know how it does roundabouts at all.
0: You wouldn't be able to park it.
5: I would not be able to park it. Anyway, she had a chat with our Lydia yesterday afternoon and everybody was so blown away by her. But this is the nugget that we took from it. She was
8: asked, if they had to put a big giant statue of Katie Taylor in Bray, where would you like it located?
9: Outside McDonald's.
0: McDonald's. Okay,
5: I know the Bray McDonald's. Is that the one on Main Street?
0: Yeah, it's central.
5: Yeah, it's a very, like, it's Main Street, so it's a very good location. I suppose, ask the question of all of us, if we were to have a statue, not that we ever would because we're never going to achieve Katie Taylor status, but
0: where's your gun in Wexford?
5: I really feel like I can own, there's two options. I'm going Bullring or beside the Harp.
0: Okay.
7: Oh, that's good.
5: Yeah, like I don't want to take away from the Harp. The Harp is for the Fla, so I don't want to, but also the Bullring. Lot of footfall.
0: Yeah.
5: Probably a lot more footfall.
0: I'll take
5: the Bullring.
0: Having a drink in Mackens, looking out at Shauna Lyons in the Bullring.
5: Bullring, final decision.
0: Yeah. I'm like you, I'm torn between two. So option number one for me in Waterford for my statue to pay tribute to everything I've achieved. Jury's up on the hill. They haven't done anything with that for years.
5: Okay.
0: You could knock that hotel and huge statue like the one in... Well, no, it's the hotel's like been empty for 15, 20 years and they haven't knocked it. So knock that huge statue in Nile. Like, what's that one in Brazil? The Christ the Redeemer.
5: Yeah,
0: that size, right?
5: Okay, yeah.
0: The other thing I'm asking is, do we really need the clock tower in Waterford? I know it's there hundreds of years, but like, let's do something new with the key. Not the clock tower.
7: Oh my
0: Niall.
7: God, that is so disrespectful. Like I'm not like obstructing. Like I was even going to go little beside the harp. You're knocking down like you know historical monuments.
0: Yeah.
7: You can't be knocking down the clock tower to put your face there.
0: It's time
7: sorry
0: to mix it
7: now
0: up, freshen God it up for 2026. Now Amy Mullingar will be tough because you already got the Joe Dolan statue, don't you?
7: And Niall Horan.
0: Is there a Niall Horan statue?
7: No, there's not a statue. There's a mural. Okay. That it has never been taken down. It was meant to be a temporary thing, but it's just there now.
6: I'd like a mural, actually.
7: But I think I'm going to stay away from them, and I'm going to head up the town. And there's a green bridge. Well, it's not actually green, but it's called the Green Bridge, and it's right beside my favorite Chinese China Garden. Mm. On the
6: Chinese
7: bridge
6: is a good shout.
0: It's funny you say that. We had a message just in from Sandra who says show statue should go outside your favourite Chinese.
6: I wonder would Teng's be up for a little bit of collab. Like just a small kind of like plaque or something with my face. Kind
0: no,
6: of,
0: well, if you, if be you, your statue would have you with a beef 4-in-1.
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0: Justin from Beat Breakfast. It's 5 to 8. Good morning. Quick little shout out. Happy birthday, Adam. Celebrated his birthday over the weekend.
1: Oh, Adam, happy birthday, darling.
0: They had a big party, and I know Adam's a really special and kind little guy, so fair play to you.
1: Yeah.
0: Happy birthday.
1: And apparently as well, he wants to do your job.
0: Does he?
1: Yeah, he'd like to. So
0: maybe next time I'm on holidays.
1: When are you taking annual leave again?
0: August.
1: We get Adam in and we'll play loads of Disney songs.
0: Yeah.
1: Anyway, welcome to Monday. We are kicking off the week in style, and on Beat the Bomb this week, we're teaming up with Morris's Builders Providers and celebrating their 4-day summer sale, which is actually very timely because, you know, I love my weather app, and I can tell you, lads, Friday, Saturday, Sunday, she's looking good.
0: Okay, great news.
1: She's looking good. Thursday the 11th to Sunday the 14th. And they've deals on garden furniture, barbecues, paint, floors and doors. And we have got your €50 voucher up for grabs every day. And the highest score is... Oh, did you hear about this? No.
0: No.
1: The highest score is going to bag themselves a Ninja Creamy ice cream
2: I've
1: maker.
2: I've seen these everywhere.
1: Okay.
2: Jealous.
0: Really?
2: They're really cool.
0: Okay, deadly.
1: How does it work?
2: I don't know.
1: Doesn't matter. You get it in your back pocket.
0: Well.
1: All you've got to do is get your name and county into us right now to be able to chance to win your daily prize, which is the €50 Morris's voucher. And the highest score will get that Ninja ice cream maker. Go for it.
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16: Good morning, I'm Rachel. The trial of the man charged with attempted murder of three children during a knife attack on Dublin's Parnell Square almost 3 years ago is due to begin today. 52-year-old Riyad Bouchikar of No Fixed Abode faces three counts of attempted murder of two girls and a young boy. Other alleged offences include causing serious harm to a care worker. A jury is due to be sworn in at the Central Criminal Court this morning. Almost 46,000 drivers were caught speeding at over 100 kilometres per hour last year. The figures make up part of the near 200,000 traffic offences detected by Garda patrols, speed cameras and checkpoints in the last year. The Irish Daily Mail reports that it sparked calls from the Oireachtas Transport Committee chair for Garda to significantly strengthen its road policing unit to achieve better enforcement on the roads. A series of rural development projects in Waterford will be officially opened today. Minister for Rural and Community Development, Dara Cleary, will open 12 different projects across the county. A biodiversity hotspot on the Waterford Greenway, Carrick Farish Recreation Park and Lismore Glamping Pods are among the developments being officially launched. And Lewis Hamilton says it was amazing to have the support of Kim Kardashian at yesterday's Monaco Grand Prix. The pair have reportedly been dating since the start of the year. The Ferrari Formula One driver, who finished second in the race, says he's grateful as she supports him every day. The latest news updates are on our website, beat102103.com.
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16: Starting with GAA, Limerick are waking up as Munster champs this morning after Peter Casey's late heroics secured a dramatic 121-217 victory over Cork. The Shannon Siders trailed for much of the final at Porky Cueve before mounting a stirring comeback in the closing stages. To soccer, Ireland will train in France today ahead of a potentially historic World Cup qualifier against the hosts tomorrow evening. Carlow Ward's side kept their automatic qualification hopes alive with a stunning victory over the Netherlands on Friday, and a win tomorrow would secure a place at next year's World Cup in Brazil.
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16: Bright and dry this morning with the odd shower on the way later on. Highs of 12 to 14 degrees. I'm Rachel Moore in an hour.
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0: Glorious morning across the region, and in terms of traffic, it's not too busy so far. In Wexford, it is busy through Ferrybank and onto the bridge, and it's also starting to slow at the New Ross roundabout. And in Waterford City, heavy at Carriganore and at the Riking Hotel roundabout. Building at the train station roundabout from either side, slowing up through St John's Park and on the Dunmore Road inbound towards the hospital too.
1: Welcome to Monday's Beat Breakfast. It is the 8th of June. Niall's back, everybody. Welcome back, hon. Welcome back. I don't know if you saw my Instagram story yesterday about the crisps. Did you see this? No.
0: Yeah. I saw it last night and I'm intrigued.
1: Okay, so we were going to Kilkenny yesterday and we stopped to get petrol, and I didn't even say to Tom on this occasion, get me something in the shop. We were going for lunch in Inishtig, but he came back out and he said, I got you a treat, and he handed me a packet of Tato. And they were candy floss flavoured.
0: I hadn't heard about
1: Tato.
0: This.
1: It's not easy to find anything online about them. I don't know. Like, so many people messaged me being like, no. Is this rage bait, somebody said?
0: Yeah, I mean,
1: like, it is, it's not a bad taste, but also I don't know what happened. Okay? So I'd say I ate about a quarter of the pack.
0: Right.
1: Because it's a sweet Tato.
0: Yeah.
1: So it still tasted like it was a cheese and onion crisp, but it had been sweetened. That's the only way I can describe it. Like, not bad. Would I go there again? No, I didn't finish the packet. But then
0: I thought you might bring the remains in first to try.
1: Oh, sorry.
0: Yeah, sorry. It's all right.
1: You don't want them, though.
0: Well, I'm just intrigued.
1: Yeah.
0: And I don't think I'd buy a full packet, you know?
1: I don't think anybody bar Tom would buy a full packet. But, like, there were some people that were like, where can I get my hands on these?
0: The funny thing is, you were obviously heavily inspired with them because you actually look a bit like Angie Foss today. She's in pink. Pretty in pink.
1: I don't know. It just, like, it's one of those things, isn't it? Because I said to him, why would they do this? And I was taking a picture of the packet of crisps as I was saying to him, why would I do this? And he turned around and said, so people like you will put up on your Instagram page.
0: Yeah, there you go.
1: Results. Job done.
0: Results.
1: Anyway.
0: Right, time for Beat the Bomb. And all this week, we're teaming up with Morrison's Builders Providers, celebrating their 4-day summer sale, which is running from this Thursday until Sunday. And they've got great deals on all departments for the 4 days, from garden furniture to barbecue to paint to floors and doors. 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

0: Taylor Swift and Elizabeth Taylor from Beat Breakfast. Beat the... You okay?
1: Did that make it out?
0: It's just in the background faintly.
1: You can, there's nothing you can do if you're like, you're a radio presenter and you have to sneeze, you have to sneeze. Like, you can't stop it from happening. You know what I mean? You can't hold it in.
0: All this week on Beat the Bomb, we're teaming up with Morris's Builders Providers, celebrating the 4-day summer sale kicking off this Thursday across all departments for the 4 days. Info at morrisdiy.com and having a go this morning. We're off to Gorey. It's Megan. How are you?
2: Hello.
1: Megan, how are you, darling? Happy Monday.
2: Happy Monday.
1: Is it a happy Monday though, Megan?
2: Monday blues.
1: Oh no.
0: At least the sun is shining.
1: Come here, where are you this morning?
2: In Gorey.
1: Yeah, but you're outside work, is it?
2: Yeah, I'm waiting to do the bus run.
0: The bus run?
1: Okay.
0: Tell us more.
1: Yeah, we need some info there, Megan.
2: We just collect some of the guys and bring them into the centre.
1: Ah, okay. So, full week of work ahead?
2: Yeah, Monday to Friday.
1: Okay, and did you do anything over the weekend? Did you go out or anything?
2: No, just relax, really.
1: Nice, nice. And this is the time of the year where, like, it's okay to ask, have you got any summer holidays coming up?
2: I'm just back. We came back from Turkey last week, so.
1: Ooh, and how was it?
2: Yeah, it was so nice, really, really nice.
1: Hot, I'd say.
2: Yeah, it was the start of the season, so it wasn't too... It's not too hot.
1: But you had a good holiday. All right, well, let's see if we can get you a nice prize thanks to Morris's this morning. You get your €50 voucher just for having a go, but if you get the highest score of the week, you'll get that Ninja ice cream maker. Nice. Are you familiar with these? Apparently, Niall says they're everywhere. They're real hot.
2: Yeah, I see them on Instagram.
1: There you go.
0: All right, if you're ready to go, best of luck. Let's go.
1: Megan, what Irish boxer has announced her farewell fight at Croke Park this September?
2: Katie Taylor.
1: Is right. What does the Latin phrase carpe diem mean?
2: A pass.
1: That is, seize the day. In which city is the Colosseum?
2: Rome.
1: Is right. What star sign is symbolised by a pair of scales?
2: Libra.
1: Yes. Lindt is a brand of chocolate that comes from what country?
2: Pass.
1: That's Switzerland. What is the Irish word for hand?
2: Love.
1: Yes. Which Premier League team does Erling Haaland play for?
2: Man City.
1: Yes. Who voices Meg on the show Family Guy?
2: Pass.
1: That's Mila Kunis. In which sport is the term love used?
2: Sorry, what was it?
1: In which sport is the term love used?
2: Pass.
1: That is tennis. What is the name of the wizard in The Lord of the Rings?
2: Pass. Sorry.
1: You're okay. Gandalf. What is the square root of 100?
2: 10.
1: Yes. In which sport would you use a pommel horse?
2: Pass.
1: That's gymnastics. What vitamin is produced when skin is exposed to sunlight?
2: Vitamin D.
1: Yes. What is the study of weather called?
2: Sorry, I can't
1: That's think. Okay, it's meteorology. What fast food chain introduced the Whopper burger?
2: McDonald's?
1: No, it's Burger King. What is the capital of Brazil?
2: Oh, God. It's
1: Brasilia. Kind of a tough one. You did really well, darling. For a Monday morning, you got 7 points.
0: Well,
1: that's
0: done.
1: Not to be sniffed at. That's a really good score, all right? I know. I could even hear your mind going, oh my God, I'm gone blank, but that happens.
2: Yeah, no, I can't think at all today, sorry.
1: No, well, it's Monday. You did so well. You've got your €50 voucher for Morris's Builders Providers.
0: Lovely to chat to you, Megan.
1: Happy
0: Have a great
1: Monday,
0: week.
2: Thanks so much.
1: Bye.
2: You too, guys.
1: Bye-bye.
0: We'll play again tomorrow just after 8. You can try to beat that score and all the info on the big summer sale at Morris's, morrisdiy.com. Wake up
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4: It's my show.
1: Good morning. Welcome to Monday's Beat Breakfast. It's good to have you back, Niall Power.
0: Thank
1: you. It's good to have you back. Now, there was something, a pressing matter written in Amy's diary. Started off the year so well. You know, I got a diary. I had high hopes for that diary. I was going to write in it every day. Mm. I wrote in it on the 4th of January, 5th of January. By the 6th, I was out. Amy, though, please. Give it up.
0: Diary
1: Amy.
0: Queen.
1: Yeah.
5: I love it.
1: Every single thing that needs to be written down goes in that diary, and therefore no stone is left unturned. And just before Niall left, we sat in your office and we were trashing things out. And we decided that we would wait for you to come back to dissect the matter at hand. And it's a pity that Killian's not here as well, because it does involve him.
0: Well, this goes back to pre-Amy time. I'm sorry to talk about that. There was a time before you when Killian was sitting in your seat and it was the three of us every morning in the studio. And this went on for quite a while. I think about 6 months.
1: More.
0: Every morning, Sho would appear and she would have two little baggies with her, which she called her snack bags, right? And each night she used to prepare this for herself and Killian, a little snack bag.
1: Can I just say, there was a stage there. There was a stint where I think I started making myself a snack bag when I was making Eve's lunch at night. So eventually what happened was...
0: I rest my case. Eve's lunch.
1: I was making Eve's lunch, then I made my snack bag, and then I made Killian a snack bag. So I was basically preparing a snack bag for two children every night.
0: Yeah.
1: So, I don't know, I think I was trying to save money as well and not be buying stuff after the show and you're not going to the shop all the time. And I started to prepare what I like to call Show's snack bag, and it had in it some it was fancy enough, I would think.
0: I don't know.
1: Give me a break now, alright? So I'll tell you what was in my snack bag.
0: Fancy enough. She's making it sound like it had foie gras and caviar.
1: Who wants foie gras and caviar? Give me a black pepper or cracked black pepper cracker and mini cheddars. So I'll just say they're all from Aldi. They were the little crackers, sea salt or cracked black pepper. You know the ones I'm talking about, right? They're fancy enough.
0: Okay.
1: It's not a cream cracker. It's up a notch. So I had my crackers, and then I would give myself and Killian two mini cheddars each. You know, the ones that come in the little kind of like
0: individually packets. Sealed.
1: They're in like a net bag that you buy them in the fridge. And then inside there would be two to three Just Divine biscuits wrapped in tinfoil. Right?
0: Okay.
1: So that was every day.
0: No fruit, no.
1: You wouldn't
0: be allowed to bring that into school.
1: No, I'd have my salad like later in the day. So it's all about balance. But this was just a little something to keep it going before lunchtime. So the snack bag continued for many, many months, right? To the point that this has gone off the beaten track a little bit, but to the point that one day I didn't have any Just Divines left. So I gave myself two Just Divines and I gave Killian a seal bar. And he made a complaint. He said, "What is this?" And I was like, "This has to stop.
0: Yeah.
1: This has gone too far. If I'm getting feedback about my snack bags, I'm out." You know, this is for me.
0: Yeah. And it would also get to the point, Amy, where we might get to like 7:45 and Killian go, "Where's my snack bag?"
1: Yeah.
0: You know?
1: You don't want to grow.
0: And I would like to point out from the outset, I'm not bitter in any way. I did not want a snack bag. I never asked.
1: You won't even let me make you a cup of coffee.
0: Yeah.
1: I am an
0: independent young woman.
1: Hang on a second. From time to time, I will bring you in your fries. Turkish delight.
0: Yeah, no, you're very generous.
1: I do. I would always, but you would.
0: But
1: not
0: I just want people to know I didn't feel left out of the snack bag club. You know, I was happy she'd have your own little thing going on there.
1: You were happy to mock the snack bag.
0: Well,
1: club,
0: I did think it's
1: honest.
0: A bit weird.
1: Because this is the thing, right? This is what happened before he left for his holiday. He sat in his office and he went, an adult shouldn't have a snack bag. Like, that's not right. He basically said that it was not normal for me to bring in a snack bag into work.
0: I just think it reminds me of the party bag you might get leaving like a kid's birthday party. Here's your little
1: party bag.
0: And don't get me wrong, so many people bring stuff to work to eat. I get it. And adults bring maybe a bit of Tupperware with some stuff in it. But these little snack bags, here's your little party bag for today, Sho and Killian. Come on, grow up.
1: I think that's so mean.
0: You give a snack bag to a kid going to school. You don't give it to an adult.
1: Why is there an age limit on a snack bag? What's not to love? Mini crackers, mini cheddars, Just Divine biscuits. I think it was a great time, to be honest.
0: Really?
1: I look back on it with great fondness and warmth. It went too far. When he made a complaint, that was it. I was out. The question is it ridiculous for a grown adult, a woman like myself, a woman of the world, to bring snack bags into work?
0: Okay.
1: Amy's probably looking at me going, "Can you bring them back, please, Sho?"
4: I actually didn't believe you. I thought it was a big joke and I was like, "Oh, I don't believe this." And then Killian was like, no.
0: I'm
4: dead serious. And he's like, I'd have it again. Like, he misses them. And sometimes because I used to put three Just Divine in mine and two in his, I'd write my name on the front and his name on the front.
0: Now, there's a whole other level. Writing your own name on your snack bag that you're bringing to work. I mean, this is not grown-up, adult, mature behaviour. If you agree with me, please, now is the time to say it. 085 102 9103. Here's Harry Styles at Beat.

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2: Oh yeah, that's us. It's Monday. It is the 8th of June and it's just coming up on 28 minutes after 8 this morning. And it turns out that, there's nothing wrong with a snack bag. No matter what age you are, there's maybe an argument for me to bring back my snack bag.
0: I'd say
2: era.
0: It's a mixed response coming in on this, to be honest.
2: Niall, you're raging. Tell the truth. You're mad for a snack bag. Not, says Mark.
0: Oh, good. I mean, the lovely Marion has already offered me one today. I'm totally fine, Marion. I can grab my own stuff without putting it in a little bag with my name on it.
2: Michelle said, I'd love someone to give me a snack bag. Don't care what age you are. If someone gave me food, I'd be delighted.
0: Ryan says, totally agree with Niall this morning. Show is acting like a junior infant.
2: Now, come on, Ryan. I'm sorry. I'm going to Ryan is here too. Ryan's like replaced Josh as my new troll. Mm-hmm. You know, the lovely Josh who kind of had that title on the show.
0: He's had a full turn about Josh.
2: It's kind of Ryan. So he's only having the crack. He doesn't mean that. It's he loves a snack bag.
0: Okay, well, I think the most wise words this morning are from Harry, who got in touch with us. Let's have a listen.
3: Hi, I'm Harry, and it's grand to have a snack bag when you're an adult. I mean, it's not like a crime.
2: Yeah.
3: Or what are you saying, Killian? Like, if she wants to have a few crackers, she can have some.
2: Yeah, Killian. Yeah, what are you saying, Killian? Killian.
0: I've nothing to say on this. I'm not insane.
2: Thank you so much, Harry. There's no reason. I'm not committing any crime, not hurting anybody. I'm going back to the snack bag, all right? I'm doing it.
0: It's back with a bang. Have a dilemma on the way for you. Our first one of the week, very shortly. And we're playing a tune from another Talk to Yous next. Let's go.
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1: Summer cash machine,
2: baby, it's heating up. There is a heat wave this weekend. We're giving you a chance.
0: See a sun emoji on your weather app and you're straight to heat wave.
2: Hang on.
0: How many heat waves has Shona Lyons predicted on this show in this summer alone, never mind over the last 5 years?
2: I think I've had fairly good success rates. Let me just see what we're talking here. Okay, maybe not a heat wave. I'd say we're having heat. Okay.
0: We're going to have a nice weekend.
2: We're going to have some heat, all right? And when I say heat, I mean 20 degrees. I mean, come on. Lads, please. I was freezing yesterday. I put the fire on last night. I did. Yeah. It was bitter. Yeah. It was.
0: Well, so, yeah, looking out of that rain, I had the dressing going on last night.
2: Yeah, there you go. Yeah. Okay, take it back. Not a heat wave, just heat, all right? Heat. You are thinking about entering the cash machine, thinking about where you could go if you won this amount of money. You could head off to an actual heat wave, a real life heat wave in the sun somewhere, okay? That's the kind of money that would afford you to do just so. The exact amount, you've got a noted entry, and if we call you and you give us the number back, you will win the lot. June 19th is the cutoff point. The cash machine amount, the summer cash machine, €307,000.
0: Oh, wow. It's another record breaker. 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
2: You've got to get your entry in by 3 p.m. on June 19th. 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And why not? 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You've got to answer within five rings. 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

0: Despacito, Luis Fonsi and Daddy Yankee and Justin Bieber. Heat wave.
1: Exceptional timing for the heat. No, yeah. Drop the wave. Just the heat.
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0: Oh, it's good to be back tackling your issues, the hot issues of the day. We've had some emails over the weekend, but keep them coming. 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Hi, Nyland Show. I wanted your advice on a date I had with a fella on Friday night. He said he'd pick me up to go for a bite to eat. And he arrived at the house and came to the door. We walked back towards the car and he stepped ahead and opened the back seat for me. I was a bit confused, but I got in anyway. I thought there was something in the passenger seat, so that's why I wasn't to sit there. Or maybe there was a problem with the door. That wasn't it. I asked him when we got out what the story was with me sitting in the back like a child, and he explained it. He was seeing a girl for months and she destroyed the mirror and side handle with makeup, and he said he wasn't going to go down that road with a girl again. He swore any girls that he dates after her would be in the back seat. What do you reckon to this behaviour? Would you see him again? No, I don't have a car. What do you be doing with side mirrors? Explain
1: Tom
0: this
1: always
0: to me.
1: Gives it out to me. So, you know, if you're doing your makeup in the car and you have like makeup hands and then you open the mirror might like mark it or whatever.
0: Okay.
1: But like he's obviously very particular about his car. So maybe he didn't like the fact that her makeup hands were all over it and he's not going down that road again.
0: Mm-hmm.
1: And
0: not with a girl anyway, he said. Maybe with a guy, but not with a girl.
1: imagine being told that on a date. Mm. Like, where do you go from there? I don't know. There's so much to like unpack and dissect. Like, I don't know. We don't get a sense whether or not you had a good time on the date.
0: Was he sound and a good crack otherwise, apart from this very weird behaviour?
1: I always remember, and this is a couple of years ago now, Killian dropped Darren Rice somewhere.
0: Okay.
1: Do you remember this?
0: No.
1: We were going karting.
0: Oh, yeah.
1: And we were going karting.
0: I thought you were going to say Darren Rice put makeup on his mirror or something.
1: No, I just always remember Darren being in the back of the car. And was there somebody in the front?
0: Megan was in the front.
1: Oh, yeah. But it's just like if there's nobody in the front of the car, it's just a bit weird that, like, you know, you'd have to sit.
0: Yeah, how long was the journey with you in the back seat, like Princess Di or something?
1: It just seems a little bit strange to have to, like, sit in the back seat of a car when you're going on a date with a lad. Like, I realise or understand that he's obviously had a bad experience with a girl, but, like, it's not her fault. Mm. Do you know what I mean? Like, give her a wipe and let her in. Do you know what I mean? As in, don't wipe. Like, I mean, if you're that worried about your car and the makeup getting on it, give her a baby wipe. Like, just carry baby wipes. But, like, there's nothing to say. How do we even know she wears makeup? Or, like, you know, you're really kind of, he's jumped from, like, 0 to 100 and he's ruining a potential second date with a girl.
0: That's the other thing. Like, on a first date, she's not going to arrive in the car and start doing her makeup. She's going to be ready.
1: Yeah.
0: So
1: I don't think that if I was going out on a first date with a guy and he asked me to sit in the back and then he gave me that reason that I would go on a second date, because I'd be kind of like, you're a little bit like, that to me is a little bit weird. You know, it is, it's a bit red flaggy.
0: It is a little bit,
1: like, let's call a spade a spade.
0: I'm kind of with you on this, but like at the other side of it, some people really love their cars and they do anything to keep them spotless.
1: Yeah, but you're going out on a date with someone, you're trying to impress them. You don't stick them in the back and say, I'll have you there in 5 minutes.
0: Like, if you were that worried, you should have just got a cab and collected it.
1: No,
0: you know?
1: I'm sorry. I think, like, you would be well within your rights if you were to say, I'm okay, hon. Do you know what I mean? I'm going to find someone that'll let me sit in the passenger seat.
0: I don't ask for much in a relationship. Just being allowed to sit in the front of the car. Okay, what are your thoughts? 085 102 9103.
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3: Let's recap on what I suspect will be the most bizarre Daily Dilemma of the week. I don't know what
0: you
3: else.
0: You never know on this show. I wouldn't say
3: this
0: that.
3: This girl in touch with us to say that she went on a first date with a guy. He collects her in his car, and when they walked out into the car, he opened the back seat for her to get in, and she assumed there was a reason, you know, there was something in it or the door was broken. No, it was because his ex had destroyed his car with makeup and he wasn't going down that road again with a girl. So she went on the date with him, and now she wants to know, is this normal and should she go on a second date, basically?
0: Okay, now, a lot of people just flummoxed, I think is the word for it this morning. We'll start with some of the texts. Marika was on. Guys, if someone has to put makeup on in my car, I'd leave them on the side of the road. And I'm a female. You make sure your makeup is done before you get into the bloody car.
3: Yeah, but I always do my makeup before I get in. But you might be fixing your lipstick or like
4: powder.
3: Yeah, powder. Blot. You know, make sure you have no shine, Niall. You know what that's like. When you're on a photo shoot, I have to blot
0: him. Also shiny for it.
3: Ailish said he doesn't want to be seen with another girl in the car. He's still hung up on his ex.
0: Interesting. Lauren from Gorey, sorry. No, I get people are protective of their car and all, but I'm not a dog. I either sit in the front or I'm not getting into the car. I'd have gone back into the house. Yeah, that's the thing. You know, I don't know if you don't probably don't need a fresh. She's so small, but my friends with bigger dogs have like the dog seatbelt stuff. Imagine that was in the back for her.
3: Hope said the only way she could have gotten the front seat is just to tell him you're travel sick and you need to be in the front, but I think he's been very dramatic.
0: Now, one sec, my mouse is gone. There we go. A couple of voice notes on this. We'll start with Marie.
5: Oh my God, the Daily Dilemma. Red flag. That's Norman Bates behaviour. Oh my God. Oh girl, do not go on a second date. Like, there are so many ways he could have handled that. He could have just said to her, look, I don't mind you touching up your makeup or something, but there's wipes there. Would you mind using that? But opening the back seat and she's sitting in the back like a little child. No, and no.
0: Not having it.
3: Marie's having none of it.
0: Lisa was on to us too.
6: Morning, lads. I am more surprised that he said get in the back seat and she did, like without any explanation until they got there. I would have been like, if he had said to me, yeah, you hop in the back there, I would have been like, why, serial killer? And then if he had told me about the makeup, I just would have been like, yeah, no, we'll just leave this first day. What? I wouldn't even go in the back seat. That is a big red flag for me now. No thanks.
0: Thanks, Lisa. 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
4: Good morning, I'm Rachel. A fragile ceasefire in the Middle East is on the brink of collapse after tensions escalated between Iran and Israel overnight. Tehran launched missile strikes on Israel in retaliation for its continued hits on Lebanon. Israel has since fired back, despite Donald Trump reportedly telling Benjamin Netanyahu not to respond. A man is due to stand trial today for the attempted murder of three children during an alleged knife attack in Dublin City in 2023. Riyad Bouchikar of No Fixed Abode also faces several other related charges, including an allegation that he caused serious harm to a care worker. Our courts correspondent Frank Graney has more.
12: The charges faced by Riyad Bouchikar are alleged to have happened on the 23rd of November 2023 during an alleged knife attack on Dublin's Parnell Square East. The 52-year-old is facing three counts of attempted murder involving three children, two girls and a boy. He's also accused of causing serious harm to a woman, three counts of assault causing harm to a man and two other children, and one knife offence. His trial is due to get underway today. It's listed before the Central Criminal Court at 10:30 this morning, when a jury is expected to be sworn in.
4: Jenny's law will go before Cabinet for approval this week. It'd ensure those convicted of domestic violence against a partner or former partner are included on a public register. The register will be available online and survivors will be required to provide consent before the convicted person can be named. The law is named in honour of Jennifer Poole, who was murdered by her former partner Gavin Murphy in 2021. A series of rural development projects in Waterford will be officially opened today. Minister for Rural and Community Development, Derek Leary, will open 12 different projects across the county. A biodiversity hotspot on the Greenway, Carrick Farish Recreation Park and Lismore Glamping Pods are among the developments being officially opened. A short film about Ireland's so-called last witch burning has won a major award at a film festival in the US. The film, titled Bridget, explores the 1895 murder of Tipperary woman Bridget Cleary, who was killed by her husband amid suspicion that she was a changeling. Created by Tipperary writers, the film was selected for the prestigious Indie X Awards International Short Film Festival in LA over the weekend. And Gen Z say they're eating alone too often. A new survey shows most people want to eat with their family 260 times a year or 5 times a week, but 14 to 29-year-olds say they're only doing it 207 times a year. 4 in 5 want to eat with loved ones more, but blame conflicting routines and dietary needs. The latest news updates are on our website, beat102103.com.
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4: A mix of sunny spells and the odd shower this morning, highs of 12 to 14 degrees. I'm Rachel Moore in an hour.
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18: Rightio in Wexford. It is slow across the bridge and onto the quay. It's also busy at the New Ross roundabout. Elsewhere in Waterford City, it's not too bad actually this morning. It's still slow through St. John's Park on the Cork Road in places, Park Road onto William Street, and also busy across the bridge.
19: Welcome to Monday's Beat Breakfast. It is the 8th of June. It's Niall's show and producer Amy Niall's back, everybody.
18: Yes.
19: And not just back, like, he's honest, he's just shown me a picture there. He was papped over the weekend, Amy. He was papped.
18: Papped.
19: Really?
18: Yeah.
19: Go on, tell us.
18: No, I was out and about doing the rounds around my home city on Saturday afternoon and evening, and got papped by Waterford in Your Pocket. You know you've made it when you make Waterford in Your Pocket on a Saturday night out. It's fair play to the lads.
19: Fair play.
18: Yeah.
19: I mean, it's no local newspaper.
18: No.
19: But it's a step closer.
18: With your social media is everything nowadays.
19: This is true. But you know, there's still something you love about the old newspaper, don't you? You'll get there. At some point this summer, you'll make it.
18: What has gone on since I've been away? All of a sudden, show has a fob around her neck. What's happening? Are you finally, you wanted to be like me? Ooh, me do. I want to be like you.
19: Ooh, ooh. I don't know. know.
18: Because I was the first to do the fob around my neck and I got slagged mercilessly.
19: I'm
18: for
19: only
18: this.
19: Slagging you because you haven't washed that thing for a year and a half.
18: Yeah.
19: All right. That's the only thing.
18: I know, these aren't a year and a half old. I'd say they're about 6 months. Sure these are like jeans. You don't need to wash them.
19: Oh, God.
20: They wash themselves.
19: Your neck.
20: Yeah.
19: Oh, please.
20: Jeans wash themselves.
19: Please. No, no. Yeah. I decided, actually, I'll be really honest. I found my fob. I didn't know where it was, and I was changing handbags the other day, and I found my fob. Mm. And then I looked at my outfit today, and I thought, kind of work. I don't know if I'll have it on tomorrow.
18: Okay.
19: But also, I've had this fob on since 10 to 7 this morning. I haven't used it once. I'm still keying in my numbers because I keep forgetting that it's
18: around my neck.
19: So it's actually more of a fashion statement than it is actually for easier access.
18: To be fair, I do like the colours on our lanyards.
19: Well, you see, that's case in point. Look at the difference between the colour of yours and mine. It needs to go through the wash. 60 degrees, I'd say. Get that baby in there.
18: They're like jeans. They don't need washing.
19: No, definitely does.
18: Anyway, good morning to you. It's 6 minutes after 9. This is Femi and Noble, a beat.

0: Demi, it's Noel from Beat Breakfast, 9 out of 9. Wake
1: up! Come on, get on now. 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
2: Good morning, welcome to Monday. I hope you're well. This is going to be a little bit wholesome now.
3: Okay.
2: So we started the show this morning with a special round of Beat the Intro, which was kind of Disney related. But this is going to be incredibly feel good and lovely and warm and fuzzy.
0: Oh
2: and
0: God, on my second, first day back, you want to go fuzzy.
2: Yeah. Right. Are you over the Disney part of the show yet?
0: I think I'll have some nightmares tonight. You know? Wake up in a cold sweat.
2: Like, is it weird to say that sometimes I just put on Disney music when I'm going home?
0: No, look, it's happy music. I get it. And I love the Jungle Book soundtrack, to be fair.
2: It is really good.
0: Yeah.
2: Just the Jungle Book.
0: And that's it.
2: If I had to pick one, it would be the Jungle Book and that alone. This is what we're talking about this morning. Today actually is National Best Friends Day.
3: Oh, okay.
2: And a few weeks ago, I met my friend for coffee. Not like I'm going to stray away from best friend, as in like we're talking bestest friends, right? And on this show, we're actually paying tribute to your oldest friend in the world, right?
0: No, well, you got to be careful with that because I've said that about people and they get upset. I'm not your oldest friend. I'm your friend you know the longest.
2: Yeah.
0: You know, not oldest.
2: Yeah. Well, that's exactly what happened in this situation. So I met my friend. I was meant to go for a walk with her a couple of weeks ago. I think I can say her name. I think she's still in France. Anyway, we met and we were meant to go for a walk and we couldn't, and we went for tea and we sat down and ordered a pot of tea and we got a Kit Kat between us, right? Mm-hmm. And her name is Olga and she is my oldest friend in the world. Now, she is actually older than me.
0: Okay.
2: She's also my oldest friend. Like, we met when we were, I think, 6 in drama class and we've been friends ever since. And like, our lives are kind of like, you know, I lived away, she lived away, but we always kind of come back to each other. And I think there's something lovely about a friendship that is not a friendship where you're in each other's lives or you know exactly what's going on at all times, but when you do see each other, because you have that kind of, I suppose, history of knowing each other from a very young age. Like, there's pictures of me at her birthday party and like her at mine and on stage together when we were kids.
4: Aww.
2: And you know, we've just shared things that, like, I suppose, unite us in a way that, you know, it's just a bond. It's just this lovely, lovely bond. And I think of her so warmly and like, well, I can't imagine not known what's ever gone on in our life, if you know what I mean. You know, we've moved forward and like there's no... We've moved forward. We both live very different lives, but you know, she's always there and I just think there's something... Yeah, there's something lovely about that, isn't there?
4: Yeah.
2: What we did want to do this morning was, maybe you have one, but there was a bit of a mission to find the person who has maybe been friends with somebody since the first day they walked into like junior infants or play school and has kept that friendship. Because I do think that's incredible, isn't it? That you would still be a part of someone's life that you met on, say, your first day of like baby infants.
0: Yeah.
2: Did you call it baby infants, actually?
0: I called it
2: junior.
0: No, we didn't call it first babies and second babies.
2: What? First babies?
0: First babies and second babies. That's
2: never
0: before you get first class.
2: We were baby infants. But like, yeah, anyway, so sorry. Do you still have?
0: I do. I have two.
2: Go on.
0: Very quickly.
2: Oh my God.
0: One is my friend Gary.
2: You meet him in primary school?
0: No, I didn't meet him in primary school. I was going to say, I met Gary a little bit later. I was 12, okay?
2: So I don't know. I'm only joking.
0: So I met him when I was 12 because I moved to a new estate and then started hanging around with this gang. And then we were friends as teenagers. And then I went off to Dublin for 7 years. And then I came back and I moved in with Gary.
2: And we lived together
0: for 15 years.
2: Oh my God.
0: And then he found love with a girl from Cork, moved to Cork, has had babies down there, but we still catch up a few times a year. The other one I would mention is my friend Liz, who I was out with on Saturday.
2: Yeah.
0: We are friends. Well, I wouldn't say we grew up across, like, on the same street.
2: No way.
0: Yeah. And we weren't really, like, good pals as kids. I was kind of more friendly with her brother, okay? But we knew each other because we were around the same age and stuff, and we, you know, kind of got on. And then again I moved and that's how I got to meet Gary, and that was it. And blah, blah, blah. 3 years later Liz arrives down and she starts going out with one of my best friends.
2: God, so she kind of came back
0: and then the two of us really clicked at that point because we had the same wild sense of humour. So they went out and then they split up and I moved to Dublin for 7 years, didn't see or hear from her. Moved back to Waterford to launch Beat, went to the local pub, sitting at the bar, and we reconnect.
2: I love those reconnection stories. Yeah. I know you're a great pal.
0: Three nights a week.
2: Three nights a week?
0: Back then, yeah.
2: What age were you?
0: We were 20s, 24, 25 maybe.
2: Amy, you'd want to get out.
0: Yeah. Then she moved into my house for a while, lived there for a while.
2: Yeah.
0: And then life got busy. She had babies, blah, blah, blah, blah. But we still reconnect a few times a year and go out on mad ones like Saturday night.
2: Oh, I think that's lovely.
3: Oh my God.
2: But is there anybody, do you think, that that met like on that first day of kind of primary school or even play school? You know?
0: Yeah.
2: Like, imagine meeting someone in play school and still being in their life. I think that's mad. Actually, there is a girl I'm still friendly with that I was in play school with now that I say it. Yeah. She was the one that put Sudocream all over me when we were kids. Okay. She wanted us to be snowmen.
0: Okay, that sounds fair enough. Okay, can you do this? Is there somebody listening who has a bestie that you met really small and you're still in each other's lives, whether that's play school or primary school?
2: This is the warm, fuzzy, wholesome section of Beat Breakfast just to really welcome Niall back. Mm. Give us your lovely, fuzzy, warm stories this morning. Friendship all the way. Your bestest, oldest friends. 085-1029-103. Let's make tonight.

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3: Oh, I love this. It's wholesome Beat Breakfast segment and it's about friendship and those friendships that you've had since you were really, really small. We were asking, is there anybody out there? Is there anybody out there with a friend that they met maybe in play school or junior infants or first babies, as Niall called it? Mm-hmm. And there are many, many, many of you out there this morning and we love the stories that are coming in. Christine, we'll start with you, darling girl. Yours is gorgeous.
4: How are you?
3: We're good, lovey, we're good. So you've been best friends with your pal since you were babies. Talk to us, what happened? How did you meet?
4: So I'm going to say we're second cousins. Our dads are first cousins.
3: Okay.
4: So like we grew up kind of in the same street together. Well, she was one street over.
0: Okay.
4: But yeah, our parents were friends too. Her mom is godmother to my brother.
0: Okay.
4: As well, so we went to school together, still besties. We're only back from Portugal together too.
3: No way, so. Just the two of you?
4: Ah, no, a couple of the girls went together. Okay. So,
3: and you lived together as well?
4: We lived together for a little while, yeah.
3: And it is that thing, isn't it, of like you've gone through so much together, you've gone through so many different versions of yourself, I suppose.
4: Oh, so many different lives. Yeah, we have parents. Yeah, has been school, college. She went off to college, Cork, for a couple of years. We kind of had a little, you know, lull of friendship. We were kind of always still talking when she was there and the whole lot. But yeah, still besties since kids. I still remember our communion day. I thought she was going to kill me because I had an umbrella, but she didn't. We were all getting pictures taken and the umbrella got caught in her hair.
3: The umbrella was such the pinnacle of communion day chic, wasn't it? Like, yeah. It was such...
0: No one's caught in your best friend's hair, so...
3: And did she not have an umbrella?
4: No, I don't think she did. No, but I had one and we were putting it up and we were getting the pictures and I pulled it down too low and I nearly pulled the style out of her hair.
3: You nearly ended the friendship right there.
0: We love it.
3: Oh my God.
4: Yeah,
3: amazing.
4: Absolutely.
3: Christine.
4: But we've been constant in each other's lives now, which is great. And our kids are friends as well too. Aww. So.
0: Brilliant.
4: Yeah, it's lovely.
3: That's really special. Yeah. Christine, okay. That's exactly
0: we'll let you get
3: what
0: back to the shopping,
3: about.
0: Christine. Have a good day.
4: Bye, love.
0: Bye. Loads and loads of messages coming in on this. Let's read a couple of the texts coming in. We'd one from Steph. Guys, I'm 35. I grew up on an estate in Enniscorthy and our friend group was formed on the street with one of them being my neighbour. So 34 years, we've all been friends. Still got the group chat. All of babies. We've been at each other's weddings. I couldn't imagine being a girl and not having a friend group like we do. And we don't see each other that often as life is busy, but the group chat is busy.
3: That's so sweet. Claire said, morning guys, I met my best friend in junior infants in John's Road School in Wexford. She stole my seat because she thought I looked nice and wanted to be my best friend. We're both 40 now. Neva's lived in Cork, Dublin, Argentina. We've stayed friends all that time. We're both from Wexford. She's moving back to Cork for good in July and I honestly can't wait. Have a great day from Claire. That's gorgeous.
0: Elaine says, guys, I have three besties since I was a child. I met the first one when I was two. She lived across the road from me and the two others in play school. I'm still the best of friends with them to this day and I'm 35.
3: Oh, these are gorgeous.
0: Okay, let's hear a couple of the voice notes on this. We'll start with Donna in Clonmel.
5: I have a best friend since first year and the two of us are 38 this year. Still best friends.
0: Fair play. Nick was on from Wexford.
6: Morning, Beat. I just wanted to tell you about my best friend, Jenna Marr. We have been friends since we were 4 years old, since the very first day of primary school. And now we're both 42 years of age and we're still best of friends. And I love her to bits. And weirdly enough, she's actually Cathy Wex's show was Cathy Wex next door neighbour. Or she was until she moved to Wales. And I miss her loads and I love her loads.
3: Oh, that's so sweet, Nick. I know Jenna. She's gorgeous.
0: Very small world.
3: Yeah.
0: Wexford girls.
3: Cathy Wex getting a shout out in the middle of it.
0: I don't have a name on this, but it's a lovely story.
7: Hi, Beat. Just heard your segment on lifelong friendships, and I wanted to share my lifelong friendship with thee when I was 3 years old back in 1985. My family moved to St. John's Park, and I'm not sure how it happened. It must have happened on the street corner. I suppose we were all out playing, my brother and sister as well. And I met a little girl, the same age as me, called Tracy Power, and we've been friends ever since. We're both a lot older now. We're 44, so 41 years of friendship and still going strong.
3: Yeah.
7: And we try to get a night away together every year, and we text pretty much most days. So love you loads, Tracy, if you're listening to this. I'm probably after mortifying, yeah. And hope all of those people out there are enjoying their besties still, because it's a wonderful, wonderful thing to have.
3: She's done exactly what I wanted to. I better not leave the segment without shouting out Kathy Wex, because she got a message. Like, we did meet later in life, as in, like, I was 15.
0: Yeah.
3: But I feel like I knew her since I was small anyway.
0: Yeah. Yeah. So one last thing. Lads, have you any friends?
3: Yeah.
0: Lads.
3: Yeah, where's the lads?
0: Have you any friends at all, lads?

0: Kygo Khalid. It saved my love on Monday's Beat Breakfast 9:31.
1: Yeah, it's good to have you back, Niall.
0: Yeah.
1: Back in the hot
0: You've really brought me back with a bang. Disney, wholesomeness, all the things I love.
1: Wearing a pink candy floss top.
0: Yeah. Right, still ahead, we've got a cracking player's track of the week. You're going to really like it. And we've got Goss on the way too.
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1: Summer Cash Machine.
2: Machine. Thomas chatted to a friend of his over the weekend and he went on a cruise, a Miami cruise.
0: Okay. Yeah, my nephew did it earlier in this year.
2: It sounded deadly. Like,
0: go around the Caribbean and go to that island that's owned by the cruise company.
2: That's the one. Yeah, that's the one he did. Sounded deadly. It's only the thing of dreams because you would have to get your hands on something like the Summer Cash Machine.
0: Well, no, I mean, cruises are getting more affordable, but if you had the Summer Cash Machine, you could get like the proper suite with
2: premium,
0: the balcony, you know, that kind of thing.
2: Yeah.
0: VIP.
2: It would probably have like a hot tub in it or something. Anyway, it's the kind of money that you would allow you to just think, what would I like to do with this that I wouldn't normally do? It's a huge amount of money. In fact, it's a record breaker. It's €307,000. Like, make some noise. Look at that sunshine out there. €307,000 in the cash machine. What's not to love? What is not to love?
0: Okay, you know what you got to do? 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
2: You've got to get your entry in 3 p.m. June 19th. 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You've got to answer within those five rings, tell us the prize amount, and all that cash will be yours. €307,000. Text BEAT to 57557. That's 57557. Good luck to you. Beat.

0: is our Players Track of the Week, and two good friends of Beat Breakfast, Marty Guilfoyle and the lovely Jessica Brett from Tipperary. It's the new single, it's called When You're High.
1: 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All the gossip.
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5: So, Niall, the biggest showbiz story of the entire year broke while you were away. And I just suppose I wanted to...
0: update me.
5: Where were you when you heard about Molly Mae and Tommy's baby's arrival? Where were you on Friday? Thursday night?
6: It was Wednesday.
5: Wednesday. Where were you, Niall? What were you thinking?
0: I don't remember, to be honest. I saw it at some point. I didn't stop and read the details. I just kept moving.
5: Didn't even give it any kind of thought, or you weren't intrigued as to know what they'd had or anything.
0: No.
5: Do you not know now that, you know, I continually watch, when I need a little cry, I watch Molly Mae and Tommy's proposal video.
6: Do you?
5: Oh yeah.
6: The vow on repeat.
5: It doesn't give me the big cry, but it gets me every time. So this was announced to the world, as Amy said, Wednesday night. Thursday morning it kind of broke, and I don't know if you're privy to this information, but that post, Molly Mae's post on Instagram, got 2.9 million likes,
6: and
5: right?
6: More than the Bambi post.
5: Shared 259,000 times, that's whopper. But there was one comment that really got the South.
0: Who shared
5: talking.
0: It? And where are people sharing it? To their own story?
5: Yeah, they shared it on their story, Niall. It's Molly Mae and Tommy,
0: Get a life.
5: Anyway, the one comment that you might have missed because you weren't really into it is Beat commented. This was Amy's idea. This is genius from Amy.
0: Okay, brilliant.
5: Amy, it's got 61 likes.
0: Okay.
5: Lads, come on.
0: It's not quite 259,000, no. But...
5: doesn't matter. We'll take it, all right? Beat 102-103 commented 4 days ago on the announcement that Molly Mae and Tommy had a baby. And we commented, Beat goodie bag on the way.
0: God, I'm mortified for you all.
5: Don't be. We're not mortified. Then, in another twist, the news yesterday, the video broke. And it's the sweetest thing in the entire world. Tommy brings Bambi into the hospital room, puts her on the bed and said, there's your little brother. They've had a little boy.
0: Was this not revealed on day one? It was just a baby.
5: It was a baby. It was a black and white photo. We didn't know.
0: Yeah.
5: So now we know. The world knows. And now I want to know, I suppose, Amy, what are you going to do to up your game? You've offered a Beat goodie bag on the post. So what's happening now?
6: I don't know. I'll offer to name him.
0: Yeah, or it'll be a blue goodie bag.
5: Yeah.
0: Oh boy.
5: I just think it's the sweetest thing. I don't know what it is. It does prove, if you think about Love Island, there are two people that absolutely have... completely made stars of themselves. One is Moore Higgins and the other is Molly Mae and Tommy. No doubt about it.
0: Yeah.
5: The level of success and the
0: I was
5: money
0: asked about
5: made.
0: This by non-Love Island people in the pub on Saturday.
5: Okay.
0: We were talking about this.
5: Okay.
0: And they're like, why? Yeah, it started with Moore Higgins. My friend just didn't really get her. And I says, well, look, she's wild, she's interesting, you know, and she has spark, she's got fire in her belly, and she's beautiful and all the rest.
5: I think she's just a star. Moore had a star quality.
0: But that's
5: about
0: every
5: her.
0: Show she's on, she's added to, you know?
5: Yeah.
0: But I said, I don't really get the Molly Mae thing. And they were like, well, this is just the normality of her. And
5: absolutely.
0: That's why people are associate with her.
5: I watched the documentary and couldn't have said I was her biggest fan. But I have to say, Molly is just real. She's just very real and normal. And I think that's why people absolutely love and adore her. And the question is, what name are they going for? Do you know?
0: Done Bambi. I'm trying to think of other cartoon characters.
6: Say Dumbo and They Believe It. And
0: there's a Thumper as well, I think, in Watership Down, I think it is. Thanks to my bestie, Suzanne, has been on.
5: You can always count on your bestie.
0: Niall, I agree. People should get a life. There's ladies having babies every day of the week.
5: Absolutely, and I think
0: there's
5: all
0: Beat comments on all the babies with the goodie bag.
5: We don't know.
6: I'm going to start.
5: Let's start a trend. Beat goodie bag on the way. Add a baby Beat goodie bag for you. Send one out.
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0: Campbell and Moral Victory, their latest single here on Beat. That's us pretty much done.
1: Tried our best.
0: We did our best.
1: Gave it our best shot for a Monday morning. Welcome back, Niall. Good to have you. Learned a lot. Off to make Niall a snack bag and see if that brightens up his Monday.
0: Yeah. I'm off to enjoy the positivity corner.
1: Yeah, you can get yourself an affirmation card. You can stare at the hourglass. You can stare at the plants. Yeah. There's a lot to love about
0: Lots
1: that table.
0: Lots to love. We're back bright and early tomorrow. Join us from 6 and all the usual stuff for Tuesday and another dilemma too. But in the meantime, stand by Michelle as you throw back air. Have a good Monday.
1: Have a lovely day. Bye.
2: Breakfast with McDonald's. Frank's and Mackie's breakfast is now served until 11 a.m.
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10: We would love to develop some kind of a run and track as a foundation where we could say maybe we'd never see an all-weather, but maybe a gravel track or something like that, so that in the wintertime, the kids especially would be able to run around, have a training area for them.
9: Want to

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2: At 10, I'm Rachel. A fragile ceasefire in the Middle East is on the brink of collapse after tensions escalated between Iran and Israel overnight. Tehran launched missile strikes on Israel in retaliation for its continued hits on Lebanon. Israel has since fired back, despite Donald Trump reportedly telling Benjamin Netanyahu not to respond. The trial of the man charged with the attempted murder of three children during a knife attack on Dublin's Parnell Square over 2 years ago is due to begin this morning. 52-year-old Riad Bushakar of No Fixed Abode faces three counts of attempted murder of two girls and a boy on November 23rd, 2023. Other alleged offences include causing serious harm to a care worker. There are concerns of secret cheating in exams through smart glasses and hidden earpieces. The head of England's exams regulator is warning the growing use of smart technology could make cheating harder to detect. It comes as thousands of students begin a second week of junior and leaving cert exams this morning. Our tech correspondent Jess Kelly says some new products such as cheat earpieces are very subtle.
3: There are spy earpiece, hidden wireless headphones, hearing cheating earbuds, and they're being advertised as cheats. The earpiece itself, it's tiny. It's kind of like the cotton part of a Q-tip. It's that kind of size. It pairs to a device. You can also get a set that has a microphone as well. So if you wanted somebody to be able to, whether it's read your essay to you or something like that.
2: Sligo is the cleanest town in the country, with Waterford keeping its top spot as the highest ranking city, according to the latest IBAL litter rankings. The survey by the business group shows a lot of progress in urban areas across the country which were previously litter black spots. Conor Horgan from the Irish Business Against Litter Association says no area has come out in the survey as a complete black spot.
4: Congratulations once again to Sligo, which has finished ahead of Monaghan and Leixlip at the top of our table. Waterford is again our cleanest city in fourth spot. But there's good news at the foot of the table as well. Once again, we have no area deemed a litter black spot, no area deemed seriously littered. And those previously littered urban areas we've talked so much about, they've all progressed from littered to moderately littered.
2: Couples who soft launch their relationship may be less likely to stay together in the long run. A soft launch is when someone hints to a relationship on social media without showing their partner's face or giving away their name. A study in the US involving 18 to 35 year olds found people who are coy about their relationship status online scored lower in questions about their commitment levels. The latest news updates are on our website beat102103.com.
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2: Starting with soccer, Ireland will train in Grenoble today ahead of a potentially historic World Cup qualifier against France tomorrow evening. Carlo Ward's side kept their automatic qualification hopes alive with a victory over the Netherlands on Friday, and no win would secure a place at next year's World Cup in Brazil. The girls in green have already guaranteed a seeded position in the playoffs, but could still top their Nations League group with another major upset. Denise O'Sullivan and Emily Murphy are available again after suspension as Ireland prepared to face the sixth-ranked team in the world. Elsewhere, Jose Mourinho is set to be confirmed as Real Madrid's new boss after Florentino Perez was re-elected as the club's president. The former Chelsea and Man United head coach signed a three-year deal last month to become their new manager, but his contract would only be legally binding if Perez retained his role. The club president won 65% of the vote. The golf American JT Poston won in a playoff to seal victory in a rain-affected Memorial tournament last night. The 33-year-old clinched the biggest victory of his career after getting the better of Ryan Gerrard in Ohio. Rory McIlroy was 12th after he finished on 4-under following a final round of 68. Shane Lowry was in a tie for 22nd after a final round 73, which left him on 1-under par.
1: out weather
0: with Kilkenny Silver for the perfect jewellery, whatever the occasion. 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
2: Dry and bright this morning with some showers on the way, highs of 12 to 14 degrees. I'm Rachel Moore in an hour. I wish that we could
3: rewind it. Hello and good morning. Good morning and hello. Welcome back. It is June 8th. Hope you had a good weekend, and it is time for the best hour of music, in my opinion, a whole hour of the best throwbacks. I am Michelle, I'm the throwback queen. I play a bunch of songs, they all come from the same year, and your job is to guess the year. Let's wake up those brain cells. Let's see if you can guess the year correct. I like to aim for 10 correct guesses, but I'll leave you off at 5 if we can do it for a Monday morning. Some Pink is on the way, some Black Eyed Peas, but first, let's go crazy with Nara's Barkley on Beat.

a woman, pink, you and your hand, throwing it right back. And her longevity is amazing, isn't it? Like, she's still touring. She actually presented the Tony Awards over the weekend, those awards for American theatre. She is just a business mogul. Absolute inspiration. Pink, you and your hand, but what was the year? No correct guesses so far, but don't worry, I'll give you some clues along the way. I have got Black Eyed Peas, Pump It coming up, but first, this is solo music. It's Fade on Beat Throwbacks.

Trumpet, Black Eyed Peas on Beat. It's Michelle. Good morning, Beat Throwbacks. How are you getting on? That track would always remind me of the opening to Pulp Fiction. If you know, you know. It samples the song that's used on the opening to that movie. What a movie. But what was the year? Well, Casey has it correct. She was like, Michelle, it was the year, started college, didn't even know how to use a treadmill, joined the college gym, but that track was on her playlist. Yes, you've gotten the year correct. Keep them coming in to me. Let's see if we can get the guesses up to five before Killian takes over today. Arctic Monkeys are on the way after Booty Love. It's Boogie Tonight on Beat.

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I'm glad that I got you, and it's alright. 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

0: best debut albums ever, in my opinion. And when that track was played, I used to go feral. Arctic Monkeys, When the Sun Goes Down on beat. Well, we're listening to the album, Whatever People Say I Am. I'm not. I think that's what it's called anyway. It's Michelle, it's Beat Throwbacks. Your job is to guess the year. I'll give you some pop culture clues because we're only at two correct guesses. It's Monday morning though. I forgive you for being slow. I'll keep the hits coming. That's the main thing. Let's boogie through the workday. Beyonce, check on it up next.
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0: 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Summer
1: Cash Machine. Okay, did you have a sunny and wonderful weekend in the sunny southeast? Or were you so annoyed that you had to turn on the heating in June? Because I was. Like, the weather was cash. Let's be honest. How about we get you out of here? How about we get you a house in Spain? How about we get you enough money to quit your job and travel the world? Summer Cash Machine is back, baby. We gave away 306 grand on Friday. Now she's reloaded. And guess what? It's gone up again. Record-breaking number, €307,000 to be won on June 19th. 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After 3pm on that day, one number is picked. We dial that number. You have 5 rings to answer. And you got to say the exact amount, €307,000. So what are you waiting for? Don't wait for life to change. Make the change happen. Text BEAT to 57557. Good luck. Beat.

forever love that song. I'll always wish that someone wrote it about me, you know. It's so lovely, isn't it? The Kooks, She Moves in Her Own Way. These throwbacks. I have three correct guesses on WhatsApp. I want to get to at least five. So let's give you some pop culture clues for the year this morning. It was the year a lot of people went solo. So Beyoncé launched B-Day, her second studio album. Fergie actually went solo with The Duchess. Justin Timberlake came out with his second album as well. But the girl who really made her debut was Taylor Swift, of course, with self-titled debut album. So think back, we're going back that far. Taylor Swift's first album. It was also the year of We're All In This Together. High School Musical baby, Troy and Gabriella, we were obsessed. And it was the year that Hannah Montana came on the scene as well. Any of that ringing any bells? 0851029103. Last few guesses, get them into me after we rock out to the Fratellis. It's Chelsea Dagger now on Beat.

0: It was the year she smiled because she was rocking the charts for the first time. Lily Allen there on Beat, wrapping up this hour of Beat Throwbacks, brought to you with thanks to Wexford Home Preserves, making your morning tasty with homemade jams, chutneys and marmalades. They're pure goodness in every jar. We got to 5 correct guesses. Might even be 6 actually. I haven't checked all of the WhatsApps, but congratulations to all of you who got the year. It was 2006. Listen, we'll do it all again tomorrow. You know the score, 10 to 11. I'll be back on Beat Throwbacks. For now, stick around. Bring the Beat is on the way with Tame Impala, Jenny Dracula up next. Okay, let's throw it back.
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8: 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Talk to you then.

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1: At 11, I'm Rachel. Fianna Fáil TD Malcolm Byrne says drink driving is wrong following his own arrest on suspicion of the crime. The Wicklow Wexford TD is awaiting the analysis of a urine test he gave at Pier Street Garda Station in Dublin, having been breathalysed at a traffic checkpoint. He stepped down as the chair of the Oireachtas AI Committee pending the outcome. The TD told local media this morning he's limited on what he can say in public.
2: Drink driving is wrong, full stop. That's the position. It's an offence and it is wrong. I can't say any more, obviously, about my own case pending, you know, what happens. I'm just lucky that you know, I've had a difficult week, and I'm blessed with amazing family and friends.
1: Sligo has been named Ireland's cleanest town, with Waterford keeping its top spot as the highest ranking city. That's according to the latest IBAL litter rankings. The survey by the business group shows a lot of progress in urban areas which were previously litter hotspots. Conor Horgan from the Irish Business Against Litter Association says no area has come out in the survey as a black spot.
3: Congratulations once again to Sligo, which has finished ahead of Monaghan and Leixlip at the top of our table. Waterford is again our cleanest city in fourth spot. But there's good news at the foot of the table as well. Once again, we have no area deemed a litter black spot, no area deemed seriously littered. And those previously littered urban areas we've talked so much about, they've all progressed from littered to moderately littered.
1: There are concerns of secret cheating in exams through smart glasses and hidden earpieces. The head of England's exams regulators warning the growing use of smart technology could make cheating harder to detect. It comes as thousands of students begin a second week of junior and leaving cert exams today. Our tech correspondent Jess Kelly says some new products, such as cheat earpieces, are very subtle.
4: There are spy earpiece, hidden wireless headphones, hearing cheating earbuds, and they're being advertised as cheats. The earpiece itself, it's tiny. It's kind of like the cotton part of a Q-tip. It's that kind of size. It pairs to a device. You can also get a set that has a microphone as well. So if you wanted somebody to be able to, whether it's read your essay to you or something like that.
1: And another Irish contestant has arrived in the Love Island villa. Victoria came in as a bombshell in last night's episode. She had been reported as being from the UK, but in her introduction she said she's from Kildare. She's the second Irish contestant in this year's edition so far, with footballer Sean Fitzgerald part of the OG lineup. The latest news updates are on our website, beat102103.com.
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1: Starting with GAA, there'll be a repeat of the 2024 Tailteann Cup final in this week's quarter-final pairings. Laois have been drawn to face down. Fermanagh, who defeated New York in the preliminary quarter-final on Saturday, have secured a home date against Sligo. The other last eight clashes see Antrim host Wicklow and Offaly host a Wexford side that got the better of Leitrim at the weekend, having held them scoreless in the first half. Times and dates are to be confirmed on Monday evening, with games to take place on the 13th and 14th of June. Soccer Ireland are training in Grenoble now as they prepare for a potentially historic World Cup qualifier against France tomorrow. The girls in green kept their automatic qualification hopes alive with a 3-2 victory over the Netherlands thanks to Amber Barrett's late goal. A win would secure a place in next year's World Cup in Brazil, but Carlo Ward's side have already guaranteed themselves a seeded playoff. Elsewhere, Jose Mourinho is set to be confirmed as Real Madrid's new boss after Florentino Perez was re-elected as the club's president. The former Chelsea and Man United head coach signed a 3-year deal last month to become their new manager, but his contract would only be legally binding if Perez retained this role. The club president won 65% of the vote.
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1: Mainly dry and bright this morning with some showers on the way, highs of 12 to 14 degrees. I'm Rachel Moore in an hour.
8: Let's do this.
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10: What's going on? Happy Monday morning. How are you? It's Chris in for Killian on Bring the Beat. Let's do the hit mix with Tame Impala.
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0: funky, isn't it? Love it. New Harry Styles, that is Dance No More on Beat 102-103. I was glad to see the line being DJs don't dance no more, they said. I don't know if you've seen it. There's kind of a trend online at the moment where DJs playing live sets are bringing actual dancing back to us. There's some brilliant ones, lads. Mr. Jam of the UK wins for me, all lads. He just absolutely gives the socks at the drop of a track. It's brilliant. Brilliant. Bringing the dance back to dance music, I get it. Harry Styles on Beat. It's 20 past 11. How are you today? Hope you're good. Chris in for Killian on the show till 3. 085 102 9103 if you want to say hi on WhatsApp. We'll see what's doing on the Summer Cash Machine in a few minutes' time. Tunes-wise, I got Kneecap on the way as well. And Huntrix and K-pop Demon Hunters cast and Golden is on the way.
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Yeah, big prize on the line. €307,000. It's our biggest jackpot to date. 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The terms are on the Beat website. Three on Friday, June 19th is the entry deadline, and the cash machine will then randomly pick one entry. It could be you that we're calling. Answer within five rings. 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

0: Kneecapped hit Kay Tempest as well. Irish Goodbye, 25 to 12. Such a deadly expression, isn't it? Everybody knows exactly what it means. Like, it's see ya with no see ya. Liam was on to us. Chris, loving the tunes this morning. You're getting me through the day. I'm plastering till 4. I love the way you decided it's till 4 and not a minute after. Good man, Liam, no problem. I got new Moncrief on the way. He's got a new track called Stubborn. After Femi's Noble next. Let's go.
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0: Taylor Swift's Elizabeth Taylor on Beat 102 and 103, rolling towards midday on this Monday on Bring the Beat. Chris in for Killian is on Holly Bops this week. Got some Ella Henderson, Rudimental on the way. Noah Kahan in there on the hit mix as well. The new one from Casey Musgraves and Olivia Rodrigo on Drop Dead. Next on Beat.
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6: At 12, I'm Rachel. Fianna Fáil TD Malcolm Byrne says drink driving is wrong following his own arrest on suspicion of the crime. The Wicklow Wexford TD is awaiting the analysis of a urine test he gave at Pier Street Garda Station in Dublin, having been breathalysed at a traffic checkpoint. He stepped down as the chair of the Oireachtas AI Committee pending the outcome. The TD told local media today he's limited in what he can say publicly.
7: Drink driving is wrong. Full stop. That's the position. It's an offence and it is wrong. I can't say any more, obviously, about my own case pending, you know, what happens. I'm just lucky that I've had a difficult week and I'm blessed with amazing family and friends.
6: Concerns are being raised about data protection and supermarket loyalty schemes. Many retailers offer discounts on certain products for customers who sign up to club card programmes. However, the Irish Council for Civil Liberties says consumers shouldn't have to sacrifice their privacy in exchange for affordable food. Senior Policy Officer with the ICCL, Olga Cronin, thinks some people may feel forced to sign up to loyalty schemes for financial reasons.
8: They are large-scale data collection schemes and they're very valuable to these stores. And I guess our position would be that, you know, people shouldn't have to give up their privacy to put, let's say, you know, affordable food on the table. The thing with these schemes is that they're not just mechanisms to get discounts, but like I said, they're large-scale data collection systems, and that's why compliance with data protection law is so important.
6: Dermatologists are warning the growing skincare obsession among young children could cause more damage than good. They're seeing kids as young as 9 and 10 developing unhealthy obsessions with having perfect skin and using up to 10 cosmetic products daily. Professor Giovanni Damiani, Associate Professor of Dermatology at the University of Milan, says some products being used could be quite damaging to young skin.
9: That can include corticosteroids, but that is really damageful for the skin, especially for children that already have atopic dermatitis and then they don't know that. Why? Because a lot of cosmetics can impair a cutaneous barrier, increasing the risk to have contact dermatitis, infections, or even discoloration of the face.
6: Cheating in exams is becoming harder to detect due to smart technology. It comes as students around the country enter week two of the junior and leaving cert exams. In the UK, their exams regulators warning of the growing use of new devices such as smart glasses and hidden earpieces while people sit exams. The latest news updates are on our website, beat102103.com.
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6: Starting with soccer, Carla Ward has reported a full clean bill of health for her Ireland squad ahead of tomorrow's UEFA Nations League game with France. Ireland can punch their ticket to next summer's World Cup in Brazil with a win, thanks in part to last Friday's win over the Netherlands. Goalkeeper Courtney Brosnan will be crucial to any Irish success. She says that the team has grown over the campaign.
11: Yeah, I think just seeing our performances over this Nations League and how we've progressed and grown as a squad, I think obviously getting the win against Netherlands was massive for us and just gives us that confidence that we can put in these performances against big nations. So we're really looking forward to it.
6: Jose Mourinho is said to be confirmed as Real Madrid's new boss after Florentino Perez was re-elected as the club's president. The former Chelsea and Man United head coach signed a three-year deal last month to become their new manager, but his contract would only be legally binding if Perez retained his role. The GAA, there will be a repeat of the 2024 Charlton Cup final in this week's quarter-final pairings, as Leash have been drawn to face down. Fermanagh, who defeated New York in the preliminary quarter-final on Saturday, has secured a home date against Sligo. The other last eight clashes see Antrim host Wicklow and Offaly host a Wexford side that got the better of Leitrim at the weekend, having held them scoreless in the first half.
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6: Mainly dry and bright this afternoon with some showers on the way, highs of 12 to 14 degrees. I'm Rachel Moore in an hour.
15: Yeah, let's do the hit mix on Beat. Midday on Bring the Beat. Samela Henderson on the way. Noah Kahan as well. After Olivia Rodrigo right now on the hit mix. This is Drop Dead at Beat.
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0: Casey Musgraves and Dry Spell on Beat 102 and 103. On Bring the Beat all this week on Beat the Bomb on Beat Breakfast, Niall and Show, they're teaming up with Morris's Builders Providers. They've got a 50 euro voucher up for grabs every day, and then at the end of the week, someone, the overall winner, is going to get upgraded to a Ninja Cremi. Lock into Beat Breakfast from 7 for your chance to win with Morris's Builders Providers on Beat the Bomb this week, right here on Beat. We'll see what's doing on the summer cash machine in a few minutes' time. I've got some Shawn Mendes on the way as well, and that new one from Calvin and Jazzy. It's a deadly new collab. It's Satisfy next.
1: Summer 2026. 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
2: Yeah, this is slightly different for the Goss. We're talking drifting. Yes, the type of car racing. Red Bull Ampol's racing Ford Mustang supercar and Red Bull's new Drift Mini are set for a Drift Masters series with an unforgettable display of performance planned along a weekend of Drift Mastery. 13th to 14th of June in Mondello, if you're looking for something to do. This is where I start to sound like I know what I'm talking about, but I really don't. The eight-cylinder, 600-plus horsepower supercar capable of speeds exceeding 300 kilometres an hour, I know that's fast, will take to the drift track alongside the iconic Red Bull Drift Mini ahead of Drift Masters qualifying on Saturday and then ahead of the Top 16 on the Sunday. It's the Drift Mini is modified classic Mini built for drifting, featuring a rear-wheel drive conversion and turbocharged powertrain. The unique machine became a fan favourite at Red Bull Tokyo Drift and showcases the creativity and engineering from behind modern drift culture. Lebanese rally champion and drift veteran Abdo Fagali, is it? Fagali, I think, will share Drift Mini driving duties with Red Bull athlete Conor Shanahan across the weekend. And also features throughout the weekend is Red Bull Drift Pursuit. It's a 1v1 battle format showcasing Ireland's emerging drift talent, with the top four drivers qualifying as wild cards into the Saturday Masters thing. And then the competition provides a proven pathway for Ireland's next generation of drift talent and offers Irish drivers the chance to showcase their skills on one of the biggest stages, professional drifting. 13th and 14th of June in Mondello, right? I used to do the track commentary for a drift series back about, I don't know, 10 years ago. And the reason they brought me in was I was the guy who knew least about everything, so I could ask the questions on behalf of other people who knew nothing about it. It was great fun. I was like, this is the first gig I've ever gotten where the less you know, the better. Put me down on the track and everything. This guy was drifting around me at 200 miles an hour. I was like, oh, Lord. Good fun, though. Check it out if you want to in Mondello, 13th, 14th of June. Right, it's Bring the Beat for Monday with Dermot Kennedy's Turnstile next.
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5: Good afternoon, I'm Aoife. Sean McGovern, senior lieutenant in the Kinahan Organised Crime Group, has been sentenced to 24 years in prison. It's in relation to the role he played in the planning of the murder of an innocent victim in the Hutt Kinahan feud and for the planning of an attempt on another man's life. Alex Rowley reports.
6: 40-year-old Sean McGovern, previously of Kildare Street in Crumlin and Dublin, was extradited back to Ireland from Dubai last year, having been detained on foot of an international arrest warrant. He pleaded guilty earlier this year to directing the activities of a criminal organisation in connection with the murder of Noel Kirwan between October 20th and December 22nd, 2016. He also admitted to directing the activities of a criminal organisation between October 2015 and April 2017 in relation to the surveillance of a rival gang member, James Gately. Mr Justice Patrick McGrath went through evidence today in relation to McGovern's involvement in both crimes. He said that while Sean McGovern was not the author of the plan to murder both Noel Kirwan and James Gately, he was a senior frontline operative who within this jurisdiction carried out instructions given by senior members of the crime group. In sentencing, he took into consideration Mr. McGovern's early guilty plea. Before mitigation, the first sentence was set at 16 years in relation to the James Gately plot, before the second sentence was set at 20 years in relation to the Noel Kirwan murder. This was then reduced to 12 for the first offence and 15 for the second, before finally being reduced again to 24 years consecutively. Alex Rowley at the Special Criminal Court.
5: Iran's announced an end to attacks against Israel. However, the country's joint military commands warned any further Israeli attacks, including in southern Lebanon, would result in more severe and crushing measures. This latest development comes after the US president called on the two countries to stop shooting and insists final negotiations are proceeding to reach a deal to end his country's war with Iran. Malcolm Byrne says he'll face up to whatever consequences come his way after being arrested on suspicion of drink driving. The Fianna Fáil TD for North Wexford was stopped at a Garda checkpoint in Dublin and subsequently gave a urine sample nearly 2 weeks ago. He told South East Radio he's awaiting the results of that test.
7: I'll face up to whatever happens. I take one day at a time. I've given my life to kind of serving the communities that I love, and I'm going to continue to do that.
5: Young children are using more than 10 cosmetic products daily to keep up with the growing popularity of skincare. That's according to a dermatologist who is seeing children as young as 8 years old developing unhealthy obsessions with having flawless skin. Cosmetic orexia is the term experts are using to describe the trend, which they say could do more harm than good in the long term. And Idris Elba says the James Bond rumours were never legit. The 53-year-old told British GQ magazine, he was complimented by the conversations connecting him to the role, but says it was only ever a rumour. The latest news updates are on our website, beat102103.com.
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5: Beginning with soccer, and Carla Ward has reported a full clean bill of health for her Ireland squad ahead of tomorrow's Crunch World Cup qualifier with France and Grenoble. Ireland can punch their ticket to next summer's finals in Brazil with a win, thanks in part to last Friday's win over the Netherlands. Goalkeeper Courtney Brosnan will be crucial to any Irish success. She says that the team has grown over the course of the campaign.
11: Yeah, I think just seeing our performances over this Nations League and how we've progressed and grown as a squad, I think obviously getting the win against Netherlands was massive for us and just gives us that confidence that we can put in these performances against big nations. So we're really looking forward to it.
5: Jose Mourinho is set to be confirmed as Real Madrid's new boss after Florentino Perez was re-elected as the club's president. The former Chelsea and Manchester United head coach signed a three-year deal last month to become their new manager, but his contract would only be legally binding if Perez retained his role. While Denmark's team doctor says he's spoken with Christian Eriksen this morning and he's in good spirits. The country's match with Ukraine was abandoned yesterday after Eriksen collapsed in the second half. In Gaelic games, Limerick manager John Kiely insists his players weren't motivated by revenge in yesterday's Munster hurling final. Having lost to Cork on penalties in the decider last year, Limerick landed their seventh Mick Mackey Cup in eight seasons with a one-point win at Parky Kiev. And there will be a repeat of the 2024 final in the quarterfinals of the Tailteann Cup later, where Laois will host Down. Fermanagh's reward for their preliminary quarterfinal win over New York is a home last eight clash with Sligo. Offaly will welcome Wexford to Tullamore, and Wicklow make the trip to Antrim.
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5: A mix of sunny spells and showers today. Those showers will become more frequent this afternoon. Highs of 14 to 16 degrees. I'm Aoife. More in an hour.
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0: It's Warren's Fine Place Today on B102 and 103. 8th of June, Monday afternoon on Bring the Beast with Chris till 3. Lydia's in then from 3. We'll see what's doing on the summer cash machine. I got some Slater on the way and Amble coming up.
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1: 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It could be you that we're calling. 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

0: some riff, isn't it? Slater and Dance on Beat 102 in Australia, 20 to 2 on this Monday. Tanya was on to us. Chris, we're making a big move today down to Rosslare for the summer. Day one of the mobile home season. Nice, nice, nice, nice, nice. Enjoy it. There, there. That's the summer's memories are made of, I reckon. Enjoy it. Someone else looking for the new one from Kingfisher. The Sun Will Never Settle. That is on the way in a few minutes' time for you. And Tame Impala and Jenny's Dracula. It's on the way next on Beat.
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Okay, let's do some brand new Kingfisher for you. 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
2: Good afternoon, I'm Aoife. Sean McGovern, a senior lieutenant in the Kinahan Organised Crime Group, has been sentenced to 24 years in prison. It's in relation to the role he played in the planning of the murder of an innocent victim in the Hutch-Kinahan feud and for the planning of an attempt on another man's life. Alex Rowley reports.
3: 40-year-old Sean McGovern, previously of Kildare Street in Crumlin and Dublin, was extradited back to Ireland from Dubai last year, having been detained on foot of an international arrest warrant. He pleaded guilty earlier this year to directing the activities of a criminal organisation in connection with the murder of Noel Kirwan between October 20th and December 22nd, 2016. He also admitted to directing the activities of a criminal organisation between October 2015 and April 2017 in relation to the surveillance of a rival gang member, James Gately. Mr Justice Patrick McGraw went through evidence today in relation to McGovern's involvement in both crimes. He said that while Sean McGovern was not the author of the plan to murder both Noel Kirwan and James Gately, he was a senior frontline operative who within this jurisdiction carried out instructions given by senior members of the crime group. In sentencing, he took into consideration Mr. McGovern's early guilty plea. Before mitigation, the first sentence was set at 16 years in relation to the James Gately plot, before the second sentence was set at 20 years in relation to the Noel Kirwan murder. This was then reduced to 12 for the first offence and 15 for the second, before finally being reduced again to 24 years consecutively. Alex Rowley at the Special Criminal Court.
2: Iran's announced an end to attacks against Israel. However, the country's joint military commands warned any further Israeli attacks, including in southern Lebanon, would result in more severe and crushing measures. This latest development comes after the US president called on the two countries to stop shooting and insists final negotiations are proceeding to reach a deal to end his country's war with Iran. Malcolm Byrne says he'll face up to whatever consequences come his way after being arrested on suspicion of drink driving. The Fianna Fáil TD for North Wexford was stopped at a Garda checkpoint in Dublin and subsequently gave a urine sample nearly 2 weeks ago now. He told South East Radio he's awaiting the results of that test.
4: I'll face up to whatever happens. I take one day at a time. I've given my life to kind of serving the communities that I love, and I'm going to continue to do that.
2: Young children are using more than 10 cosmetic products daily to keep up with the growing popularity of skincare. That's according to a dermatologist who's seeing children as young as 8 years old developing unhealthy obsessions with having flawless skin. Cosmetic orexia is the term experts are using to describe the trend, which they say could do more harm than good in the long term. And a Love Island spoiler alert. A model from County Kildare is the new bombshell in the villa. Victoria landed last night and is one of two newcomers to join the villa and the boys for a cocktail. The drama unfolded as the girls were watching their every move on screen. The latest news updates are on our website, beat102103.com.
5: Aoife, that frightened the life out of me. I wasn't paying attention. I was like, what's gone wrong?
2: Look,
5: there's something not right.
2: Chris, it was the weekend. Some people, they just haven't gotten a chance to watch the latest
5: fair
2: episode,
5: enough.
2: So I think it's only fair that I added it in.
5: Creative news bulletins.
6: Ní éadan a bheith am a wall de óglaigh na héireann. 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
2: The Republic of Ireland boss Carlo Ward says a win over France tomorrow would be one of the biggest stories in world football. Victory in Grenoble would see Ireland top their qualification group and seal a place at the World Cup in Brazil. There are no fresh injury concerns from Friday night's 3-2 win over the Netherlands, and Ward says her players have a golden opportunity.
9: I think you would all agree it would be one of the biggest sporting stories in world football, because no pot four team stays in League A, let alone wins two games and then wins three games and then wins the group. We've already written our own records, and this would be the biggest one, no doubt about it.
2: Meanwhile, the FAI's board is meeting today to discuss the upcoming Nations League matches with Israel amid calls to boycott them. There's been speculation that the home game could be moved from Dublin to a neutral venue, with Irish football's governing body insisting that they intend to fulfil the fixtures. And in Gaelic games, there'll be a repeat of the 2024 Tailteann Cup final in this week's quarterfinal pairings, as Laois have been drawn to face down. Fermanagh, who defeated New York in the preliminary quarterfinal on Saturday, has secured a home date against Sligo. The other last eight clashes see Antrim host Wicklow and Offaly host Wexford. That side got the better of Leitrim at the weekend, having held them scoreless in the first half.
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2: A mix of sunny spells and scattered showers this afternoon. Top temperatures 12 to 16 degrees.
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0: with Persil Wonder Wash Sensitive Liquid Detergent. Wipes that wow in just 15 minutes.
10: Hey there, I'm Sho. On Saturday, singer Dua Lipa and her new husband Callum Turner were serenaded by Sir Elton John as they celebrated their marriage in a picturesque Sicilian ceremony. 6 days after their formal wedding, the couple exchanged vows in a lavish celebration. The bride's close friend Sir Elton performed his classic song Your Song for the pair. Molly May and Tommy Fury confirmed they welcomed their second child together, joining their 3-year-old daughter Bambi last Wednesday. Now on Instagram, the former Love Island finalist posted a sweet clip of Bambi meeting her sibling for the first time, writing, "There's your little brother." And finally, Broadway's biggest night of the year saw Liberation take the top prize at the 2026 Tony Awards. The ceremony in New York featured performances from Chicago, A Chorus Line, Rent, and more, with Pink hosting the event. For your latest celeb fix, check us out on socials at Beat102103, or come hang out with us back on Beat Breakfast tomorrow morning from 6. I'll chat to you then.
5: Monday afternoon in the sunshine across the southeast. It's Beat on Bring the Beat with a hit mix and Femi. Here we go.

0: Lewis Capaldi and Stay Love on Beat 102 and 103. Monday, 20 past 2. We're here till 3 on Bring the Beat. Lydia's in there from 3 to 6, and then Kirsten from 6 this evening with Chill Beats at 11 on The Takeover. That is your Monday evening lineup here on Beat. All right, we'll see what's doing on the Summer Cash Machine. I've got new music from Niall Horan this hour as well, and BB Rex and Faithless New Religion on the way.
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1: 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We'll then randomly pick one entry. It could be you that we're calling answer within five rings. 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

0: 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From 3, Lydia is in, driving you home from 3 to 6. We'll see what's doing on the roads closer to 3 as well. I've got new music from Niall Horan on the way in a few minutes. It's called Tastes So Good, and Zara Larsson's Midnight Sun is next.
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13: 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Holidays. Festival.

0: 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And on Beat's Summer Cash Machine, we want to make it even bigger.
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3: At three, I'm Aoife. Sean McGovern, a senior member of the Kinahan Organised Crime Group, has been sentenced to 24 years in prison. It's for his role in planning the murder of Noel Kerwin and for the planning of an attempt on James Gately's life as part of the Hutch Kinahan feud. Mr McGovern, previously of Kildare Street in Crumlin in Dublin, pleaded guilty earlier this year to directing the activities of a criminal organisation in connection with the murder of Noel Kerwin between October 20th and December 22nd, 2016. He also admitted to directing the activities of a criminal organisation between October 2015 and April of 2017 in relation to the surveillance of rival gang member James Gately. Detective Superintendent David Gallagher says organised crime should never be glorified.
4: Let the conviction and sentence of Mr McGovern today be a lesson to those who glorify organised crime and promote it as a way of life. There are no untouchables, and law enforcement is committed to the pursuit and prosecution of those who are the leaders, the decision makers, and the facilitators of organised crime. Our investigations are continuing.
3: It's understood Iran and Israel have both agreed to stop firing on each other after exchanging strikes overnight. Earlier, Donald Trump ordered them to stop and return to the ceasefire brokered in April. Iran sent three barrages of missiles towards Israel last night, with Israel targeting Iranian military sites in response. More than €300,000 worth of contraband has been seized at Rosslare Europort, Dublin and the Midlands over the past week. That includes 4.5 kilos of herbal cannabis worth around €92,000 and just under 2 kilos of mitragyne with an estimated value of €38,000. The drugs arrived in packages which came from the US, the UK, Canada and France. The CCPC has issued takedown notices to online marketplaces for baby sleep pillows. The watchdog is warning parents of these potentially fatal products, which are sold as sleep aids, with over 1,000 listings removed from sites such as AliExpress, Amazon, Frugo and Joom. The agency says pillows, cushions and similar products should not be in the cot as they could cause suffocation. A sensory-friendly Debs is taking place in the southeast this summer. The event, organised by South Tipperary Autism Support Group, is aimed at young people with additional needs. Taking place at the Talbot Hotel in Clonmel on the 14th of August, it'll have a sensory pod and parents' room, as well as music from the Dublin City Ramblers. Chairperson of the group, Catherine Kennedy, explains where the idea came from.
5: My own son, Cormac, he is coming on 17. He has one more year left in Skullcormac, and they don't hold a Debs ball, so my other son would have had a ball, and I wanted that same experience for him. I wanted to go and buy the suit for him. I got thinking on a bigger scale, and I said, why shouldn't young people with additional needs be able to have the same experience, the memories as everyone else?
3: And Idris Elba says the James Bond rumours were never legit. The 53-year-old told British GQ he was complimented by the conversations connecting him to the role, but says it was only ever a rumour. The latest news updates are on our website, beat102103.com.
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3: Beginning with soccer, and Republic of Ireland boss Carla Ward says win over France tomorrow would be one of the biggest stories in world football. Victory in Grenoble would see Ireland top their qualification group and seal a place at the World Cup in Brazil. There are no fresh injury concerns from Friday's 3-2 win over the Netherlands, and Ward says her players have a golden opportunity.
9: I think you would all
1: agree, it would be one of the biggest sporting stories in world football, because no pot four team stays in League A, let alone wins two games and then wins three games and then wins the group. We've already written our own records, and this would be the biggest one, no doubt about it.
3: Meanwhile, the FAI's board is meeting today to discuss the upcoming Nations League matches with Israel amid calls for a boycott. There's been speculation that the home game could be moved from Dublin to a neutral venue, with Irish football's governing body insisting they intend to fulfil the fixtures. Meanwhile, Denmark's team doctor says he's spoken with Christian Eriksen this morning and he's in good spirits. The country's match with Ukraine was abandoned yesterday after Eriksen collapsed in the second half. And in Gaelic games, there'll be a repeat of the 2024 final in the quarterfinals of the Tailteann Cup, where Laois will host Down. Fermanagh's reward for their preliminary quarterfinal win over New York is a home last eight clashed with Sligo. Offaly will welcome Wexford, Tullamore and Wicklow make the trip to Antrim.
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3: A mix of sunny spells and scattered showers, top temperatures of 12 to 16 degrees.
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0: with Persil Wonder Wash Dazzling White Liquid Detergent. Whites that wow in just 15 minutes.
9: Hey there, I'm show contestants on this year's series of Love Island have expressed their love for George Knight as he left the villa. The footballer left the show just days after he joined as a bombshell due to what he says are family reasons. In last night's episode, other housemates said they were sad about his departure. Lewis Hamilton said it was amazing to have the support of Kim Kardashian at yesterday's Monaco Grand Prix. The pair have reportedly been seeing each other since the start of the year. The Ferrari Formula One driver who finished second in the race says he's grateful as she supports him every day. And finally, Twilight star Taylor Lautner has revealed he and his wife Tay are expecting a baby girl. The couple shared the news in a social media video after announcing their pregnancy earlier this year. Lautner said he's always dreamed of being a girl dad and can't wait to welcome their daughter into the world. For your latest celeb fix, check us out on socials at Beat 102-103 or come hang out with us back on Beat Breakfast tomorrow morning from 6. I'll chat to you then.
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10: Righty then, let's take a little look and see how the traffic is building out there. If you're in Tipperary, the N24 corridor reports coming in that there's high volumes of traffic causing significant slowdowns across the main route. Tipperary Road and also Main Street are affected. In Carlow, Byrne Street, N80 out to the O'Brien Road, reports coming in that the volume is fairly heavy heading outbound. And finally, to Barrack Street in Carlow, backed up and moving at a snail's pace. And that is your real-time Southeast travel update for the hour. Well, we are kicking off a brand new week, and it's a brand new beat drive. I'm Lydia, but this is a hit mix with Calvis Harris kicking us off.

0: Sen, Kojak and Khaki Kid, the duo we know and love. And that one is called Rude here on Beat Drive. I'm Lydia. Hope you're after having an absolutely unbelievable little weekend for yourself. Let me start the show by telling you the absolute chaos that's around me this weekend. Obviously, if you were tuned in last week and you're a regular listener to Beat Drive, you'll know that I rarely take a holiday. I rarely take an annual leave. I actually think I have about 52 days to take for the rest of the year. Anyway, I took Friday off, went to Dublin, had an event on Saturday, Polaris Jiu-Jitsu, was doing a little bit of work, you know, I can't stay away from it, doing a few interviews and the like up there. Anyway, the event was still rolling on at 10 p.m. and then I check my work email, comes through on the phone, little notification, any chance you're available in the morning, special VIP guest arriving to the broadcast centre. Well, thought it was a joke. I was like, huh? It's 10 o'clock on a Saturday night, what's going on here? Anyway, lo and behold, it was not a prank, it was not a gimmick, it was not a lie. The one and only Katie Taylor was only rocking up to the broadcast centre for a little interview, little spend some time, little check out of the Beat Studios on her global, well, not really global, her Irish radio tour, should I say, but it's global because the social has gone global. But anyway, she was in to promote, obviously, Croke Park. If you were listening Thursday, I did give you a little exclusive, but I wasn't allowed to confirm it. But I had been told earlier in the week that it was confirmed that she was going to have Croke Park. So we were delighted that Friday morning, the big exclusive was obviously revealed. The worst kept secret of the week, that Katie Taylor has finally gotten her Croke Park main event, September 5th. One of, if not the biggest boxing events ever to happen, not only in Ireland, not only in the UK, but global events. This is 80,000 people. A female boxer, main event, Ireland's own. It's bigger than boxing. It's going to be one of the biggest cultural sporting events of the decade, let me tell you. Tickets are on sale this Friday. I'll be playing a little bit of my time with Katie yesterday throughout the show. I know Breakfast did a little bit earlier on as well, but what a hoot. Absolutely just such a buzz. And if you're checking the social, head over to Beat102103 on Instagram, on TikTok, on Twitter, everywhere. All the social is up, and I have a little bit on my own personal Facebook and Instagram as well, so check it out. Right, we'll keep it going with the tunes. Elizabeth Taylor, the one and only Taylor Swift, up now on Beat.
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0: 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Summer Cash
1: Machine. Well, I tell you what, I enjoyed my day off on Friday, but I was absolutely snapping to be missing the cash machine. And congratulations to Jane, was with her family when it was their phone who rang. Barry Dunn gave her the buzz. She answered it within the five rings, and fair play to her. She became the biggest cash machine winner to date. But the excitement continues on the Summer Cash Machine, and we are growing our list of biggest cash machine winners. See, I told you, we just have to outdo ourselves every single week. We're our own competition, let me tell you. That's why we're after jamming now the cash machine with another record-breaking amount, and this time somebody will get their hands on it June 19th. And as I say every single week, taking part could not be easier. We're about to give you the exact amount. Take note of it. Enter. If we call you, give us the figure back and you win the lot. Your new cash machine, summer cash machine total I should say, 307,000 euro. 307k for the summer. 2026 could not be any better than getting 307 grand into your back pocket, let me tell you. 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Entry has to be in by 3 p.m. June 19th. So a little bit of time to go. Cash Machine will randomly pick an entry then, and it could be you that we're calling. Answer within five rings, tell us that prize amount, and the cash will be yours. €307,000 exactly. Text BEAT to 57557. That's BEAT to 57557.

0: Malone and Morgan Wallen would have had some help here on Beat 102, 103. You're listening to Beat Drive with Lydia. A little bit earlier in the show, I was talking all about our wonderful VIP guest, little surprise guest that we had in studio yesterday, Katie Taylor. Got to have some BTS backstage interviews, behind the scenes stuff going up on social throughout the week on Beat, and loads of little clips from the interview that I spoke to her coming up later on the show today. And the rest of the presenters will have breakfast ran a little bit this morning, and the rest of them will have another little bit with Audrin on Sports Beat at the weekend having the full interview. So make sure you put that in your diaries to check it out. Anyway, the one thing that everyone was saying about Katie Taylor when she came in here yesterday, because there was loads of people in here, and then by the time she was leaving, everyone had seen the big bus, big double-decker bus that she was outside with. So the whole place is going wild. There was loads of kids down with their boxing gloves and their Team Ireland jerseys and their tricolour flags, the whole lot, making it really, really special for her down here in the sunny southeast. Anyway, cut to a long story short, right? Everyone was commenting on how absolutely amazing she is. Like, so humble, so kind, so generous with her time, just smiling the whole time, so gracious. Just really, just one of the nicest, nicest people. Never mind celebrities that you could ever meet. Cut to a not so nice celebrity. Dun, dun, dun. Yes, Miss Kim Kardashian rocked up to the Monaco Grand Prix over the weekend, was on the grid ahead of the race, so everyone naturally expected her to stop by for a quick interview with the iconic sports presenter, Sky Sports presenter, I should be, and former F1 driver Martin Brundle. If you know anything, not even about Grand Prix or racing, if you know anything about anything, you know that Martin Brundle is the life and soul of Formula One. He's the biggest interviewer in sport when it comes to the Grand Prix. And everybody from celebrity Brad Pitt to racing drivers to sports stars to musicians, anyone who's on the grid walk, they always give him. He only looks for 20, 30 seconds of your time. Anyway, Kim Kardashian was over there with her fake boyfriend, Lewis Hamilton. And this is what went down. Have a listen to have a listen to Martin Brundle, and then have a listen to Kim Kardashian. Plot twist, you might not hear her.
1: Chloe, I mean, what could possibly go wrong? Kim, Martin Brundle, Sky F1, how are you today? Yes. No, you don't need to push me, mate. Yeah, normally people have a quick chat with us. Are you enjoying F1? Yeah. Okay, Kim and Chloe, so we're not talking today. I led to believe they might do. Let's see who else.
0: She walks off. That was the sound of Kim Kardashian completely blanking Martin Brundle and storming off with her sister Khloe Kardashian. So, like, it's not as if he's a stretch away. He's standing right next to her. Literally as close as you'd be standing in the queue in your Tesco with the person next to you. Like, literally right next to her. And she just is so goddamn ignorant. Now, I get it. They're celebs. Sometimes there could be someone with a camera. You know, everything they say, every photograph, every video that they get, it makes people money, right? You don't know what way the video is going to be shot. You don't know how it's going to be twisted, how it's going to be presented online. But plot twist, he's on the grid with the most famous people. He's got a mic in his hand and a cameraman. I'd say he's allowed to be there, and I'd say he is legit, Kim. Do you not know anything about the world of Formula One? Anyway, the internet has gone absolutely wild because they're like, why is she even there? She shouldn't even be there. She's getting all this attention. Now, look, she should be there because she is a celeb, and it is the whole PR twist between herself and Lewis Hamilton. It's great press for the Formula One and for Lewis as well. But have a word with yourself, Kim, will you? Come on now. It's Martin Brundle.
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0: And fresh as is, it has just dropped. The record has just been molded. Let me tell you, they're back. Sonny Federa and none other. A collab with Libyanka. 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

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And that one is called Let Me Be In Your Arms, an exclusive here on Beat.

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14: Good afternoon, I'm Aoife. More than 30 people are thought to have died after an earthquake hit the Philippines. Local reports say the 7.8 magnitude quake hit the southern island of Mindanao in the early hours of this morning. There are several tsunami warnings in place across neighbouring countries. Sean McGovern, a senior member of the Kinahan organised crime group, has been sentenced to 24 years in prison today. It's for his role in planning the murder of Noel Kerwin and for planning an attempt on James Gately's life as part of the Hutch-Kinahan feud. Diesel prices are down again this month, while petrol prices have slightly increased.

0: increased, according to AA Ireland. The cost of diesel fell by around 9 cents to an average of €1.88, while petrol is up 2 cents to €1.84 when compared to May. A sensory-friendly Debs is taking place in the southeast this summer. The event, organised by South Tipperary Autism Support Group, is aimed at young people with additional needs. It'll take place at the Talbot Hotel in Clonmel on the 14th of August and will have a sensory pod as well as a parents' room. Chairperson of South Tipperary Autism, Catherine Kennedy, explains where the idea came from.
1: My own son, Cormac, he is coming on 17. He has one more year left in Skull Cormac, and they don't hold a Debs ball, so my other son would have had a ball, and I wanted that same experience for him. I wanted to go and buy the suit for him. I got thinking on a bigger scale, and I said, why shouldn't young people with additional needs be able to have the same experience and memories as everyone else?
0: And block your ears, because a Love Island spoiler alert is incoming. A model from County Kildare is the new bombshell in the villa. Victoria landed last night as one of two newcomers and joined the boys for a cocktail. The latest news updates are on our website, beat102103.com.
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0: Beginning with rugby news, and former chief executive of the IRFU, Philip Brown, has passed away at the age of 66. Brown oversaw Irish rugby's governing body for 23 years from 1998 until his retirement in 2021. Under his tenure, Ireland won 4 Six Nations championships and were the number one ranked team in the world. In soccer, and Republic of Ireland boss Carlo Ward says a win over France tomorrow would be one of the biggest stories in world football. Victory in Grenoble would see the girls in green top their qualification group and seal a place at the World Cup in Brazil. There are no fresh injury concerns from Friday night's 3-2 win over the Netherlands. And the FAI's board is meeting today to discuss the upcoming Nations League matches with Israel amid calls for a boycott. There's been speculation that the home game could be moved from Dublin to a neutral venue, with Irish football's governing body insisting they intend to fulfil the fixtures.
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0: A mix of sunny spells and scattered showers, some of those showers becoming heavy at times. Highest temperatures of 12 to 16 degrees. I'm Aoife, more in an hour.
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0: You!
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10: Nothing like a little you on an old Monday afternoon when it's kind of not the best weather out there, but sure, what harm? Right, let's take a look at the weather for the, or the weather, the traffic with the southeast on this hour. Waterford City, Cork Road and King's Meadow. Heavy commuter delays building up outside the city centre. Ballytruckle and Inner Ring Road also affected. Newtown starting to get a little busy. You know yourself, half four, half five timeline goes absolutely wild. In Kilkenny, McDonough Junction, Hebron Road, it's bumper to bumper around the shopping hub, so avoid the retail rush if you can. And Circular Road moving steadily but slowing down on the approach to the main roundabouts. kicking off a brand new air of Beat Drive. I'm Lydia, but this is Jenny and Tame Impala Dracula on Beat.
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0: Lady Gaga and Doechii. That one is called Runway here on Beat 102, 103. If you've been watching or if you've seen The Devil Wears Prada, the second movie, the brand new movie that's in cinemas at the Mo, you'll know that is the theme tune, and it is an absolutely wonderful tune and one for voguing and one for fashion and sashaying away. Anyway, I digress. A little bit earlier on Beat Drive, I was telling you all about the excitement yesterday. Katie Taylor was in the broadcast centre. It's very rare that we get someone of that magnitude to come into the broadcast centre. She was on a radio tour of Ireland promoting the big one, the big gig in Croke Park, September 5th. It is the first time a female boxer has headlined such an event. 80,000 people in Croke Park. It is absolutely unheard of. You only hear the likes of Anthony Joshua, Tyson Fury, all these big guns selling out main eventing arenas. And Eric Katie Taylor is going to be doing it September 5th. But she is on tour, and you will spot her because she's in a bleeding double-decker bus with her face plastered over the side of it. Witness history written over the side. You cannot miss it. She is on tour. But have a little listen back to my chat with her yesterday when she came into the broadcast centre. This is Katie Taylor from Beat 102, 103, Studio 1, yesterday.
1: Oh, it's great to be here. Thanks for having me.
0: Not at all. Yeah. Literally, the tour bus outside, like proper rock
1: yes,
0: and roll, right?
1: Just so you know, that wasn't my idea with the bus. My face plastered on the bus.
0: Have you got a bed on it?
1: We haven't got a bed on it. It's not that fancy, but actually, my mortified driving around, to be quite honest. But.
0: Well, listen, we've met each other before. I've interviewed you before a couple of fights. Yeah. And, you know, you've always been like very low key, and you go in one door, out door, do the media, and then you head off. So to see you in a big flash bus.
1: I don't have to go on that way. That was my first thought when I seen the bus.
0: How involved is Eddie Hearn in that bus inside?
1: I think that's more Aiken Probosis, to be quite honest. But
0: well, listen, we have to talk about Croke Park September 5th. This is the big one.
1: Absolutely.
0: We have followed you for so many years.
1: Yeah, crazy.
0: The pinnacle of the sport, elite level athletes, just ending it on the perfect note. Yeah, talk to us about what it means.
1: It's amazing. The first time I spoke about Croke Park, I think it was maybe 4 years ago, and it's pretty much an impossibility back then. And even a few months ago, I didn't think it was going to happen. So here we are, end of my career in Croke Park, our most iconic stadium. And so there's so much history involved with Croke Park as well.
0: Well, there you had it, a little soundbite from yesterday's interview with Katie Taylor. I'll have more on the show later today. We even done a little feature called To Bray or Not To Bray, because obviously hometown hero from Bray, so we had to have a little fun with her as well as getting all the goods on September 5th in Croke Park. But an absolute legend, and yes, she is mortified driving around in that double decker bus, but you know what, she well deserves it.
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1: 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That entry has to be in by 3 p.m. June 19th. The Cash Machine then will randomly pick an entry and it could be you we're calling. 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

0: Dave and Lene with Love Me Not here on Beat Drive. I'm Lydia. You are listening to Beat 102 103, the most loved radio station in the Southeast. Allegedly. Unconfirmed. Confirmed in my mind. Anyway, I hope you're having a good Monday. Loads more still to come on the show. Plus, exclusive little bits from my chat with Katie Taylor. She was in the broadcast centre as part of her Irish radio tour. She's heading around the country. I think she's in Cork. She was in Cork this morning. Kerry, I think, this afternoon. But she's doing a full loop of the country. Fair play to her and her team. Absolutely unbelievable. We'll have more exclusive bits from my chat with her later in the show. So tune in if you are a Katie Taylor fan. But right now, it's time for more music. Femi and Noble up next on Beat.
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0: Well, at this part in the show, I'd normally be giving you a little bit of celeb gossip, but what better celeb-style soundings is there than a little bit more from my Katie Taylor exclusive? Yesterday, she was in the broadcast centre, and I said, you know what? Let's just get out as much as possible, because I really feel bad for you, because you weren't here. So, without further ado, I had Katie take part in a game that I created called To Bray or Not to Bray. And you're probably like, well, what the hell is that about? Well, she's from Bray in Wicklow, and I just thought, you know, a little bit of Shakespeare of a Sunday afternoon. Anyway, have a little listen to how Katie Taylor got on in my new game show called To Bray or Not to Bray.
5: Right, so this one is called To Bray or Not to Bray, right? So quickest answer. First one, word that comes to your head, okay? So we know you're a very proud Bray woman.
6: Yeah.
5: And they cherish you up there. Yeah. So it's To Bray or Not to Bray. Bray head or Bracy front?
6: Bray head.
5: Sunrise walk or sunset walk?
6: Sunset walk. I'm not a morning person. So.
5: If I'm going to Bray, am I getting fish and chips or a 99?
6: A 99.
5: Would we be having tea by the sea or coffee on the go?
6: Tea by the sea.
5: The best place that you would bring me if we were on a day trip to Bray?
6: Platform pizza.
5: I've been there many times.
6: Yeah, it's great spot.
5: Gorgeous. The most underrated thing about Bray?
6: The most underrated thing about Bray?
5: Exactly. If they had to put a big giant statue of Katie Taylor in Bray, where would you like it located?
6: Outside McDonald's.
0: There you go. Katie Taylor wants to be re-erected outside of McDonald's in Bray. And also, you had the exclusive there on whether you're getting an ice cream or are they getting a fish and chips. Absolute legend. Katie Taylor will have a little bit more in the next air. Final bit of the interview coming up. And it's an exclusive. We got an actual exclusive. It was so exclusive that Katie Taylor didn't even know it herself. Her manager was like, this is an exclusive. Katie doesn't even know this. It might have something to do with what she's planning on wearing during September 5th. Anyway, if you want to hear more, come back to Beat Drive in the next hour.
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0: Sure, the studio was hopping with celebrities. Not Kyle Taylor. Moncrief was in here last week. He made a little visit into breakfast, into show and the lads. And he's back promoting a brand new single. This one is called Stubborn. I think that he might have been talking about someone, maybe me, in this one. No, this is the brand new single from Moncrief. It's Stubborn on Beat.

tune from Moncrief, man of the Southeast himself. A brand new one called Stubborn here on Beat Drive. You're listening to Beat 102, 103. I'm Lydia with you for the next hour. And I have to say, a little happy birthday. Connor Torpy has been on to me. He said, Lydia, can you please play a little something from my good friend Jack McGrath from Ferrybrank,

0: McDonald's.
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14: At 5, I'm Aoife. A 52-year-old man has pleaded not guilty to charges arising from an alleged knife attack on Dublin's Parnell Square on the 23rd of November 2023. Our court's correspondent Frank Rainey reports.
15: Aside from the attempted murder charges, Riyad Bushakar is also accused of causing serious harm to a woman, 3 counts of assault causing harm and 1 knife offence. He pleaded not guilty to all charges today. Before the jury was sworn in, the judge repeatedly stressed the importance of fairness, impartiality and objectivity, acknowledging the significant publicity surrounding the case, which he told the jurors they should put to one side. Due to brain surgery in 2021 and a head injury suffered during the alleged incident on Parnell Square,

0: The jury was told Mr. Bushikar has an acquired brain injury that affects his ability to sustain concentration, so certain accommodations, including regular breaks, will be made for him during his trial, which is due to open on Wednesday.
1: Sean McGovern, a senior member of the Kinahan Organised Crime Group, has been sentenced to 24 years in prison. It's for his role in the planning of the murder of innocent victim Noel Kerwin and the planning of an attempt on rival gang member's life, James Mago Gately, in the Hutch Kinahan feud. Gardaí have described the sentencing as a lesson to those who glorify organised crime and promote it as a way of life. More than 30 people are thought to have died after an earthquake hit the Philippines. Local reports say the 7.8 magnitude quake hit the southern island of Mindanao in the early hours of this morning. There were several tsunami warnings in place across neighbouring countries. A Debs aimed at young people with additional needs in the southeast has been organised for later this summer. The sensory-friendly event will take place on the 14th of August at the Talbot Hotel in Clonmel. Chairperson of South Tipperary Autism Support Group, Catherine Kennedy, outlines what will make this Debs a little bit different.
2: Nobody is going to be really overwhelmed. So we have the Dublin City Ramblers playing. The noise level will be down a lot lower. The lighting in the room will be calm. We'll have beanbags around the room. There's going to be a sensory space, which is a mobile sensory hub that's going to be outside, that if they do need a break from the room, they can go out there and they can regulate themselves.
1: And new research says coffee cup litter is at its highest level in 3 years. Research carried out by Irish Business Against Litter found it registered ahead of sweet papers, fast food wrappers, plastic bags and cigarette butts. The latest news updates are on our website, beat102103.com.
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1: Beginning with soccer news, and it's believed that Ireland's home game against Israel in the UEFA Nations League this autumn is likely to be moved to a neutral venue. There was a meeting of the FAI board today amid widespread calls for a boycott. It's expected that game, originally scheduled for the 4th of October, will be played at a venue in Hungary. And in rugby news, former chief executive of the IRFU, Philip Brown, has passed away at the age of 66. Brown oversaw Irish rugby's governing body for 23 years, from 1998 until 2021. Under his tenure, Ireland won 4 Six Nation championships and were the number one ranked team in the world.
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1: Some scattered showers, heavy at times for the rest of the day, mainly clear spells tonight with just a few showers and lows of 5 to 8 degrees. I'm Aoife, more in an hour.
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5: Beat traffic with Leitrim Home Energy Upgrades. Installing heat pumps, solar panels and insulation across the southeast. Leitrim.ie.
8: Right, let's take a little look at the traffic in the southeast in Wexford. Distillery Road building at the moment. Heavy congestion reported around local schools and amenities. If you're in the area, Green Street and Farmer Street as well. A little bit of congestion happening. Over the Narrowtown routes, I should say. So expect some delays. And to Waterford City, Newtown is starting to creep up up with a little bit of traffic up near the school and residential strip. So if you're in the area, please avoid. And finally, McDonough Junction and Hebron Road in Kilkenny is bumper to bumper at the moment, especially in and around all the shopping hubs and areas.
5: Let's do this. Ready
8: 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Right, we're kicking off a brand new air of Beat Drive, but it's a hit mix first, and it's our girl, Olivia Rodrigo, kicking us off. 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

0: of Amble, the one and only here on Beat 102, 103. And that is Moral Victory, absolute banger of a tune. And if you were tuned in last week to Beat Drive, you will know that we were celebrating El Amble because the trio made their American TV debut on none other than Miss Kelly Clarkson's TV show. Over 20 million viewers per episode per day. Can you imagine having those numbers? I tell you what, you wouldn't be short on getting a guest or two. You wouldn't be short on getting a bit of sponsorship, let me tell you. Absolutely unbelievable. American numbers are just, they're bleeding insane. And I love that, you know, they really, they love their telly, don't they? Love the telly. Anyway, loads more still to come on the show. Calvin Harris, Jazzy, got some Satisfy on the way for you. Plus, your chance to get your hands on €307,000. It is a brand new reloaded summer cash machine. We have outdid ourselves once again, or outdone ourselves, I should say. Oh my God, the dictionary police are going to come for me. We have never given away €307,000 before, but you know what? We're going to do it on June 19th. It's the big one. Right, in order for you to prepare for a little something-something coming, the final part of our Katie Taylor expose. She was in the studio with me yesterday. You wouldn't get me coming in on a Sunday for anything less than Katie Taylor, let me tell you. I was like, I'm coming. Like, you know what? I actually left my hotel because I was away. I was in Dublin for a couple of days and I left my hotel at midnight. Midnight. Now, let me just tell you, I was in the room for two, you know, like, so you check out at the 12 and then I was like, actually, I'm going to stay another night because I was going to an event. So I rang the reception. I was like, can I add another night on here? And she was like, yeah, of course, no problem. She was like, oh, the rate is a little bit more expensive now because it's Saturday night. I was like, okay, go on. How much? €270. Anyway, I would digress. So I was on my holidays. No big deal. It's only money. Anyway, £270. I go to an event and then I get the text 10 o'clock. Katie Taylor in the broadcast centre, can you do an interview? I was gone. I was out, back to the hotel at midnight, onto the M50 like a bat out of hell to make sure that I was home and ready and prepped and got all the cameras loaded and all the records. So I was absolutely delighted. It was a great day. Anyway, the final part of that chat with Katie coming, and it's an exclusive as well. She didn't even know, or it was her manager that exposed something. So if you want to get an absolute a world exclusive, I'm going to have it on the show in just a little bit. Right, we'll go with the tunes right now. Calvin Harris and Jazzy up now. It's Satisfy on Beat Drive. Are you ready?
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1: 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Will it be you? 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Answer within five rings, tell us the prize meant and the cash will be yours. €307,000. 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

0: like it. 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All my ops waiting for me to be you, I bet. 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Ain't something that I need no more.
1: Yeah, cause trick.
0: I said what I said. I'd rather be famous instead. I let all that get to my head. I don't care, I paint the town red.

0: is Doja Cat with Paint the Town Red here on Beat 102, 103. Right, okay, if you were listening to the show a little bit earlier on, you will know that I've been dropping little exclusives from my chat with Katie Taylor yesterday. She dropped in to the Broadcast Centre in Waterford. An absolute hoot was had. Obviously, I've met her a few times before, interviewed her a couple of times before. And I have to say, she's all, well, anytime I meet her, it's media week, it's fight week, and she's getting ready to fight. Or she's just won and there's loads of chaos, so it's hard to kind of get a buzz with her, you know, that kind of way. It's kind of, it's all business. But yesterday she was absolutely on form. So we were talking about the big double decker bus that she brought in with her. We're talking about all these different things, but it was her manager Brian who was sitting in the corner, Brian Peters, one of the most respected managers in the game of boxing out there, who basically was showing off her kit. I had said to her, do we know what we're going to wear? Do we know what colours we're going to have on? And she hadn't even seen the outfit that they're after designing for her. So this is an exclusive, I should say. Listen back to the exact moment that Katie Taylor saw her workout gear for the very first time on Beat 102, 103 ahead of September 5th in Croke Park. Oh, this O'Brien has given us the exclusive.
1: You can really show it, yeah. Well, now, Katie hasn't passed.
2: I don't know about that. It's a bit fancy.
1: I said to Katie, a guy called Will Sliney.
2: I stick the
1: blindfolded
0: to get to
1: there's something in it.
2: We're not,
1: anyway, that's just a very
2: stark. That is. I'm a plain and simple type of girl, so nice and black, just black.
0: It's a working project. So you heard it there. She is like, I'm a very plain type of gal. I only want black. But this was a green, white and gold. More of an orangey sort of tony gold, right? And it had a high collar. It was sleeveless. It had like her top, her shorts, but it was very exotic. Very exotic. And you heard him there. It was a Marvel creator, one of the designers in Marvel that basically had designed this outfit. She hadn't seen it before. She saw it for the first time when I was interviewing her yesterday. She wasn't quite sold on it. So we'll have to wait and see now, September 5th, if she got them to change it or if she just said, you know what, let's go.
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0: From the Pride of Ireland with Katie Taylor there, showing off her wares, and we're having the buzz with her here on Beat 102, 103, to the lads who are almost climbing up the charts there in terms of Ireland's sweetheart. Not quite at Katie Taylor's level just yet, but they're almost there. This is Kingfisher and their brand new single. It's called The Sun Will Never Settle here on Beat Drive.

Attitude. That is a brand new one from Kingfisher here on Beat Drive. That one is called The Sun Will Never Settle. What an absolute belter of a tune. And you know what? The album is absolutely full of them. Can't wait to see what they're going to be doing post-festival.

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18: Good evening, I'm Aoife. A 52-year-old man has pleaded not guilty to charges arising from an alleged knife attack on Dublin's Parnell Square on the 23rd of November 2023. Our courts correspondent Frank Graney reports.
19: Aside from the attempted murder charges, Riyadh

0: Bouchikar is also accused of causing serious harm to a woman, 3 counts of assault causing harm and 1 knife offence. He pleaded not guilty to all charges today. Before the jury was sworn in, the judge repeatedly stressed the importance of fairness, impartiality and objectivity, acknowledging the significant publicity surrounding the case, which he told the jurors they should put to one side. Due to brain surgery in 2021 and a head injury suffered during the alleged incident on Parnell Square, the jury was told Mr. Bouchikar has an acquired brain injury that affects his ability to sustain concentration, so certain accommodations, including regular breaks, will be made for him during his trial, which is due to open on Wednesday.
1: Ireland's home Nations League match with Israel is likely to be played at a neutral venue. The game, scheduled for the 4th of October, is expected to be moved to a venue possibly in Hungary, but will need UEFA approval. The FAI board met today and says it won't make an official announcement in relation to the game until later this week. Earlier on today, Taoiseach Micheál Martin said the Irish team shouldn't suffer by whatever decision is taken.
2: Irish football has been on the up, thanks to God, in recent times, and with some very good successes. There are significant implications for the Irish team if it doesn't fulfil the fixture in terms of grading and the seeding, which could impact on our capacity to qualify for other events which are of significance into the future.
1: Meanwhile, Iran's military says it's halting operations against Israel after a major test of the April ceasefire overnight. Israel has also reportedly agreed to stop striking Iranian infrastructure on the orders of President Trump. Both sides exchanged fire last night, prompting the US president to comment on social media about the escalating tension. A Debs aimed at young people with additional needs in the southeast has been organised for later this summer. The sensory-friendly event will take place on the 14th of August at the Talbot Hotel in Clonmel. The event is open to young people aged between 16 and 21. Chairperson of South Tipperary Autism Support Group, Catherine Kennedy, outlines what will make this Debs a little bit different.
3: Nobody is going to be really overwhelmed. So we have the Dublin City Ramblers playing. The noise level will be down a lot lower. The lighting in the room will be calm. We'll have beanbags around the room. There's going to be a sensory space, which is a mobile sensory hub that's going to be outside, that if they do need a break from the room, they can go out there and they can regulate themselves.
1: And Molly Mae Hague and Tommy Fury have revealed their second child is a boy. The former Love Island contestants announced the birth last week. They've since shared another social media post with the caption, "There's your little brother." The latest news updates are on our website, beat102103.com.
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1: Beginning with soccer, and as you may have already heard in the news, it's believed that Ireland's home game against Israel in the UEFA Nations League this autumn is likely to be moved to a neutral venue. There was a meeting of the FAI board today amid widespread calls for a boycott. It's expected that the game, originally scheduled for October the 4th, will be played at a venue in Hungary. Galway United say they did everything in their power to ensure that Friday's SSC or Tristy League Premier Division match against Dundalk would take place in Galway. Due to ongoing pitch works at Eamon DC Park and the unavailability of Pier Stadium, the game will now be played at Turner's Cross in Cork. Galway's match with Derry City on Friday week will take place at the home of Galway GAA. In rugby, and former chief executive of the RFU, Philip Brown, has passed away at the age of 66. Brown oversaw Irish rugby's governing body for 23 years, from 1998 until his retirement in 2021. And in Gaelic games, there'll be a repeat of the 2024 final in the quarterfinals of the Tailteann Cup. Laois will host Down. Fermanagh's reward for their preliminary quarterfinal win over New York is a clash with Sligo. Offaly will welcome Wexford to Tullamore, and Wicklow make the trip to Antrim.
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1: Some scattered showers for the rest of the day, some of which will be heavy at times, mainly clear tonight with just a few showers and lows of 5 to 8 degrees.
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8: Hey there, I'm Show. Molly Mae and Tommy have stepped out in public for the first time as a family of four with their newborn son. According to reports, the couple looked happier than ever as they stepped out on Sunday with their daughter Bambi and their new baby boy. According to Digital Spy, it looks like people are in the mood for a brand new romantic comedy as Netflix's new film Office Romance is the streamer's number one film worldwide at the moment. This film stars Jennifer Lopez as the CEO of her family's airline company and Ted Lasso's Brett Goldstein as the recently hired in-house lawyer. And finally, Scary Movie rode the recent horror wave at the box office by setting an impressive new record for the series this weekend. The latest installment in the parody franchise opened top at the US box office with $55 million. For your latest celeb fix, check us out on socials at Beat102103 or come hang out with us back on Beat Breakfast tomorrow morning from 6. I'll chat to you then.
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0: That is a brand new track from Becky Hill. Not going to lie, it has me doing a little bop here in the studio on my own. Hope you're having a little bop wherever you are. That is called More, More, More, and it plays here on Beat. Got some Stella Lefty on the way with Boston coming up very soon, right after Tame Impala and Jenny. Dracula is up next on Beat. I really don't want this song to end. Anyway, here it is.
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1: 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All right, so the cash machine has been reloaded and there is a whopping €307,000 up for grabs. 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

0: That is Drake with Hold On, We're Going Home, playing here on your number one hit music station Beat. Hope you're all having a lovely evening. The old sun has been peeking out throughout the day, and I'm not going to lie, it has put me in a very good humour. And apparently the good weather is on the way. I must double check with Aoife and Dana in the newsroom. They're always the best for the weather. They'd be watching it like a hawk, and they try to give you the best information as possible. And to be honest with you, I go to them before checking the weather app, because I seem to always read it wrong. Anyway, got some picture this on the way with Addicted to You, right after Zara Larsson. And Midnight Sun is up next.
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0: That is Lewis Capaldi with Stay Love, playing here on Beat. I'm finishing off this hour, Beat's Most Wanted. Lots more music on the way in the next hour. Kicking us off, it's Femi and Noble.
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9: Beats, by the way.
10: Hey, I'm Rachel. New research says couples who soft launch their relationship may be less likely to stay together in the long run. A soft launch is when someone hints to a relationship online without showing their partner's face or giving away their name. The study in the US involving 18 to 35-year-olds found people who are coy about their relationship status online scored lower in questions about their commitment levels. Molly Mae Hague and Tommy Fury have revealed that their second child is a boy. The former Love Island contestants announced the birth last week. They've since shared another social media post with the caption, "There's your little brother," featuring their first daughter, Bambi. And there are concerns of secret cheating in exams through smart glasses and hidden earpieces. The head of England's exams regulator is warning the growing use of smart technology could make cheating harder to detect. It comes as thousands of students begin a second week of junior and leaving cert exams today. Looking ahead to tomorrow, it'll be a mix of showers and sunny spells, highs of 12 to 15 degrees.
11: What is going on? It's Kirsten here with you for another while anyway. Up first, it's Femi with Noble. Beat.

Khaki Kid teaming it up with Kojak. It is called Rude and it plays here on your number one hit music station, Beat. Got a bit of Diplo and Miguel on the way shortly with Don't Forget My Love. But first, let's get on some Bella Kay. This is I Love It, I Love It, I Love It.

0: is Taylor Swift with Elizabeth Taylor here on Beat. We continue with the music here on Beat's Most Wanted. Up next, it's Olivia Rodrigo with Drop Dead. Let's go. 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

0: That is brand new from Sienna Spyro. It is called Material Lover and it plays here on Beat. If there is anything else you want to hear, let me know. 085 1029 103 is that WhatsApp number. Got some Troye Sivan on the way with Rush right after CMAT. Take a Sexy Picture of Me is up next.
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0: Joel Nua, Onikap, August Kai Tempest. It's called Irish Goodbye and it plays here on Beat. August Shine Lahayan Urisha by Mayor Rasharish Galua. I'll be back shortly with a bit of Calvin Harris and Jazzy Satisfy is up next.
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6: Hey, I'm Aoife. Diesel prices are continuing to go down while petrol prices are slightly up this month. A new survey finds diesel fell to an average of 1.88 euro per litre in June, down 9 cents from May, while petrol prices increased slightly to an average of 1.84, up 2 cents. AA Ireland's latest fuel price analysis says despite the reduction in diesel costs, fuel prices remain elevated compared to the same levels last year. Young children are using more than 10 cosmetic products daily to keep up with growing popularity of skincare. That's according to one dermatologist who is seeing children as young as 8 developing unhealthy obsessions with having flawless skin. Cosmetic orexia is the term experts are using to describe the trend. And Gen Zs say they're eating alone far too often. A new survey shows most people want to eat with their family 260 times a year or 5 times a week, but 14 to 29-year-olds are only doing it around 207 times. 4 in 5 want to eat with loved ones more, but blame conflicting routines and dietary needs. Weather-wise tomorrow, a mix of showers and sunny spells. Top temperatures 12 to 15 degrees.
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0: That is Axel Knox, Set You Free, brand new music playing here on Beat. You're listening to The Takeover. I'm Kirsten, with you until 11:30 tonight. Got some Ella Langley on the way with Choosing Texas right after another, and 54 Ultra. Talk to You is up next.
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Solo. A throwback for you, Jason Derulo, riding solo, playing here on Beat. Now, Niall Horan is well and truly back. He's got a brand new one out. I'm loving this. It's called Tastes So Good here on Beat.

0: Kygo, Khaled and Griffin, Save My Love, playing here on The Takeover. 085-102-9103 is that WhatsApp number if there's anything in particular you would like to hear. Got some MK and 17 on the way right after Pink Panthers and Zara Larsson. Stateside is up next.
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4: By the way,
9: hey, I'm Rachel. New research says couples who soft launch their relationship may be less likely to stay together in the long run. A soft launch is when someone hints to a relationship online without showing their partner's face or giving away their name. The study in the US involving 18 to 35-year-olds found people who are coy about their relationship status online scored lower in questions about their commitment levels. Molly Mayhague and Tommy Fury have revealed that their second child is a boy. The former Love Island contestants announced the birth last week. They've since shared another social media post with the caption, "There's your little brother," featuring their first daughter, Bambi. And there are concerns of secret cheating in exams through smart glasses and hidden earpieces. The head of England's exams regulator is warning the growing use of smart technology could make cheating harder to detect. It comes as thousands of students begin a second week of junior and leaving cert exams today. Looking ahead to tomorrow, it'll be a mix of showers and sunny spells, highs of 12 to 15 degrees.
10: We all getting on. It's Kirsten here bringing you the takeover. I'm here until 11:30 tonight. Lots of music on the way this hour. Got some Ray on the way right after this from Tame Impala and Jenny.
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Brand new from Barry Can't Swim. It plays here on Beat. Lots more music on the way. Got some CMAT coming up shortly with Euro Country. But first, let's get on a bit of Teddy Swims. Lads, I just am obsessed with this fella's voice. Like, I just think he's absolutely class. This is his latest track. It's called Mr. Know-It-All and it plays here on

0: Slater with Dance playing here on Beat. Hope you're all enjoying your Monday evening. Lots more music on the way. Up next, it's Olivia Dean.
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0: That is the latest one from Alex Warren. It's called Fine Place to Die and it plays here on Beat. Got some Ella Henderson on the way with Ghost right after Femi. Noble is up next.
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0: an absolute banger, brand new from Becky Hill. It's called More, More, More, and it finishes off this hour of The Takeover. Don't go anywhere. I'll be back very shortly with some Olivia Rodrigo. Let's go.
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9: Hey, I'm Aoife. Diesel prices are continuing to go down while petrol prices are slightly up this month. A new survey finds diesel fell to an average of 1.88 euro per litre in June, down 9 cents from May, while petrol prices increased slightly to an average of 1.84 up 2 cents. AA Ireland's latest fuel price analysis says despite the reduction in diesel costs, fuel prices remain elevated compared to the same levels last year. Young children are using more than 10 cosmetic products daily to keep up with growing popularity of skincare. That's according to one dermatologist who has seen children as young as 8 developing unhealthy obsessions with having flawless skin. Cosmetic orexia is the term experts are using to describe the trend. And Gen Zs say they're eating alone far too often. A new survey shows most people want to eat with their family 260 times a year or 5 times a week, but 14 to 29-year-olds are only doing it around 207 times. 4 in 5 want to eat with loved ones more, but blame conflicting routines and dietary needs. Weather-wise tomorrow, a mix of showers and sunny spells, top temperatures 12 to 15 degrees.
0: Kirsten here, bringing you the final hour of The Takeover on this Monday night. Up first this hour, it's Olivia Rodrigo.

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0: 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It is called Questions and it plays here on Beat. Speaking of new music, got some Play Irish up next. Jazzy teaming up with Calvin Harris. It's called Satisfy.
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0: That is Pharrell Williams, Happy. Haven't heard that one in a long time. We continue with the music. Got some Disco Lines and Tinashe on the way with No Broke Boys. But first, let's get on some brand new music from these lads. The latest one from Kingfisher. It's called The Sun Will Never Settle here on Beat.
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0: definitely my song of the summer, Zara Larsson, Midnight Sun, playing here on Beat. Got some Ed Sheeran on the way with Bad Habits. 085 1029103 is the WhatsApp number. If you want to drop me a message, let me know what you're up to on this Monday evening, the 8th of June. Can you believe it? The 8th of June. I can't get my head around that, lads. It's actually, the time is flying. It's summertime. We can officially celebrate. I know the weather hasn't been great over the last couple of days, but sure, look, I think we're due in for like some good weather. So I'll ask Dana. Dana's my weather woman here. And anytime I need to know anything about the weather, I will message Dana, because I seem to always read the weather forecasts wrong, okay? I'm just not very good at it, and Dana always knows what's up. That's why she works in news, okay? Anyway, let's keep the music going. Up next is David Guetta and Sia with Beautiful People.
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9: Beats. By the way.
10: Hey, I'm Rachel. New research says couples who soft launch their relationship may be less likely to stay together in the long run. A soft launch is when someone hints to a relationship online without showing their partner's face or giving away their name. The study in the US involving 18 to 35-year-olds found people who are coy about their relationship status online scored lower in questions about their commitment levels. Molly Mayhag and Tommy Fury have revealed that their second child is a boy. The former Love Island contestants announced the birth last week. They've since shared another social media post with the caption, "There's your little brother," featuring their first daughter, Bambi. And there are concerns of secret cheating in exams through smart glasses and hidden earpieces. The head of England's exams regulator is warning the growing use of smart technology could make cheating harder to detect. It comes as thousands of students begin a second week of junior and leaving cert exams today. Looking ahead to tomorrow, it'll be a mix of showers and sunny spells, highs of 12 to 15 degrees.
11: Kirsten, you're bringing you chilled beats for the evening. 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

0: Justin Bieber with Daisies playing here on Beat. Got some Sabrina Carpenter on the way with Please, Please, Please. Right after Robert Grace, Somebody Else plays next.
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Sabrina Carpenter with Please, Please, Please playing here on Beat. Got some Sam Smith on the way shortly with How Do You Sleep. Right after this from Bella Kay, it's I Love It, I Love It, I Love It on Beat. I like Beat.

0: That is my favourite track ever that Sam Smith has ever brought out. It's called How Do You Sleep and it plays here on Beat. I'm Kirsten, that is it from me. I'll be back with you tomorrow evening from 6 p.m. bringing you all the tunes you want to hear. So until then, I will chat to you.
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8: Beat Breakfast with Niall and Sean.
0: Good morning. You're so right. After all that rain, it is a beautiful morning across the southeast. Welcome to the 8th of June, everybody, and please be upstanding. Make some noise. He's back in the building. It's Niall Power, the main man. How are you?
9: I feel like I've been off for about 3 weeks. I was literally just sitting here going, now, how does Beat the Intro work? Honestly.
0: Oh, yeah. I do think that when you take a week off, and was there a bank holiday in there as well? That kind of throws you a little bit. Just 1 second, because I forgot this a couple of times during the week. Colin, congratulations. It was Toy Story 4. I said I had to be specific. You were the winner of Movie Madness.
9: Well,
0: first one. Suzanne's been on already. Now, there was a couple of times where I think she missed you last week. She said, welcome back, bestie. Killian did a great job, but I missed you.
9: Oh, thank you.
0: Isn't that lovely?
9: Lovely.
0: Nice to go away. Lovely to come back.
9: Yeah, absolutely.
0: Some rain, wasn't there?
9: Yeah.
0: Did you hear it last night?
10: Yeah, it was
0: like
10: bad.
0: Heavy rain.
9: Well, yeah,
0: like,
9: well,
0: really.
9: This, yeah, yesterday afternoon or the evening as well here.
0: It only came in Wexford about 6. I was in Kilkenny yesterday and it started when we were coming back, but I don't think the real heavy rain started until like 8 or 9. But what I will say is it's fabulous for my hydrangeas.
9: Okay.
0: Now, that hydrangea bush has nothing to do with me. It was there when we bought the house, but it's my favourite flower in the garden, and it's going to look
9: and
0: stunning.
9: And you're really a flower person.
0: My mother is a flower person, but what I will do is going to benefit everybody, because I'm going to bring some in when they've fully bloomed.
10: Aww.
0: Now, in your absence, there's been a little bit of a change. Have you noticed something?
9: A few random objects. clutter, by the looks of it.
0: No, oh, Niall. So that is what used to be just like motivational quotes on a table has now become a motivational corner.
9: Okay.
0: So another main man in the building brought us over. And we spent some money on plants and an hourglass timer. So see that glass thing? If you turn that around, it takes an hour for the salt to go through.
9: Okay.
0: Yeah, there you go. You've missed a lot, really.
9: I suppose the big update in my life since I last spoke to you Friday week.
0: Yeah.
9: Brand new phone, everyone.
0: Oh, my God.
9: Brand new phone. Yeah, it's 17 Pro.
0: Oh my nice. God, and you got a new cover.
9: Yeah. Well,
0: where did you get the cover?
9: I got the cover in a local tech shop just to.
0: Because I got
9: it.
0: A new phone as well, but I haven't got a cover yet because I can't decide what cover I want.
9: Okay.
0: Mine's, is yours silver? No, you got the blue. I got the
9: titanium
0: silver.
9: Titanium blue, yeah.
0: Yeah, I got the new, I just haven't changed yet.
9: Okay.
0: I'm just, it's a slow process.
9: I don't like change.
0: Oh, congratulations on your new phone.
9: Thank you very much. Right, it's Monday, big week ahead. Actually, it's looking pretty nice towards the end of the week, towards the weekend.
0: It's going to be a bit of a heat wave at the weekend.
9: So, it's all good. We're going to kick off the week with some Beat the Intro next
0: morning. Happy Monday.

0: Show me love from Beat Breakfast.
1: Good morning. Welcome to Monday. It is good to be back. It is a round of Beat the Intro with a little bit of a twist. In your absence, Niall, I suppose what happens is, you know, we have to take charge and we have to make some important decisions. And this is a little bit different. Rachel, welcome to the show.
2: Good morning.
1: You've been off for a week as well.
2: I have been off for a week. I was on my holidays.
1: Yeah. How was Prague?
2: Prague was gorgeous.
1: Yeah. Did you get nice weather, actually?
2: I did. But you know where else I was? Monaghan.
1: Tell us about Monaghan.
0: I thought you were going to say Monaco with the Grand Prix.
1: No, tell us about Monaghan. A festival.
2: We were at Carrick Macross Street Festival.
1: Yeah.
2: Very strange.
1: Yeah.
2: I would recommend everyone goes once in their life.
1: You're not going back next year?
2: No.
1: All right, okay.
2: We got rained on, but we didn't get rained on in Prague.
1: Because it was the same weekend that we had the Maritime Festival in Wexford, and we got really good weather.
2: As in torrential rain. And then I was with my friends from college, and they were very disappointed to know I don't know all the words to the Hills of Donegal.
1: I've never heard of the Hills of Donegal. No.
0: Is that we'll have our own Las Vegas in the Hills of Donegal?
1: Never heard that before. Why would I know that?
0: It was number one in the 90s.
1: Yeah, but I was probably listening to the Spice Girls, or I wasn't listening to the Hills.
0: No culture, that's
1: obviously
0: the problem.
1: Not. No anyway, culture. Listen, it's Monday morning, it is Beat the Intro, and as I said, there's a little bit of a twist, so Niall wouldn't have okayed this. But when the cat's away,
0: the mice will play.
1: So this is Beat the Intro Disney style, okay? And I think Rachel's going to be here for it.
2: Okay.
0: Yeah. So, just go with it.
1: Yeah, that's all you can do.
0: I don't know what any of these are. I don't know if the titles are right.
2: No, I'm going against you.
0: What?
2: I'm going against you.
1: No, you're going against me.
0: I am the quiz master, but I did not prepare any of this.
1: I wouldn't have let Niall play because I think that would have annoyed him even more than this actual segment is going to annoy him. So it's just you and me going head to head.
2: Okay,
0: who wants to go first?
1: You go first, darling.
2: Okay,
0: so they're Disney movies. And songs from Disney movies.
2: Right.
0: It's a point for the title of the song and a point for the movie.
2: Okay, so the artist means
0: it's all the cast.
2: Oh, okay.
0: The cast. Yeah. Original cast.
1: Now, if Killian was here, because last week we had some issues, he would have probably made you have the artist as well. But I said to him, forget it. Off you go. Go to France. Just leave us the clips.
2: Okay, movie
0: Here's
2: and
0: your,
2: song.
0: Your yeah. first one. I think this should be easy enough. Here you go.
2: That's Aladdin.
1: Oh, please, it's the Katie Price version.
2: A Whole New World.

0: we move on.
1: Wait.
0: 2 points there.
1: That was beautiful, this is Niall. Oh, Niall.
0: Next up. There's years here, but as of, they've all been re-released.
1: Yeah.
0: I don't know if you want. This one says 1967 and 2016. Here you go.
1: You know who does a great cover of this? Robbie Williams. Does he? Sounds a bit like his Felix ad.
2: That is... I just want to let it play out.
1: Yeah.
2: That is the Jungle Book.
0: Mm-hmm.
2: King of the Swingers.
0: And that's not what it's called.
1: Oh.
2: The King of the Swingers. No, the Jungle VIP.
1: I actually don't know.
2: Reach the top and that's what's bothered.
1: Andre said,
2: oh,
1: Disney.
2: I want to be like you.
0: I'll take well that. Done. I want to be like you, the monkey song.
2: Okay.
1: Beat the intro easier to ask forgiveness than permission. Absolutely, absolutely.
0: Right, number three, 1998/2020.
1: Oh, we know it.
0: I wouldn't have a clue.
1: Would you not know this one?
0: No, I haven't seen this.
1: It's not one of my favourites.
2: Let's get down to business.
0: Oh, this is like why I've woken up in hell. It's stage school princesses singing at me at 7:14 in the morning. Give me another week off, please.
1: This is absolute bliss on a Monday morning.
2: I'll Make a Man Out of You.
0: Yeah.
2: From Mulan.
1: Well done. By Johnny Osmond.

0: send help. Right, 6 out of 6 so far. You're flying it.
1: I don't think I'll be this good. I think I'll know them all, but I won't get the title. Mm.
0: Let's keep going. 1995.
2: Oh,
1: that's really cute. That is, you've got a friend in me from Toy Story. Aww.

0: it's just hard to us to 0851029103, because I think we're torturing Niall by the second here, and I kind of love it.
1: Right, we've got one left for Rachel, and this is from 1994/2019. She's got the knowing look in her face.
2: I sang this at a talent show in primary school. That is The Lion King.

0: lifestyle once a month, to be honest with you.
1: Can we just make sure I'm here once a month?
0: I don't really care what I score. I just want to listen to the music. I go next. Mac. Niall, I feel your pain with them songs and the two girls in studio.
2: Thanks,
0: with you.
2: Mac.
0: It's actually three girls, Mac, if you're counting.
2: Thanks.
0: At least you've got one person on your side this morning.
2: Well, the good news is, Mac, we've got to do it all over again.
0: Mac,
2: one more time with passion. Second round of Beat the Intro Disney Style. It's Show's Go. Rachel got 10 out of 10. Let's see how Show gets on. Five songs. A point for the title and a point for the movie. Play along yourself. Right, 2016 is your first one.
0: It's Moana. And what is the name of the song? I'll go again.
1: I can't think of the name of the song.
2: Clue, you sing this a lot.
0: Is it You're Welcome?
2: Yeah, it is. Oh, okay. You're Welcome.

0: like the summer
1: vibes.
0: It
1: sounds like Moana as well, but it's not Moana.
0: No.
1: It's 2024. Mm. Went to see it in cinema with Eve.
2: By yourself.
1: Do you know it?
2: No, what I thought it was doesn't match up with 2024.
1: 2024?
0: So.
1: No.
0: I didn't even know. I never heard of this movie, to be honest. You know what's the answer?
1: It sounds like Lion King.
0: It is of sorts.
1: Oh, it's Mufasa. Mm. But what is the name of the song? Oh, no. There goes my 10. What
0: the answer was, I always wanted a brother.
3: It's not a trait, it's my brother. You stay away from my brother, cause I say so. If you put your paws on my brother, you meet the jaws of his brother.
1: Got it. The most my brother. It's just like I know it, but the intro didn't.
2: The intro doesn't link up.
1: No.
0: Didn't tickle.
1: The Thomas brothers did like a TikTok to this. You know, like Scott, Adam, and what's the other one? Scott, Adam, and Ryan.
2: Ryan.
1: Thank you.
0: Okay, song number three from 1991 and 2017.
1: Oh. Is it Beauty and the Beast?
0: Yeah.
1: And... Oh, it's like Monsieur. Yeah. Is that right? Isn't there like, isn't it Monsieur? Go again. May I introduce you? Oh, I don't know the name of the song. Do you know it?
2: Yeah, you do know it. You do know it. Keep going.
1: Monsieur.
0: No, don't do the Monsieur again. God love us, please.
1: Monsieur. Please, give it to me one more time. Hang on. Oh, be our guest. Be our guest.
4: Guest, be our guest. Put our service to the test.
1: Stunning.
4: Tie your napkin round your neck, sherry, and we provide the rest. Soup du jour, hot hors d'oeuvre.
0: Monsieur.
1: Mac is having the worst Monday of his entire life.
0: Right, song number four from 2016.

0: few documentaries.
1: I don't know. I haven't a clue what this is.
0: Yeah.
1: Is it like, it sounds like a pop song, though.
0: It does sound like a pop song.
1: Like Charlie
0: X or K-pop
1: song.
0: Or something.
1: No, go on.
0: Okay, it is Zootopia / Zootropolis. Try Everything.

0: never seen Zootopia.
1: Mm. Oh, what a waste.
0: Yeah, so that's one for the list.
2: Mm-hmm.
0: Okay.
1: Judy Hopps.
0: Oh, yeah.
1: She's a bunny and she
0: hops. Yeah.
1: Okay, he's just rolling in his eyes.
2: Your final
1: Niall
2: one.
1: Niall is so fed up.
2: It's from 2013.

0: out there.
1: I haven't seen this 782 times.
0: Honestly, like, I don't think I minded watching it. Do you know what I mean? I don't think it bothered me that I saw
2: love
0: so
2: watching
0: much.
2: Cartoons that I'm babysitting.
0: Yeah, but this one particularly, like, it just goes in on kids. Mm. Like, they just adore it. It's Frozen and Let It Go.

0: what? Surprisingly, right? Because we have lots of lovely regulars on this show. But the one message that we've gotten in this morning from Brendan, who I would not have had down as a Disney fan.
1: Said, quite a cynic is Brendan, generally.
0: Yeah, like tells it as it is. If I do something wrong, he calls me out, like whatever. This is way better than some of the other beep you've played. And you know what? I think we're going to leave it there. Mm. If Brendan likes it, I think we've done a great job. Okay? Good decision.
2: For you, Brendan.
1: 10-7. Well done, all.
0: Thanks.
1: Not a bad start to the week.
0: I don't care about the score.
1: You just had the time of your life.
0: Can we do it again?
1: This is Becky Hill. It's more.

0: Becky Hill. You give me some. And it's more, more, more. 7:29, Monday's Beat Breakfast. The sun is back.
1: Yay! We're so delighted after a weekend of cloud and rain.
0: It makes it easier on a Monday morning.
1: Yeah, it definitely does. And do you know what else does? Disney songs. Disney songs.
0: Move on.
1: No, maybe not.
0: We've got Goss Update on the way and track that actually sounded deadly on Love Island last night. Latest from Calvin Harris and Jazzy. Satisfy plays next.

0: breakfast. Good morning.
1: All the gossip.
2: Break on the sauce, yeah. Yeah, that's it.
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1: All the gossip.
4: I found my latest bandwagon, lads.
0: Oh, here we go.
4: I'm sorry.
0: There isn't a sport bandwagon she will not jump on.
4: I mean, I wouldn't like to leave anybody out, okay? So I've decided my latest bandwagon, and if you were off social media over the weekend, or indeed yesterday, you might have missed the fact that there was a certain bus travelling around the southeast with a certain girl on the side of it. We're talking Katie Taylor. And
0: she's in this room, and actually, I'm looking, right? There's a half-empty bottle of water.
4: Is that her water?
0: Could we put that online and sell it, maybe?
4: My God, she took a few sips. She's the undisputed super lightweight champion. She is going to end her stellar career. It was announced over the weekend, a fight against unbeaten French fighter Flora Pili at Croke Park in Dublin on Saturday, September 5th. Taylor already holds the IBF, WBA and WBO titles at 140 pounds. And she got her wish. This was what her dream was. She said, if I'm signing off, I want to do this. Croke Park, sellout crowd, 5th of September. She's made her dream a reality. It's happening. And over the weekend, she was doing the rounds. She did a tour of the southeast, and she was standing yesterday. Hang on, I need to move.

0: Geico knows there's a home you and a road you. 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He's not in an RV. He's at home, watching the great outdoors on TV.
1: For the lone gazelle, there sadly is no escape.
0: 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Road you should avoid that. It feels good to be a road you. 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
2: The size of it and her face being plastered, she was like, I'm so embarrassed.
3: Why is it so big?
2: I don't know.
3: Like, I want to see inside it. Because, like, you said there's no beds in it.
2: She apparently said there's no beds on it, or, like...
4: Oh, yeah, she's not sleeping on it. It's not like it's a tour bus. It's a regular bus that's been wrapped.
2: It's not a regular bus.
4: It's the same as the cabinet bus you get to Dublin.
3: Niall, it's not a regular bus. It's bigger than a cabinet. It's bigger than a bus. It's not.
2: It's humongous.
3: Niall, the thing had to be reversed in here. She couldn't be going around corners and that. I don't know how it does roundabouts at all.
4: You wouldn't be able to park it.
3: I would not be able to. Anyway, she had a chat with our Lydia yesterday afternoon, and everybody was so blown away by her. But this is the nugget that we took from it. She was
5: if
3: asked,
5: they had to put a big giant statue of Katie Taylor in Bray, where would you like it located?
6: Outside McDonald's.
3: I know the Bray McDonald's. Is that the one on Main Street?
4: Yeah, central.
3: Yeah, it's a very, like, it's Main Street, so okay. it's a very good location. I suppose, ask the question of all of us, if we were to have a statue, not that we ever would, because we're never going to achieve Katie Taylor status, but
4: where's your gun in Wexford?
3: I really feel like I can own, there's two options. I'm going Bullring or beside the Harp.
4: Okay.
3: Oh, that's good.
2: Yeah.
3: Like, I don't want to take away from the Harp. The Harp is for the Fla, so I don't want to, but also the Bullring, lot of footfall.
4: Yeah.
3: Probably a lot more footfall.
4: I'll take
3: the Bullring.
4: Having a drink in Mackens, looking out at Shauna Lyons.
3: Bullring, final decision.
4: Yeah. I'm like you, I'm torn between two. So option number one for me in Waterford for my statue to pay tribute to everything I've achieved. Jury's up on the hill. They haven't done anything with that for years.
3: Okay.
4: You could knock that hotel and huge statue like the one in... Well, no, the hotel's like been empty for 15, 20 years and they haven't knocked it. So knock that. Huge statue in Nile. Like, what's that one in Brazil?
3: The Christ the Redeemer.
4: Yeah, Christ the Redeemer. Yeah. That size, right?
3: Okay, yeah.
4: The other thing I'm asking is, do we really need the clock tower in Waterford? I know it's there hundreds of years, but, like, let's do something new with the key. Not the clock tower.
3: Oh my
4: Niall.
3: God, that is so disrespectful. Like, I'm not, like, obstructing. Like, I was even going to go little beside the Harp. You're knocking down, like, you know, historical monuments.
4: Yeah.
3: You can't be knocking down the clock tower to put your face there.
4: It's time
3: sorry
4: to mix it
3: now.
4: Up, freshen God. It up for 2026. Now, Amy Mullingar will be tough because you already got the Toad Olin statue, don't you?
3: And Niall Horan.
4: Is there a Niall Horan statue?
2: No, there's not a statue. There's a mural.
4: Okay.
2: That it has never been taken down. It was meant to be a temporary thing, but it's just there now.
3: I'd like a mural, actually.
2: But I think I'm going to stay away from them, and I'm going to head up the town, and there's a green bridge. Well, it's not actually green, but it's called the Green Bridge, and it's right beside my favourite Chinese China garden. On the
3: Chinese
2: bridge.
3: Is a good shout.
4: It's funny you say that. We had a message just in from Sandra, who says show statue should go outside your favourite Chinese.
3: I wonder would Teng's be up for this. Like, just a small kind of, like, plaque or something with my face. Kind
4: no, well,
3: of,
4: if you, if it be you, your statue would have you with a beef 4-in-1.
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0: 5 to 8. Good morning. Quick little shout out. Happy birthday, Adam. Celebrated his birthday over the weekend.
1: Oh, Adam, happy birthday, darling.
0: They had a big party, and I know Adam's a really special and kind little guy, so fair play to you.
1: Yeah.
0: Happy birthday.
1: And apparently as well, he wants to do your job.
0: Does he?
1: Yeah, he'd like to.
0: So maybe next time I'm on holidays.
1: When are you taking annual leave again?
0: August.
1: We'll get Adam in and we'll play loads of Disney songs.
0: Yeah.
1: Anyway, welcome to Monday. We are kicking off the week in style, and on Beat the Bomb this week, we're teaming up with Morris's Builders Providers and celebrating their 4-day summer sale, which is actually very timely because, you know, I love my weather app, and I can tell you, lads, Friday, Saturday, Sunday, she's looking good.
0: Okay, great news.
1: She's looking good. Thursday the 11th to Sunday the 14th. And they've deals on garden furniture, barbecues, paint, floors and doors. And we have got your €50 voucher up for grabs every day. And the highest score is... Oh, did you hear about this? No.
0: No.
1: The highest score is going to bag themselves a Ninja Creamy ice cream
2: I've
1: maker.
2: I've seen these everywhere.
1: Okay.
2: Jealous.
0: Really?
1: They're really cool.
0: Okay, deadly.
1: How does it work?
2: I don't know.
1: Doesn't matter. You get it in your back pocket. All you've got to do is get your name and county into us right now to be in with the chance to win your daily prize, which is the €50 Morris's voucher. And the highest score will get that Ninja ice cream maker. Go for it.
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2: with Niall and Sean. Morning to you.
3: Morning.
2: Welcome
3: to Monday's Beat Breakfast. It is the 8th of June. Niall's back, everybody. Welcome back, hon. Welcome back. I don't know if you saw my Instagram story yesterday about the crisps. Did you see this? No?
2: Yeah. I saw it last night and I'm intrigued.
3: Okay, so we were going to Kilkenny yesterday and we stopped to get petrol. And I didn't even say to Tom on this occasion, get me something in the shop. We were going for lunch in Inishtig. But he came back out and he said, I got you a treat. And he handed me a packet of Tato. Mm. And they were candy floss flavoured.
2: I hadn't heard about
3: Tato.
2: This.
3: It's not easy to find anything online about them. I don't know. So many people messaged me being like, no. Is this rage bait, somebody said?
2: Yeah, I mean,
3: like, it is, it's not a bad taste, but also I don't know what happened. Okay? So I'd say about a quarter of the pack.
2: Right.
3: Because it's a sweet Tato.
2: Yeah.
3: So it still tasted like it was a cheese and onion crisp, but it had been sweetened. That's the only way I can describe it. Like, not bad. Would I go there again? No, I didn't finish the packet. But then
2: I thought you might bring the remains in first to try.
3: Oh, sorry.
2: Yeah, sorry. That's all right.
3: You don't want them, though.
2: Well, I'm just intrigued.
3: Yeah.
2: I don't think I'd buy a full packet, you know?
3: I don't think anybody bar Tom would buy a full packet. But, like, there were some people that were like, where can I get my hands on these?
2: The funny thing is, you were obviously heavily inspired with them because you actually look at it like a candy. She's in pink. Pretty in pink.
3: I don't know. It just, like, it's one of those things, isn't it? Because I said to him, why would they do this? Mm. And I was taking a picture of the packet of crisps as I was saying to him, why would I do this? And he turned around and said, so people like you will put up on your Instagram page.
2: There you go.
3: Result. Job done.
2: Result.
3: Anyway.
2: Right, time for Beat the Bomb. And all this week, we're teaming up with Morris's Builders Providers, celebrating their four-day summer sale, which is running from this Thursday until Sunday. And they've got great deals on all departments for the 4 days, from garden furniture to barbecue to paint to floors and doors. And you can check out their website, morrisdiy.com, for the full sale brochure. Now, you get on air, answer some questions, have a bit of crack with us. You're getting a €50 voucher. And at the end of the week, the highest score is going to win the very fancy Ninja Creamy Ice Cream Maker, which are so hot right now. So if you'd like to win, just get your name and county into us on WhatsApp, 085 102 9103.

0: Taylor Swift and Elizabeth Taylor from Beat Breakfast. Beat the... You okay?
1: Did that make it out?
0: Just in the background faintly.
1: There's nothing you can do if you're like, you're a radio presenter and you have to sneeze, Like you can't stop it from happening. You know what I mean? You can't hold it in.
0: All this week on Beat the Bomb, we're teaming up with Morris's Builders Providers, celebrating a 4-day summer sale kicking off this Thursday across all departments for the 4 days. Info at morrisdiy.com and having a go this morning. We're off to Gorey. It's Megan. How are you?
2: Hello.
1: Megan, how are you, darling? Happy Monday.
2: Happy Monday.
1: Is it a happy Monday though, Megan?
2: Monday blues.
1: Oh no.
0: At least the sun is shining.
1: Come here, where are you this morning?
2: In Gorey.
1: Yeah, but you're outside work, is it?
2: Yeah, I went to do the bus run.
0: The bus run?
1: Okay.
0: Tell us more.
1: Yeah. We need some info there, Megan.
2: We just collect some of the guys and bring them into the centre.
1: Ah, okay. So, full week of work ahead?
2: Yeah, Monday to Friday.
1: Okay. And did you do anything over the weekend? Did you go out or anything?
2: No, just relax, really.
1: Nice, nice. And this is the time of the year where, like, it's okay to ask, have you got any summer holidays coming up?
2: Yeah, I'm just back. We came back from Turkey last week, so.
1: Ooh, and how was it?
2: Yeah. It was so nice, really, really nice.
1: Hot, I'd say.
2: Yeah, it was the start of the season, so it's not too hot.
1: But you had a good holiday. All right, well, let's see if we can get you a nice prize, thanks to Morris's this morning. You get your €50 voucher just for having a go, but if you get the highest score of the week, you'll get that Ninja ice cream maker. Nice. Are you familiar with these? Apparently, Niles says they're everywhere. They're real hot.
2: I see them on Instagram.
1: There you go.
0: All right, if you're ready to go, best of luck. Let's go.
1: Megan, what Irish boxer has announced her farewell fight at Croke Park this September?
2: Katie Taylor.
1: Is right. What does the Latin phrase carpe diem mean?
2: Pass.
1: That is seize the day. In which city is the Colosseum?
2: Rome.
1: Is right. What star sign is symbolised by a pair of scales?
2: Libra.
1: Yes. Lindt is a brand of chocolate that comes from what country?
2: Pass.
1: That's Switzerland. What is the Irish word for hand?
2: Love.
1: Yes. Which Premier League team does Erling Haaland play for?
2: Man City.
1: Yes. Who voices Meg on the show Family Guy?
2: Pass.
1: That's Mila Kunis. In which sport is the term love used?
2: Sorry, what was it?
1: In which sport is the term love used?
2: Pass.
1: That is tennis. What is the name of the wizard in The Lord of the Rings?
2: Pass. Sorry.
1: You're okay. Gandalf. What is the square root of 100?
2: 10.
1: Yes. In which sport would you use a pommel horse?
2: Pass.
1: That's gymnastics. What vitamin is produced when skin is exposed to sunlight?
2: Vitamin D.
1: Yes. What is the study of weather called?
2: I can't think.
1: That's okay, it's meteorology. And what fast food chain introduced the Whopper burger?
2: McDonald's?
1: No, it's Burger King. What is the capital of Brazil?
2: Oh God.
1: That's
2: Brasilia.
1: Kind of a tough one. You did really well, darling. For a Monday morning, you got 7 points.
0: Well,
1: that's
0: done.
1: Not to be sniffed at. That's a really good score, all right? I know. I could even hear your mind going, oh my God, I'm gone blank, but that happens.
2: Yeah, no, I can't think it all today, sorry.
1: No, well, it's Monday. You did so well. You've got your €50 voucher from Morris's Builders Providers.
0: Lovely to chat to you, Megan.
1: Happy
0: Monday,
1: hon.
2: Thanks so much. You too, guys.
1: Bye-bye.
0: We'll play again tomorrow just after 8. You can try to beat that score and all the info on the big summer sale at Morris's. MorrisDIY.com.
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4: It's my show.
1: Good morning. Welcome to Monday's Beat Breakfast. It's good to have you back, Niall Power.
0: Thank
1: it's
0: you.
1: Good to have you back. Now, there was something, a pressing matter written in Amy's diary. Started off the year so well. You know, I got a diary. I had high hopes for that diary. I was going to write it every day. I wrote it on the 4th of January, 5th of January. By the 6th, I was out. Amy, though, please.
0: Give it up, diary queen.
1: Yeah.
4: I love it. Every
1: single thing that needs to be written down goes in that diary, and therefore no stone is left unturned. And just before Niall left, we sat in your office and we were trashing things out. And we decided that we would wait for you to come back to dissect the matter at hand. And it's a pity that Killian's not here as well, because it does involve
0: him. Well, this goes back to pre-Amy time. I'm sorry to talk about that. There was a time before you when Killian was sitting in your seat. Yeah. And it was the three of us every morning in the studio. And this went on for quite a while. I think about 6 months.
1: More.
0: Every morning, Sho would appear and she would have two little baggies with her, which she called her snack bags, right? And each night she used to prepare this for herself and Killian. Snack bag.
1: Can I just say, there was a stage there.
0: Start?
1: There was a stint where... I think I started making myself a snack bag when I was making Eve's lunch at night. So eventually what happened was...
0: I rest my case. Eve's lunch.
1: I was making Eve's lunch, then I made my snack bag, and then I made Killian a snack bag. So I was basically preparing a snack bag for two children every night.
0: Yeah.
1: So, I don't know, I think I was trying to save money as well and not be buying stuff after the show and you're not going to the shop all the time. And I started to prepare what I like to call Show's snack bag, and it had... in it some it was fancy enough, I would think, right?
0: I don't know.
1: Give me a break now, all right? So I'll tell you what was in my snack bag.
0: Fancy enough. She's making it sound like it had foie gras and caviar.
1: Who wants foie gras and caviar? Give me a black pepper or cracked black pepper cracker and mini cheddars. So I'll just say they're all from Aldi. They were the little crackers, sea salt or cracked black pepper. You know the ones I'm talking about, right? They're fancy enough.
0: Okay.
1: It's not a cream cracker. It's up a notch. So I had my crackers, and then I would give myself and Killian two mini cheddars each. You know, the ones that come in the little kind of like...
0: Individually
1: packets.
0: Sealed.
1: They're in like a net bag that you buy them in the fridge. And then inside, there would be two to three Just Divine biscuits wrapped in tinfoil. Right?
0: Okay.
1: So that was everything.
0: No fruit, no.
1: No, you wouldn't
0: be allowed to bring that into school.
1: No, I'd have my salad like later in the day. So it's all about balance. But this was just a little something to keep it going before lunchtime. So the snack bag continued for many, many months, right? To the point that this is going off the beaten track a little bit, but to the point that one day I didn't have any Just Divines left. So I gave myself two Just Divines and I gave Killian a seal bar. And he made a complaint. He said, "What is this?" And I was like, "This has to stop.
0: Yeah.
1: This has gone too far. If I'm getting feedback about my snack bags, I'm out." You know, this is for me.
0: Yeah. And it would also get to the point, Amy, where we might get to like 7:45 and Killian go, "Where's my snack bag?"
1: Yeah.
0: You know?
1: You want to grow.
0: I would like to point out from the outset, I'm not bitter in any way. I did not want a snack bag. I never asked.
1: You won't even let me make you a cup of coffee.
0: Yeah.
1: I am
0: an independent young woman.
1: Hang on a second. From time to time, I will bring you in your fries. Turkish delight.
0: Yeah, no, you're very generous.
1: I would always, but not be.
0: I just want people to know I didn't feel left out of the snack bag club. You know, I was happy for you to have your own little thing going on there.
1: You were happy to mock the snack bag.
0: Well,
1: club,
0: I did think
1: honest.
0: It's a bit weird.
1: Because this is the thing, right? This is what happened before he left for his holiday. He sat in his office and he went, a grown adult shouldn't have a snack bag. That's not right. He basically said that it was not normal for me to bring in a snack bag into work.
0: I just think it reminds me of the party bag you might get leaving like a kid's birthday party.
1: Here's your little party bag.
0: And don't get me wrong, so many people bring stuff to work to eat. I get it. And adults bring maybe a bit of Tupperware with some stuff in it. But these little snack bags, here's your little party bag for today, Sho and Killian. Come on, grow up.
1: I think that's so mean.
0: You give a snack bag to a kid going to school. You don't give it to an adult.
1: Why is there an age limit on a snack bag? What's not to love? Mini crackers, mini cheddars, Just Divine biscuits. I think it was like, it was a great time, to be honest.
0: Really?
1: I look back on it with great fondness and warmth. It went too far. When he made a complaint, that was it. I was out. The question is it ridiculous for a grown adult, a woman like myself, a woman of the world, to bring bring snack bags into work.
0: Okay.
1: Amy's probably looking at me going, can you bring them back, please, show?
4: I actually didn't believe you. I thought it was a big joke, and I was like, oh, I don't believe this.
0: You know?
4: And then Killian was like, no. Dead serious. And he's like, I'd have it again. Like,
0: yeah,
4: he misses them. And sometimes, because I used to put three just mine in mine and two in his, I'd write my name on the front and his name on the front.
0: Now, there's a whole other level. Writing your own name on your snack bag that you're bringing to work. I mean, this is not grown-up, adult, mature behaviour. If you agree with me, please, now is the time to say it. 085 102 9103.

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2: Oh yeah, that's us. It's Monday. It is the 8th of June and it's just coming up on 28 minutes after 8 this morning. And it turns out that, there's nothing wrong with a snack bag. No matter what age you are, there's maybe an argument for me to bring back my snack bag.
0: I'd say
2: era.
0: It's a mixed response coming in on this, to be honest.
2: Niall, you're raging. Tell the truth. You're mad for a snack bag.
0: Oh, good. I mean, Marion has already offered me one today. I'm totally fine, Marion. I can grab my own stuff without putting it in a little bag with my name on it.
2: Michelle said, I'd love someone to give me a snack bag. Don't care what age you are. If someone gave me food, I'd be delighted.
0: Ryan says, totally agree with Niall this morning. Show is acting like a junior infant.
2: Now, come on, Ryan. I'm sorry. I'm going to, Ryan is here too. Ryan's, replaced Josh as my new troll. Mm-hmm. You know, the lovely Josh, yeah, who kind of had that title on the show.
0: He's had a full turn about Josh.
2: It's kind of Ryan. So he's only having the crack. He doesn't mean that. I'd say he loves a snack bag.
0: Okay, well, I think the most wise words this morning are from Harry, who got in touch with us. Let's have a listen.
3: Hi, I'm Harry, and it's grand to have a snack bag when you're an adult. I mean, it's not like a crime.
2: Yeah.
3: What are you saying, Killian? She wants to have a few crackers, she can have some.
2: Yeah, Killian. Yeah. What are you saying, Killian? Killian.
0: I've nothing to say on this.
2: Thank you so much, Harry. There's no reason. I'm not committing any crime. I'm not hurting anybody. I'm going back to the snack bag, all right? I'm doing it.
0: It's back with a bang. Have a dilemma on the way for you. Our first one of the week very shortly, and we're playing a tune from another Talk Cheers next.

0: Despacito, Luis Fonsi and Daddy Yankee and Justin Bieber. Heat wave.
1: Exceptional timing for the heat. No, drop the wave. Just the
2: The Daily Dilemma. The Daily Dilemma. On Beat Breakfast. The Daily Dilemma.
0: Oh, it's good to be back tackling your issues, the hot issues of the day. We've had some emails over the weekend, but keep them coming. 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Hi, Niall and Show. I wanted your advice on a date I had with a fella on Friday night. He said he'd pick me up to go for a bite to eat. And he arrived at the house and came to the door. We walked back towards the car and he stepped ahead and opened the back seat for me. I was a bit confused, but I got in anyway. I thought there was something in the passenger seat, so that's why I wasn't to sit there. Or maybe there was a problem with the door. That wasn't it. I asked him when we got out what the story was with me sitting in the back like a child, and he explained it. He was seeing a girl for months and she destroyed the mirror and side handle with makeup, and he said he wasn't going to go down that road with a girl again. He swore any girls that he dates after her would be in the back seat. What do you reckon to this behaviour? Would you see him again? Now, I don't have a car. What do you be doing with side mirrors? Explain
1: Tom
0: to
1: always
0: me.
1: Goes out to me. So, you know, if you're doing your makeup in the car and you have like makeup hands and then you open the mirror you might like mark it or whatever.
0: Okay.
1: But like he's obviously very particular about his car. So maybe he didn't like the fact that her makeup hands were all over it and he's not going down that road again.
0: Mm-hmm. And not with a girl anyway, he says. Maybe with a guy, but not with a girl.
1: Imagine being told that on a date. Mm. Like, where do you go from there? I don't know. There's so much to like unpack and dissect. Like, I don't know. We don't get a sense whether or not you had a good time on the date.
0: Was he sound and a good crack otherwise, apart from this very weird behaviour?
1: I always remember, and this is a couple of years ago now, Killian dropped Darren Rice somewhere.
0: Okay.
1: Do you remember this?
0: No.
1: We were going karting.
0: Oh, yeah.
1: And we were going karting.
0: I thought you were
1: going
0: to say Darren Rice put makeup on it. Ringwear or something.
1: No, I just always remember Darren being in the back of the car. And was there somebody in the front?
0: Megan was in the front.
1: Oh, yeah. But it's just like, if there's nobody in the front of the car, it's just a bit weird that, like, you know, you'd have to sit.
0: Yeah, how long was the journey with you in the back seat, like Princess Di or something?
1: It just seems a little bit strange to have to, like, sit in the back seat of a car when you're going on a date with a lad. Like, I realise or understand that he's obviously had a bad experience with a girl, but, like, it's not her fault. Mm. Do you know what I mean? Like, give her a wipe and let her in. Do you know what I mean? As in, don't wipe. Like, I mean, if you're that worried about your car and the makeup getting on it, give her a baby wipe. Like, just carry baby wipes. But, like, there's nothing to say. How do we even know she wears makeup? Or, like, you know, you're really kind of... He's jumped from, like, 0 to 100 and he's ruining a potential second date with a girl.
0: And that's the other thing. Like, on a first date, she's not going to arrive in the car and start doing her makeup. She's going to be ready. Yeah. So
1: I don't think that if I was going out on a first date with a guy and he asked me to sit in the back and then he gave me that reason that I would go on a second date.
0: Because
1: I'd be kind of like, you're a little bit, like, that to me is a little bit weird. Mm. You know, it is. It's a bit red flaggy.
0: It is a little bit.
1: Like, let's call a spade a spade.
0: I'm kind of with you on this, but like, at the other side of it, some people really love their cars and they do anything to keep them spotless.
1: Yeah, but you're going out on a date with someone, you're trying to impress them. You don't stick them in the back and say, I'll have you there in 5 minutes.
0: Like, if you were that worried, you should have just got a cab and collected
1: them.
0: No, you know?
1: I'm sorry. I think, like, you would be well within your rights if you were to say, I'm okay, hon. Do you know what I mean? I'm going to find someone that'll let me sit in the passenger seat.
0: I don't ask for much in a relationship. Just being allowed to sit in the front of the car. Okay, what are your thoughts? 085-102-9103. Now, a lot of people just flummoxed, I think is the word for it this morning. We'll start with some of the texts. Marika was on. Guys, if someone has to put makeup on in my car, I'd leave them on the side of the road. And I'm a female. You make sure your makeup is done before you get into the bloody car.
1: Yeah, but I always do my makeup before I get in. But you might be fixing your lipstick or like powder. Yeah, powder. Blot. You know, make sure you have no shine, Niall. You know what that's like. When you're on a photo shoot, I have to blot.
0: It's also shiny for it.
1: Ailish said he doesn't want to be seen with another girl in the car. He's still hung up on his ex.
0: Interesting. Lauren from Gorey, sorry. No, I get people are protective of their car and all, but I'm not a dog. I either sit in the front or I'm not getting into the car. I'd have gone back into the house. Yeah, that's the thing. You know, I don't know if you don't, probably don't need a crash. She's so small, but my friends with bigger dogs have like the dog seatbelt stuff. Imagine that was in the back for her.
1: Hope said the only way she could have gotten the front seat is just to tell him you're travel sick and you need to be in the front, but I think he's Reid's been very dramatic.
0: Now, one sec, my mouse is gone. There we go. A couple of voice notes on this. We'll start with Marie.
3: Oh my God, the Daily Dilemma. Red flag. That's Norman Bates behaviour. Oh my God. Oh girl, do not go on a second date. But there are so many ways he could have handled that. He could have just said to her, look, I don't mind you touching up your makeup or something, but there's wipes there. Would you mind using that? And opening the back seat and she's sitting in the back like a little child. No.
0: Not having it.
1: Marie's having none of it.
0: Lisa was on to us too.
4: Morning, lads. I am more surprised that he said get in the back seat and she did, like, without any explanation until they got there. I would have been like, if he had said to me, yeah, you hop in the back there, I would have been like, why, serial killer? And then if you had told me about the makeup, I just would have been like, yeah, no, we'll just leave this first day. What? I wouldn't even got in the back seat. Like, that is a big red flag for me now. No thanks.
0: Thanks, Lisa. The Right Dilemma's back tomorrow. 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
2: 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Beat.
1: Monday's Beat Breakfast. It is the 8th of June. It's Silent Show and producer Amy Niall's back, everybody.
0: Yes.
1: And not just back, like, his fantasy. He's just shown me a picture there. He's papped over the weekend. Amy, he was papped.
0: Really?
1: Yeah. Go on, tell us.
0: No, I was out and about doing the rounds around my home city on Saturday afternoon and evening, and got papped by Waterford In Your Pocket. You know you've made it when you make Waterford In Your Pocket on a Saturday night out. It's fair play to the lads.
1: Fair play.
0: Yeah.
1: I mean, it's no local newspaper.
0: No.
1: But it's a step closer.
0: Which is social media is everything nowadays.
1: This is true. But you know, there's still something you love about the old newspaper, don't you? You'll get there. At some point this summer, you'll make it.
0: What has gone on since I've been away? All of a sudden, show has a fob around her neck. What's happening? are you finally, you wanted to be like me? Ooby-doo. I want to be like you.
1: Ooh. I don't know.
0: Because I was the first to do the fob around my neck and I got slagged mercilessly.
1: Slagging you because you haven't washed that thing for a year and a half.
0: Yeah.
1: All right? That's the only thing.
0: These aren't a year and a half old. I'd say they're about 6 months. These are like jeans. You don't need to wash them.
1: Oh, God.
6: They wash themselves.
1: Your neck.
6: Yeah.
1: Oh, please.
6: Wash themselves.
1: Please. No. Yeah. I'll be really honest. I found my fob. I didn't know where it was, and I was changing handbags the other day, and I found my fob. Mm. And then I looked at my outfit today, and I thought it kind of work. I don't know if I'll have it on tomorrow.
0: Okay.
1: But also, I've had this fob on since 10 to 7 this morning. I haven't used it once. I'm still keying in my numbers because I keep forgetting that it's
0: around my neck.
1: It's actually more of a fashion statement than it is actually for easier access.
0: To be fair, I do like the colours on our lanyards.
1: Well, you see, that's case in point. Look at the difference between the colour of yours and mine. It needs to go through the wash. 60 degrees, I'd say. Get that baby in there.
0: They're like jeans. They don't need washing.
1: No, definitely doesn't.
0: Anyway, good morning to you. It's 6 minutes after 9. This is Femi and Noble, a beat.

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3: Good morning, welcome to Monday. I hope you're well. This is going to be a little bit wholesome, Niall.
4: Okay.
3: So we started the show this morning with a special round of Beat the Intro, which was kind of Disney related. But this is going to be incredibly feel good and lovely and warm and fuzzy.
0: Oh,
3: and
0: God, on my first day back, you want to go fuzzy.
3: Yeah. Are you over the Disney part of the show yet?
0: I think I'll have some nightmares tonight. Yes. Wake up in a cold sweat.
3: Like, is it weird to say that sometimes I just put on Disney music when I'm going home?
0: No, look, it's happy music. I get it. And I love the Jungle Book soundtrack, to be fair.
3: It is really good.
0: Yeah.
3: Just the Jungle Book.
0: And that's it.
3: If I had to pick one, it would be the Jungle Book and that alone. This is what we're talking about this morning. Today actually is National Best Friends Day.
4: Oh, okay.
3: And a few weeks ago, I met my friend for coffee. I'm going to stray away from best friend as in, like, we're talking bestest friends, right? And on this show, we're actually paying tribute to your oldest friend in the world, right?
0: Yeah, well, you got to be careful with that because I've said that about people and they get upset. I'm not your oldest friend. I'm your friend you know the longest. oldest.
3: Yeah. Well, that's exactly what happened in this situation. So I met my friend. I was meant to go for a walk with her a couple of weeks ago. I think I can say her name. I think she's still in France. Anyway, we met and we were meant to go for a walk and we couldn't, and we went for tea and we sat down and ordered a pot of tea and we got a Kit Kat between us, right? Mm-hmm. And her name is Olga and she is my oldest friend in the world. Now, she is actually older than me.
0: Okay.
3: She's also my oldest friend. Like, we met when we were, I think, 6 in drama class and we've been friends ever since. And, okay, like, our lives are kind of like, you know, I lived away, she lived away, but we always kind of come back to each other. And I think there's something lovely about a friendship that is not a friendship where you're in each other's lives or you know exactly what's going on at all times, but when you do see each other, because you have that kind of, I suppose, history of knowing each other from a very young age. Like, there's pictures of me at her birthday party and like her at mine and on stage together when we were kids.
0: Aww.
3: And you know, we've just shared things that, like, I suppose unite us in a way that, you know, it's just a bond. It's just this lovely, lovely bond. And I think of her so warmly and like, well, I can't imagine not known what's ever gone on in our life, if you know what I mean. You know, we've moved forward and like there's no... We've moved forward. We both live very different lives, but you know, she's always there and I just think there's something... Yeah, there's something lovely about that, isn't there?
0: Yeah.
3: What we did want to do this morning was, maybe you have one now, but there was a bit of a mission to find the person who has maybe been friends with somebody since the first day they walked into like junior infants or play school and has kept that friendship. Because I do think that's incredible, isn't it? That you would still be a part of someone's life that you met on, say, your first day of like baby infants.
0: Yeah.
3: Did you call it baby infants, actually?
0: I called it
3: junior.
0: No, we didn't call it first babies and second babies.
3: What? First babies?
0: First babies and second babies. That's
3: never
0: before
3: heard
0: you get first class.
3: We were baby infants. But like, yeah, anyway, so sorry. Do you still have?
0: I do. I have two.
3: Go on.
0: Very quickly.
3: Oh my God.
0: One is my friend Gary.
3: She made him in primary school?
0: No, I didn't meet him in primary school. I was going to say, I met Gary a little bit later. I was 12, okay?
3: So I don't know. I'm only joking.
0: Yeah. So I met him when I was 12 because I moved to a new estate and then started hanging around with this gang. And then we were friends as teenagers. And then I went off to Dublin for 7 years. And then I came back and I moved in with Gary.
3: And we lived together
0: for 15 years.
3: Oh my God.
0: And then he found love with a girl from Cork, moved to Cork, has had babies down there, but we still catch
3: still
0: up
3: besties.
0: A few times a year. The other one I would mention is my friend Liz, who I was out with on Saturday.
3: Yeah.
0: We are friends. Well, I wouldn't say we grew up across, like, on the same street.
3: No way.
0: Yeah. And we weren't really, like, good pals as kids. I was kind of more friendly with her brother, okay? But we knew each other because we were around the same age and stuff, and we, you know, kind of got on. And then again, I moved, and that's how I got to meet Gary, and that was it. Blah, blah, blah. 3 years later, Liz arrives down, and she starts going out with one of my best friends.
3: God, so she kind of came back
0: and
3: around.
0: And then the two of us really clicked at that point because we had the same wild sense of humour.
3: Okay.
0: So they went out, and then they split up, and I moved to Dublin for 7 years, didn't see or hear from her.
3: Yeah.
0: Moved back to Waterford to launch Beat, went to the local pub, sitting at the bar, and we reconnect.
3: I love those reconnection stories. Yeah. I know you're a great
0: three
3: pal.
0: Nights a week.
3: Three nights a week?
0: Back then, yeah.
3: What age were you?
0: We were 20s, 24, 25 maybe.
3: Amy, you'd want to get out.
0: Yeah. Then she moved into my house for a while, lived there for a while.
3: Yeah.
0: And then life got busy. She had babies, blah, blah, blah, blah. But we still reconnect a few times a year and go out on mad ones like Saturday night.
3: Oh, I think that's lovely.
4: Oh, my God.
3: But is there anybody, do you think, that that met, like, on that first day of kind of primary school or even play school, you know?
0: Yeah.
3: Like, imagine meeting someone in play school and still being in their life. I think that's mad. Actually, there is a girl I'm still friendly with that I was in play school with, now that I say it. Yeah. She was the one that put pseudo cream all over me when we were kids. She wanted us to be snowmen.
0: Okay, that sounds fair enough. Okay, can you do this? Is there somebody listening who has a bestie that you met really small and you're still in each other's lives, whether that's play school or primary school?
3: This is the warm, fuzzy, wholesome section of Beat Breakfast, just to really welcome Niall back. Mm. Give us your lovely, fuzzy, warm stories this morning. Friendship all the way. Your bestest, oldest friends. 085 102 9103. Let's make

0: this. It's Wholesome Beat Breakfast segment, and it's about friendship. And those friendships that you've had since you were really, really small, we were asking, is there anybody out there? Is there anybody out there with a friend that they met maybe in play school or junior infants or first babies, as Niall called it? Mm-hmm. And there are many, many, many of you out there this morning. And we love the stories that are coming in. Christine, we'll start with you, darling girl. Yours is gorgeous.
1: How are you?
2: We're good,
0: lovey, we're good. So you've been best friends with your pal since you were babies. Talk to us, what happened? How did you meet?
1: So I'm going to say we're second cousins. Our dads are first cousins.
0: Okay.
1: So like we grew up kind of in the same street together. Well, she was one street over.
2: Okay.
1: But yeah, our parents were friends too. Her mom is godmother to my brother.
2: Okay.
1: As well, so we went to school together, still besties. We're only back from Portugal together too.
0: No way, so. Just the two of you?
1: Ah, no, a couple of the girls went together. Okay. So,
0: and you lived together as well?
1: We lived together for a little while, yeah.
0: And it is that thing, isn't it, of like you've gone through so much together, you've gone through so many different versions of yourself, I suppose.
1: Oh, so many different nights. Yeah, we have. Yeah, has been. School, college. She went off to college, Cork, for a couple of years. We kind of had a little, you know, lull of, I won't say a lull of friendship. We were kind of always still talking when she was there and the whole lot. But yeah, still besties since kids. I still remember our communion day. I thought she was going to kill me because I had an umbrella. But she didn't. We were all getting pictures taken, and the umbrella got caught in her hair.
0: The umbrella was such the pinnacle of communion day chic, wasn't it? Like, yeah. It was such.
2: Now it's caught in your best friend's hair. So,
0: and did she not have an umbrella?
1: No, I don't think she did. No, but I had one, and we were putting it up and we were getting the pictures, and I pulled it down too low and I nearly pulled the style out of her hair.
0: You nearly ended the friendship right there.
2: We love it.
0: Oh my God.
1: Yeah, absolutely.
0: Christine.
1: But we've been constant in each other's lives now, which is great, and our kids are friends as well too. Aww. So
2: brilliant.
1: Yeah, it's lovely.
0: That's really special. Yeah. Christine, okay. That's exactly what we're talking about.
2: We'll let you get back to the shopping, Christine. Have a good day.
1: Bye, love. Bye.
2: Loads and loads of messages coming in on this. Let's read a couple of the texts coming in. We've one from Steph. Guys, I'm 35. I grew up on an estate in Enniscorthy, and our friend group was formed on the street, with one of them being my neighbour. So 34 years we've all been friends. Still got the group chat. All of babies. We've been at each other's weddings. I couldn't imagine being a girl and not having a friend group like we do. We don't see each other that often as life is busy, but the group chat is busy.
0: That's so sweet. Claire said, morning guys, I met my best friend in junior infants in John's Road School in Wexford. She stole my seat because she thought I looked nice and wanted to be my best friend. We're both 40 now. Neva's lived in Cork, Dublin, Argentina. We've stayed friends all that time. We're both from Wexford. She's moving